0: Cancellations and delays set to ripple through the domestic network. At least 7 flights into the city have been cancelled, impacting departures relying on the incoming aircraft. Travellers are advised to check with their airline for the latest flight information. And the Reserve Bank's tipped to sit on its hands this afternoon after already handing down 3 rises since the beginning of the year. But Sally Tindall from Canstar says we should brace for more pain in the coming months.
1: I would expect the RBA to keep the cash rate on hold for this month, but still keep borrowers across the country on notice that further hikes could still be needed.
2: Sport. 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
0: Turning to sport now, and the return of red ball cricket is just days away, with growing pressure on Aussie opener Jake Weatherald. He says he's aware he needs to score runs in the series against Bangladesh in order to secure his spot in the side.
3: You know, you are required to make runs all the time when you go out there, and I've got a good opportunity to play 2 games, hopefully, and make runs, get 4 innings to do that. If I don't do that, then yeah, I'll put fate in someone else's hands.
0: The first test gets underway in Darwin on Thursday. And Western United's officially been axed from the A-League, with the Australian Professional Leagues confirming the club's involvement was no longer feasible due to breaches to a number of obligations. In a statement, United declared it to be an opportunity for new custodians, new investment and a fresh start. That's the latest in news and sport.
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5: Oh, it was a chilly start this morning, but the good news is it's blue skies and sunshine. We love it. Tops of around 23 for the coast. The outlook, though, fine tomorrow, fine for Thursday, Friday. Might be a little shower around for the weekend. We are right now sitting on 19. And wake the fun up tomorrow morning with Sam and Ash back from 5 on 91.1 Hot FM.
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It's Mikey in. Hey, on Sunday night, I had the absolute pleasure of being invited by Cirque du Soleil to head down to Brisbane to the new show Cooza that is here until October 4. I'm going to play you some audio. I caught up with Sarah, who has been travelling with Cooza around the world, and we'll do that after Vance Joy on 91.1 Hot FM.

0: 91.1 Hot FM with the home. The biggest hits and the best throwbacks. It's Mikey in. Now on Sunday, I had the absolute pleasure of being invited by Cirque du Soleil Kusa in Brisbane to go and check out the show. And I was taken backstage after the show to see just how it is all put together. Can I tell you, it is just mind-blowing. The show, the storyline behind it, the artistry of the all performers, and even backstage is just as spectacular. And the wonderful tour guide, we got an experience. Sarah, who has been touring Kusa all over the world, and she's been doing it for the past 5 years, of course, now in Brisbane until October 4. Sarah took us backstage, and we were asking her what it takes to actually put this show together.
1: Yeah, well, Kusa travels with 86 containers that weighs over 2,000 tons. So we are currently Sunday, the last show of the week. Our technical crew right now is hanging out a few of the equipment over the weekend. But basically, we travel with 86 containers, 2 million tons of equipment, and everything that you see is around us. Is traveling with the show.
2: How many do you have on the team? We've got 51 performers?
1: We have 120 staff members that either working from on the site operations, technical operations, guest operations, behind the scenes like me, and 53 artists, all coming from over 30 different nationalities.
2: Wow. And a couple of Australians?
1: We do have one Australian. But we do have many Australians that works and different roles.
0: It is an incredible experience, Cirque du Soleil Kusa. It's now playing Brisbane until October 4. But even behind the scenes, I was mind blown with things like they've got their own sewing department. So if a costume's not right, they fix it on the spot. There's a whole laundromat there. There's a gym for the artists. It is just spectacular. It is on until October 4. Get your tickets now. Cirque du Soleil Kusa playing Brisbane. We're going to line up more of the biggest hits and the best throwbacks. Britney from the 90s after Josh Fawaz next at Hot.
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0: 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There's a prize for second, third, and in fact, all runners up. 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
0: 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I'm coming for you. Don't you worry. Plus, I want to talk to you about nicknames. I've been coined a new nickname and I'm not sure I'm entirely happy about it. I want to talk to you about it tomorrow. We wake up from 5 here at 91.1 Hot FM. I heard you.

0: 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Mikey in. Hey, I mentioned earlier that I went to Cirque du Soleil Coos on Sunday. The video of our backstage tour is now live and active on our socials, 911 Hot FM. 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And we'll do it with J-Lo next at 91.1 Hot FM.
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3: Sunshine Motorway slows up eastbound from Kawana Way through to Karawatha Drive in Mountain Creek. Calland Road is busy eastbound around Kawana Way Link Road roundabout through Little Mountain. Kawana Way Link Road itself slows up a little bit through Batinia and Nicklin Way busy through Warana and through Karramundi. Maroochydore Road is a little slow in spots, same for Brisbane Road through Mooloolaba. 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It's Chris. Another update in an hour, 91.1 Hot FM.
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12: Morning, I'm Britt Aylin. Hundreds of domestic flights have now been impacted after strong winds led to the cancellation of multiple services in and out of Sydney and Perth this morning. The havoc's now spread to other major cities, with further delays expected through the day. Passengers are advised to check the status of their flight with the airline. The corporate watchdogs accused insurers of failing to explain the reason for soaring premiums. ASIC says the cost of car insurance jumped 8% in the year to July, which is much higher than the rate of inflation. Commissioner Alan Kirkland says they're often hoping we don't go out chasing a better deal.
13: You should call their bluff. And if you're not happy with what they give you, consider shopping around because you may be able to secure a better premium.
12: The US president's been accused of spreading misleading claims after he signed an order calling for children to receive fewer vaccines. Donald Trump says people were healthier decades ago when kids weren't vaccinated against as many diseases. But the president of the American Academy of Pediatrics says the executive order is dangerous and the White House is encouraging uncertainty, fear and confusion. And Census Day has arrived, with millions of Aussies set to sit down tonight to complete the 66-question survey. While more than 3.6 million households nationwide have already submitted their forms. Emily Walter from the ABS telling Seven those who are yet to receive or have maybe lost their instructions can still get it done.
14: This is the largest peacetime logistical operation that we undertake as a country. And so, yeah, inevitably there are some delays in places. And I just encourage people, you can get online right now to the website and complete your census form without any materials.
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12: Turning to sport now, and the Sharks have around an hour to decide whether or not they'll appeal the one-match ban handed to Adan Fanua-Blake for his careless high tackle charge. He's facing a one-game ban or two if he's found guilty at the tribunal. And in AFL, James Hurts reportedly reached out to Toby Green and Lachie Neal, hoping to lure them to Essendon as part of his pitch for the coaching job. The Bombers are set to make a decision next week on who will take over as their leader.
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0: Blue skies, sunshine, tops of 22. It's going to be fine for the remainder of the week. A little chilly overnight, getting down to 8. And drive home this afternoon with Nugget and Al back from 3 on 91.1 Hot FM.
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Nugget and Al, they're back to drive you home from three. Want to know from you, this all came from Mikey's random advice yesterday afternoon. Do you take a spare shirt when you go out? Yeah, I do. Have you seen me on the socials? 91.1 Hot FM or with Nugget and Al when they drive you home from three here at Hot.

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That's the prize that you could be winning for telling us what you think of the music. Jump onto the playlist now. Chapel Roan after JB here at Hot

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0: 91.1 Hot FM is the home of the biggest hits and the best throwbacks. It's Mikey Ian. We are about to get to the latest in the news and the throwback lunch, which means we are halfway through the working day, which is what we love. Yeah, we've only got halfway to go. Beautiful blue skies, little windy, tops of 22. The latest in the weather, that's coming up. And, of course, the throwback lunch. With the Potbellies. And Lady Marmalade with Christina Aguilera. It's all in the throwback lunch, and we'll do it next here at Hot.
1: 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You feeling good?
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6: Travelling well for the Bruce Highway, both ways between Nambour and Caboolture. Steve Irwin Way, seeing some delays around Roy's Road through Biwa, also through Beerburrum too. Looking a little busy in spots for your run on Caloundra Road through Caloundra West and also Nicklin Way through Warana. Brisbane Road, not too bad through Mooloolaba. 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Enrolling years 10 and 11 now for 2027. 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
14: Hi, I'm Britt Aylin. Australia is set to begin vaccinating local birds against the deadly H5N1 bird flu strain. The Federal Agriculture Minister says the program will primarily focus on priority species in captivity. She's also warned that we can expect to see more mass mortalities as the virus continues to spread. Strong winds have been wreaking havoc at airports in Sydney and Perth today, with flight cancellations and delays rippling through the domestic network. According to Air Services Australia, hundreds of flights have now been impacted. Travellers are advised to check with their airline for the latest flight information. Rescue efforts are underway in Colombia after a 7.4 magnitude earthquake. 111 people are confirmed to have died so far, with that number expected to keep going up. A network of crypto ATMs has been taken offline over money laundering concerns. The Australian Transaction Reports and Analysis Centre has suspended CryptoLink's approval to operate the machines after the company failed to submit reports proving they were being run in accordance with Australian laws and regulations. And authorities are warning us we'll be fined if we fail to complete our census forms. Today is the day households will need to sit down and fill out the same 66-question survey online. Emily Walter from the ABS telling Seven there's no excuse.
15: If we get to a point where someone refuses, we will issue a written notice by the Australian statistician to complete the form. And it's only after that point that people may be fined. But the fine is up to $364 a day.
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14: In sport, a decision on who'll be the next Essendon coach is now expected to be made next week at the earliest. Interviews with the four remaining candidates wrapped up at the weekend, with club officials to now meet to make a call. Switching codes, the Dolphins have confirmed forward Kurt Donohoe's had minor surgery on a fractured thumb. He'll miss the next two matches with hopes of returning against the Roosters in round 26. And Brisbane Roar's confirmed Matilda star Tamika Yallop is departing the club. She'll join the Wellington Phoenix in New Zealand to be closer to family.
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0: What could possibly go wrong? 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What else have we got? We've got transfers to and from the airport. We're also going to chuck in $3,000 in spending money, and I'm about to read out a name. If this is your name, you have 30 minutes to call me back. If your name is Joe Harvey of Mountain Creek, you now have 30 minutes to call me back. 1-300-468-911. If you know Joe, get her to give me a call. She might be taking you to Las Vegas if she wins. Joe Harvey, Mountain Creek, the Potbellies, the

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0: 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Metro Boomin on the way in two hits, 91.1 Hot FM.
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2: 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Don't you worry. Plus, I want to talk to you about nicknames. I've been coined a new nickname and I'm not sure I'm entirely happy about it. I want to talk to you about it tomorrow. We wake up from 5 here at 91.1 Hot FM. 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
0: Well, it's not looking good for Joe of Mountain Creek, Joe Harvey, because, Joe, you did not call me back within the 30 minutes, which means we can open up the lines right now. 1-300-468-911. If you want to steal Joe Harvey of Mountain Creek spot for the standby list to get you plus one to the iHeartRadio Festival September 18 and 19. Not here. Nope. Over to Las Vegas. Two flights there and back. You and your bestie. All that fun stuff. Five nights of accommodation. Transfers sorted. And we're also going to chuck in $3,000 in spending money. Let's go to the phones right now. Hello, Hot FM. Who do we have here?
3: Aaron from Forest Glen.
0: Aaron, the good news is, legends, you are going to steal Joe Harvey's spot. Congratulations.
3: Thank you very much.
0: Now, who are we taking with you if you do win this incredible trip to Las Vegas?
3: I have to take my wife. Her sister lives in Vegas, so it'll be a good catch-up for her.
0: Ooh, like this. What would be the first thing you do?
3: Probably go to my mate at the tattoo shop at Damien Wickham in Vegas and get tattooed up.
0: Okay, it sounds like you know everything that's going on in Vegas right now.
3: No, I don't know everything. But
0: hey, did you know, though, that there is a museum of ice cream? Did you know that?
3: No, I didn't know there was a museum of ice cream.
0: Well, I can tell you, mate, it is 6.1 kilometres from the MGM hotel that you'd be staying at if you win. So I'm feeling like you might want to visit that, right?
3: Perfect. That'd be great.
0: Aaron and Forest Glen, congratulations, mate. We're going to get you on the standby list for the trip to Vegas. Good luck.
3: Thank you.
4: What's going on, guys? It's Post Malone.
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4: Good afternoon. 10 to 12 knot westerly winds across the coast beaches. There's half to two-thirds of a metre east-southeasterly swell at 10-second intervals, and it's pretty much a dead low tide. 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
5: Looking pretty good on Sunny Coast Roads. No accidents or breakdowns. All major roads moving well. Clowns Road, Nickel Way, Sunshine Motorway. Bruce Highway towards Gympie, clear safety if you're heading on down to Brisbane. Back the other way though, single vehicle crash at Burt McGarry causing very heavy delays. Get the viral Rimmel London Brownie Pie Lip Liner for just $650, then take it from lips to lashes with new Brownie Pie Mega Lift Mascara. Rimmel London, now half price at Big W. It's Jace, another update in and out on 91.1 Hot FM.
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16: Hey, I'm Brooke Seychelle. Prime Minister Anthony Albanese has met with his Vietnamese counterpart in Canberra today. The two countries signing new agreements covering economic resilience, technology and connectivity.
17: Today, His Excellency and I agreed to deepen cooperation under our comprehensive strategic partnership that we established just last year.
16: All eyes are on the Reserve Bank today as we wait for another rates decision this afternoon. Economists say the RBA is tipped to leave rates on hold at 4.3% after three rate hikes already this year. Meanwhile, the Australian government's looking to begin vaccinating local birds against the H5 bird flu. The focus will be primarily on priority species in captivity, but the Federal Environment Minister says they'll also vaccinate wild birds where possible. Overseas, the President of Colombia has declared a state of emergency after the country was struck by its biggest earthquake in more than a decade.
18: We will not leave them on their own. They are in our hearts and we will reach out to them with unwavering determination.
16: That translation from the ABC there. Authorities have confirmed at least 111 people have died in the magnitude 7.4 quake. And actor-turned-politician Ben Jones, best known as Mechanic Cuda in The Dukes of Hazzard, has died following a heart attack. The 84-year-old served two terms in the US House of Representatives.
3: Sport.
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16: Stephen King believes the D's can go deep into September. Melbourne cemented its spot in the finals after a shock 4-point win over flag favourites Fremantle. The D's coach says there is growing confidence within the side.
19: I think us playing our best footy will challenge most teams in the competition, and I guess our greatest challenge is making sure we produce that consistently.
16: And Sharks prop Adam Fanua-Blake will miss one match after taking an early guilty plea on a high tackle charge. Fanua-Blake was charged with a grade 2 high tackle during the game with the Dragons on Sunday.
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0: What a beautiful afternoon. 22 the max, the Savo. It's going to be a chilly one overnight, getting down to 7. The outlook for tomorrow, fine, and looking great for Thursday and Friday as well. 23 the top. Right now it's 22 in Palmwoods.
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0: Infamous. If you are ready for a night to be absolutely infamous, I got double tickets to go. 1-300-468-911 under the infamous Beagle Big Top. 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
0: I've got two double tickets to go to Infamous. It is an unforgettable adults-only circus and cabaret experience. If you've been, you'll know what I'm talking about. If you haven't been, it is 18+, and it is absolutely brilliant. You want to go and check it out. We've got a couple of tickets to go. Off my cooler, it is Heather. Afternoon, Heather.
3: Afternoon, Mikey. How are you?
0: I am amazing, my friend. How was the Tuesday?
3: Oh, it's fabulous. I've been painting all day. It's been lovely.
0: What have you been painting? Is it you're painting your house, or are you painting some arts and crafts?
3: Some arts and crafts. I've got a couple of commission pieces I'm working on.
0: Oh, Heather, I love the sound of that. That's amazing.
3: Thank you.
0: Well, in the meantime, let's get you some tickets to Infamous. Have you seen this incredible show before?
3: I've never seen it, but I've seen it advertised and I'd love to go.
0: I've been a couple of times. Yes, adults only, but I can tell you it is brilliant. It is circus, it's cabaret, it's fun, it's hilarious, it's fantastic. Heather, you're going to love it.
3: I know, Mikey, thank you so much.
0: You are most welcome. We got another double ticket to go. Let's visit Yandina. It is Naomi. Afternoon, Naomi.
4: Hi, how are you?
0: I'm amazing, Naomi. Have you seen Infamous, the circus, before?
4: No.
0: Ooh.
4: I don't think that one I've seen. I've seen a few, but yeah. I haven't seen this one.
0: Well, I can tell you, you're going to be in for a treat. It is Under the Spiegel, Big Top, playing Dalton Drive. I've got a double ticket for you to go and check it out.
4: Oh, awesome. Thank you so much. Hubby and I are going to have an absolute ball.
0: Oh, it's date night by the sounds of it.
4: Yeah, exactly.
0: Okay, so a dinner, circus, it's an 18-plus event. I think you're going to be having a great night.
4: Sounds like it. Thank you.
0: Congratulations. And I got more of those tickets to go tomorrow. 50 minutes of non-stop music. We continue it now. Green Day, 91.1 Hot FM, with the home of the biggest hits and the best.

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6: No accidents or breakdowns on Sunny Coast Roads at the moment. A little bit busy now, Boc Arena, up through Warana both ways for Nicklin Way. All good for Clarence Road. So to Sunshine Motorways from Mountain Creek and heading up towards Coolum. No delays, all other Sunny Coast majors. Bruce Howard, Gympie clear. So to you run down to Brisbane. 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The industry school prepares students for vocational careers through practical learning, apprenticeships and traineeships. 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
2: Hey, I'm Brooke Seychelle. All eyes are on the Reserve Bank today as we wait for another rates decision in about half an hour. The RBA is tipped to leave rates on hold at 4.35% following three hikes earlier this year. Finance Minister Katie Gallagher says it's a balancing act.
4: But we are, of course, affected by all of those global developments, including the war in the Middle East.
2: Meanwhile, major changes to the NDIS and Australia's gambling laws are set to dominate federal parliament as politicians return to Canberra. The Albanese government is hoping to secure support for both reform packages following negotiations with the opposition and crossbench. The AFL has confirmed ticket prices for the upcoming final series will remain the same for all elimination, qualifying and prelim matches. Entry-level tickets to the wildcard games will also start at just $35, but tickets to the grand final will be increasing by as much as $21. Although Ron Isco from the Fans Association says that won't make a difference to sales.
14: If your team's in the grand final and you're a chance to win the premiership, I would say people will not buy a coffee or not have that second drink at the pub to save their money to go to the grand final, because when your team's in it, you've got to be there.
2: Overseas rescue efforts are underway in Colombia after a 7.4 magnitude earthquake. 111 people are confirmed to have died so far, with that number expected to keep going up. And millions of Aussies will sit down tonight to complete the census, though plenty have already completed the 66-question survey early.
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2: The Saints will be without Nziah Wanganeen-Milara for the rest of the season after he suffered a hamstring strain over the weekend. Mason Wood's also been sidelined with a calf injury. In NRL news, Cronulla will be without Aiden Fanua-Blake for this weekend's clash with Canberra. The prop has accepted a one-match ban after being charged with a grade 2 careless high tackle on Dragons forward Hamish Stewart in Sunday's local derby. That's the latest in news and sport.
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0: Blue sky, sunshine, tops at 22 this afternoon. It's going to be a chilly one overnight, getting down to around 8. Fine tomorrow, 23. Looking great for Thursday and Friday as well.
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91.1 Hot FM with the home of the biggest hits and the best throwbacks. It's Mikey in this afternoon. If you do see any dramas out on the roads, 1-300-468-911. Madonna from the 80s. We'll play it after Alex Warren, Passenger, now on Hot.

0: 91.1 Hot FM, Mikey in this afternoon. Nugganell driving you home from three. They're asking you this question, and it's on the socials right now. Do you take a spare shirt when you go out? Maybe you go out for a meal, you might take a spare shirt, or you might go out to an event, you take a spare shirt. All came from yesterday's Mikey's Random Advice, where the letter writer, I can't remember what her name was, she revealed that her husband, when they go to an event, puts a spare shirt in the car just in case they have a meal and he maybe dribbles and he's got a spare shirt in the car. I think it's a fantastic idea to a point. I actually do this myself. Yeah. Mate, you're not alone. Do you do it? Have the say with Nugget and Al when they drive you home from three. Stephen Sanchez. More of the biggest hits and the best throwbacks coming up next at 91.1 Hot FM.
1: 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Your voice is gone. Your T-shirt's ripped. And somehow, you've got to do it all again for day two at the iHeartRadio Music Festival 2026.
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0: I love a street fair, and coming up August 23rd, it's on a Sunday, the Yandina Street Fair from 11 a.m. till 7:30. 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
0: 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I'm coming for you. Don't you worry. Plus, I want to talk to you about nicknames. I've been coined a new nickname and I'm not sure I'm entirely happy about it. I'm going to talk to you about it tomorrow. We wake up from 5 here at 91.1 Hot FM.

0: 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It's the home of the biggest hits and the best throwbacks. Nugget and Al are coming up for you next with another chance for you to steal my standby. 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The boys after four will call out a name. 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
2: 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Sunshine Coast traffic.
3: G'day, still got a breakdown left over from this morning. Southbound at the off-ramp to Mooloolaba Road has come off the Sunshine Motorway. Also got a breakdown on the Bruce Highway heading southbound around Deception Bay Road on ramp through Narangba. Northbound's a clear run heading up the coast from Brizzy. Outbound through Mountain Creek on the Sunshine Motorway, about a 5 minutes late, bit of traffic through Bocarina on the Nickel May with your school zone speed limits and Marichidor Road around the high school. 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
1: 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Please slow down to 40. 91.1 Hot FM and Invisible Orthodontics, helping children start treatment earlier, making it easier now so your smile shines brighter later. 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
16: Hey, I'm Brooke Seychelle. The Reserve Bank has opted to keep interest rates on hold as expected. Despite the unanimous decision, the RBA warns inflation is still too high and won't hesitate to hike rates again if necessary. Treasurer Jim Chalmers has welcomed today's decision.
17: This will come as a relief to Australians with a mortgage. It is a welcome decision at a time of heightened uncertainty in the world and persistent pressures in our own economy at home as well.
16: Meanwhile, the PM has been forced to address Melon Gate in federal parliament, but has stopped short of apologising. He's been under pressure over a gesture made during a podcast when referring to two melons gifted to him by Japan's prime minister. But Anthony Albanese denies he was being classless and refused opposition calls to say sorry.
18: I reject the assertion in the question. Australia and Japan have never been closer or more strategically aligned. And my government has taken our special strategic partnership to new heights.
16: A man has died during a police operation in the Blue Mountains this morning. Police say a man stabbed himself with a knife after officers entered a home on a search warrant. If you or anyone you know needs support, contact Lifeline. And New Zealand could be about to get a new Prime Minister as speculation mounts over the future of Christopher Luxton. He's called a meeting of his National Party MPs for tomorrow morning to discuss his leadership, just months before Kiwis are due to go to the polls.
2: Sport.
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16: Jack Viney will make his return from injury this weekend. The D's veteran will line up in the VFL after overcoming an Achilles and back injury. Melbourne coach Stephen King hoping he'll return to the senior side soon enough.
19: Vice-captain of our footy club and the ultimate competitor and the type of player you want to run out with. So we've got to make sure that we do what's right for Jack and right for the footy club and make sure he ticks a few boxes. But then if he can get through that game, then he'll put his name up in lights and make himself available.
16: That's the latest in news and sport.
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21: Beautiful sunny afternoon, possibly a late shower tomorrow, but otherwise a mostly sunny Wednesday, heading for a top of 24, sunny on Thursday. At this stage, though, it does look like we will be in for showers on the weekend.
22: Oh, Saturday, that's not so fair.
21: It's currently 22 degrees.
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21: It would be Tuesday.
22: Hello. How are you, big boy?
21: I'm good.
22: Now, quick update on something. Firstly, great news. The Reserve Bank has decided to stop the consistent crushing of Australians.
21: Well, at least they've held it for this one.
22: Leaving rates on hold, not reducing them, but not increasing them. That's good news for everybody. If you've got a mortgage or you're renting or basically just trying to live. Quick update. Yesterday, you made quite a song and dance about the fact you were drinking water. Because you got to go get some blood tests.
21: Yeah.
22: And you've decided that you need to just one day a year, or 2 days a year, when you give blood for our bloody oath, and then when you have to get blood tests, they're the one day of the year you drink water.
21: I'm into it.
22: You did that yesterday. Yeah, I got to watch you as you poured your bottled water into your water bottle and then spilled it everywhere and then did the same with some cordial.
21: Mm-hmm.
22: And you were all gung-ho about it.
21: Yep.
22: I see a very large bottle of Coke over there.
21: Yeah, I forgot.
22: Has that planned?
21: I forgot I had the water. So I've, tomorrow I'll
22: did
21: be back.
22: Did you even finish the bottle you drank yesterday?
21: Most of it, I think.
22: So we start again tomorrow, do we?
21: I'll be back on track tomorrow, yeah.
22: Is it maybe not a better idea that you should just be like a regular drinker of water?
21: I don't know. I just can't. It bloats me, water.
22: And you've, is Coke, that what it is?
21: Coke doesn't.
22: So it's not the 9 kilos of bread you have a day? You think it's the water that's doing it?
21: I think it is the
22: a
21: water.
22: A known bloating agent. And you revealed a thing that you exclusively only drink bottled water.
21: Yes.
22: No tap water for you.
21: Because tap water, I say it again, bottled water just to me tastes better.
22: Yeah, no, fancy.
21: I'm drinking Australia's purest water.
22: Apparently some of us could have handled an interest rate rise living in our bottled water palaces. It's ridiculous behaviour. Get it out of the tap.
21: No.
22: It's delicious.
21: No.
22: You see kids now drinking a Powerade or whatever. You know what our Powerade was? Water out of a tap. That was our sports drink in the 70s and 80s.
0: You don't know what Greeblies you're drinking.
22: Yeah, bring it on. It's good for your immune system, though.
0: Bird droppings and all sorts of things
22: and
0: in
22: look
0: your
22: at
0: water.
22: Me now. Virtually indestructible. Many have tried.
0: The virtues of bottled versus tap water.
22: It's weird you put a rubber nipple on it, though. It's just weird watching you drink
0: it. The way I drink it. Baby Race. We're going to meet another of our contestants, or the parents of one of our contestants.
22: Look, I'm hoping at least one of these parents are going to put the baby forward for an interview.
0: I wouldn't be averse to that idea.
22: I'm just saying, I've interviewed NRL players. I can do this. I can interview a monosyllabic creature when I need to. So I'm more than happy to talk to a baby.
0: So we're going to do that. And a little later on, we'll be doing another Steal My Standby. So if you're registered, listen out. Could be your name.
22: We are also going to just run something by the Hodd family. This came up off the back of yesterday's Mikey's Round of Applause.
0: I know, yep.
22: Mikey does this thing. You're saying it's a good idea.
0: I've come around to his
22: I think you two lunatics might be on your own here. We'll find out if the Hodd family agrees a bit later on.
0: 91.1, it's Hodd FM.

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3: How you going, boys?
2: Hello, boy. Our Hot family, there was dancing on just one side of the desk here.
3: Yeah.
2: And I would call it maybe even a celebratory dance.
3: Yeah.
2: Yet on the other side of the desk, usually where poor manners resides, there was nothing but sour grapes, I guess you would call it, because of course it has rolled around again. Our monthly staff meeting was this morning. And of course, it always culminates in the crowning, and literally crowning, because it's an inflatable crown and a cape for our staff member of the month.
3: Yep.
2: New members to the Hot family might not realise, Albie's worked here for 40 years and has never won it. Not once. It's discussed quite often, isn't it? Your lack of success in this particular event. And you seem shocked by this continued lack of success.
4: Well, today was particularly disappointing because...
2: Rocket, our boss, as he does, he goes through the nominations and...
3: There's double disappointment today.
2: There's triple disappointment
3: today. Oh, there's triple.
4: What do you mean triple?
2: Because obviously there's people from all different parts of the business get nominated.
3: Yeah.
2: A couple of our promotions people did. And
3: Newsies.
2: And one of our newsies did. And then Ash got nominated.
3: Yes.
2: And then Mikey, and then I got nominated, and then the winner was announced, and it was little Mikey!
3: Yeah!
2: Oh, you're a disgrace.
4: Damn it.
2: So another month goes by, and see, here's the thing, where normally people would go, oh, I'm very happy for my friend.
3: Yeah.
2: Nope, nothing but saltiness.
4: I clapped when Mikey
3: got
4: the gong.
3: Yeah, no, 4551 represent, we're ready to go.
4: You know where you read those stories where like a bundle of votes was forgotten or lost somewhere. I feel like that's happening.
2: That would only happen if you were in charge of looking after the votes.
4: I reckon one day they're going to go, oh, there's a bundle of
2: Albie votes. He should have won this every month.
3: But
2: it'll be past tense after your death. Did you want to congratulate
4: Mikey?
2: Yeah,
4: well done, Mikey.
3: Thank you.
4: Well done. What do you say, crowd?
3: Thank you.
4: They all left. Sorry.
2: They booed and left, which is what most of our audiences do on this show, to be fair. And it's not going to get any better because we're kicking into some advice for Cleo, who writes, Dear Mikey, last year a lovely family with three young kids moved in next door. Because they don't have a pool, I told the mum they could use ours on weekends when we're home. Now it's completely spiraled. Yesterday I came home from work to find the family swimming in our pool along with a few other kids who I assume were their friends. When I said something, the mum got really offended. My husband wants to lock the gate, but I'm terrified of making permanent enemies next door. What should I do? Cleo. First thing, I want to meet the psychos who are swimming at the moment. I had to put my foot in my pool the other day just to do some maintenance. I thought I was going to lose the foot.
3: Yeah.
2: Like, the pools are freezing at the moment, even on the Sunshine Coast.
4: Don't feel the cold, though, do they?
2: I just love the joy of swimming.
4: Yeah.
2: But you made the mistake right out of the gate by literally opening the gate to these people.
3: Do you know, well, I think I'm 50% on that, right? Because I think that's a kind thing to do. Hey, look, if summer's coming up, come and have a swim, no problem. When you are home, right? So you've made that really clear.
2: So they've abused the situation here.
3: Here's the thing, Cleo, and this is where I think this particular mum who's got offended needs to pull her head in, because if something happens...
2: public liability point
3: correct,
2: of view,
3: then Cleo and her family are probably responsible because she's allowed people to come into her property.
4: Yep.
3: And unfortunately, something has happened.
4: Yeah, good point.
3: I think, Cleo, this is how you need to address it with this mum. Hey, if something happens to one of those kids, who's responsible?
2: So you're saying Cleo should keep the original deal of, hey, you're welcome to come and use the pool when we're home.
3: When we're home.
2: But do not do it when we're not home.
3: Correct. But we say no, we say no. So just because we're home doesn't mean you can come and use it.
2: It's not an automatic pass.
3: No, absolutely not. It's, hey, do you mind if we come and have a swim? No, not at the moment, because my kids are in there playing. You can come 2 hours later.
2: Nah, I reckon they've ruined the whole thing. I reckon they've taken advantage of the situation, lobbing in there when Cleo and that weren't home and bringing other people.
3: Yeah.
2: I'd say, hey.
4: Reach too far.
2: Yep, your pool privileges are revoked.
4: Yeah.
2: Would you go
4: I'm
2: that
4: coming
2: far?
4: With you. Yeah, yeah. I'd be yelling and ranting at them, I reckon.
2: I mean, you wouldn't. You'd send some letters anonymously.
4: Yeah. I'll put a note in the letterbox. You cannot come into our pool anymore.
3: Yeah.
4: Signed.
2: I think rescind the whole deal.
4: Yeah.
2: I think that's it. And that's human nature. You give people an inch, they'll take a mile.
4: Yeah.
2: That's really disrespectful to A.
3: Absolutely.
2: Break the when we're home rule, but then to bring other randos as well.
3: Yeah, that's a no-go
2: zone.
3: They're
2: wandering around your backyard. You don't know what the situation
4: is. Doesn't surprise me, to be honest, but I understand. Cleo was being nice, but unfortunately, you created a rod for your own back.
2: No good deed goes unpunished, they say in the classics. No.
3: Maybe,
2: so you reckon maybe say, hey, we need to revert back to the original deal?
3: Oh, yeah, and if she doesn't like it, just say, well, then gate's closed.
4: Yeah.
3: Done.
4: Lock the gate.
2: Nah,
4: lock your
2: I'm going
4: like
2: straight
4: your
2: to locked
4: said.
2: Gate,
4: yeah.
2: I reckon.
4: Yeah.
2: And then I'd be getting a camera. Yes. Because I guarantee you're going to have footage of those kids climbing over that fence to use your pool.
3: Mm.
2: You've reaped what you sowed here, Cleo.
4: And that's the thing. I don't know how old the kids are, but they just see, oh, pool.
2: Yep.
4: They don't know.
2: Yeah, no.
3: Nah, kids don't know, yeah.
2: This was a mistake right from the start. I think Cleo sees that now, but the gate, as it were, has been left open.
4: What's the moral of this story? Don't be a good Samaritan.
2: Don't help people.
4: Yeah.
2: Yeah, you see it all the time. Which is what you've lived by for many, many years.
3: That's right, because I helped you for staff member of the month and it didn't work.
2: Yeah. Look how that worked.
4: And you've won.
2: Yes. Like you've won the award. See, it all comes full circle, people. Congratulations, Mike.
3: Thank you.
2: We'll see you tomorrow.
3: Bye.
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0: Another prize you will definitely want to win, $75 worth at Foxy Malone.
2: Cruise in there to Moolabar's newest Irish pub. You might just go for a drink. You might go for a feed because the menu is outstanding. Go and catch up with some mates. They've got the big screens. You watch some amazing sport. Was the finals getting closer and closer? Play pool, play interactive darts. Either way, you're going to have an absolute ton of fun. $75 to spend at Foxy Malone's if you can work out what our survey is.
0: Okay, we're going to the junk drawer of the house today.
2: This show is the junk drawer of radio.
0: 73% of us have this in our junk drawer.
2: Because there are those few items that it's almost like everyone was given a junk drawer starter pack.
0: And it doesn't matter which one it is.
2: You can walk into any house on the Sunshine Coast now and open that drawer and there'd be four or five things where you go, yep, they're all supposed to be there. Yep. So 73, this might be our biggest number ever.
0: Big.
2: About three quarters of us. 73% of us, according to our survey, have this item in our junk drawer. And everyone's got a junk drawer.
0: Sure have.
2: What is this one item that everyone's got in there?
0: I get enough for two junk drawers.
2: Yeah, no, I just cleaned ours out recently. I can tell you, this item was in there.
0: Okay, 1-300-468-911.
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4: G'day, busy both ways through Bocarina on the Nicola Mayor with those school zone speed limits still in place. Main Street quite heavy in Budrum between Balladra Road and Gloucester Road. A little bit of traffic up through Kunda Park, Maroochydore Road as well, and Caloundra Road, Kiwana Way, Link Road roundabout Meriden Plains. Pretty clear run for the Bruce if you're heading back in Brizzy. 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
2: It's time to play. The survey says.
1: Okay, we're going to the junk drawer. 73% of us have this item in our junk drawer.
3: That's a big number. Three. Hoping to score the $75 to spend at Foxy Malone's. The beautiful Sippy Downs. It's Kirsten. How are you, Kirsten?
4: I'm great. How are you guys?
3: We are very outstanding. Well. Have you been to Foxy Malone's yet?
4: No, I haven't. It's on my list, though.
3: Yeah. It's a cracking spot there in the heart of Malulabad. If you're rolling in there with a $75 to spend, you're going to be all kinds of a handful.
1: Have a good time, yep.
3: 73% of us, Kirsten, according to our survey, have got this item in our junk drawer. What's rattling around in there?
4: Batteries. Used and unused.
1: Yeah.
3: And there is literally no way to determine. I was in that category, and I've talked about it before. Maybe the greatest gift I've ever been given for Christmas was from my in-laws who gave me a battery daddy.
1: You still have the battery daddy?
3: Oh, I've got the battery daddy.
1: Wow.
3: And I make my wife and son, if they need batteries, I'll say, where do you get them from? From the container? No. Where do you get them from? The battery daddy. And they look like they've died a little bit inside, but I make them say battery daddy.
1: And you're not supposed to throw them away in the, like, wheelie bins or whatever. So
3: I don't know what the hell you do with them.
1: Well, you put them back in the junk drawer. That's what happens.
3: Oh, that's right, yeah. Can't put them in the rubbish. Back in the bottom drawer. Is it batteries?
1: Not the batteries, one. Kirsten.
3: Thanks, Kirsten. Have a great afternoon.
4: Thank you, guys.
3: See you, mate.
1: Tate is in Glenview. G'day, Tate.
5: Hey, how are you guys going?
1: Pretty good. So we're trying to find out what's in the junk drawer. 73% of us have this item, and it's not batteries. What do you reckon?
5: I reckon it's a tape measure.
3: Oh, the tape measure. And Tate, it's all well and good. Dad'll only crack it if the tape measure hasn't been put back, won't he?
5: Yeah.
3: If Dad goes to that drawer and opens, he's got to measure something. Because all of a sudden, you know, we're getting a new couch. We've got to see, is this one the same length as the old one?
1: Fit in there.
3: And they go, no, Dale, no worries. You've got the measurements there. I'll go and get the tape measure. Opens the drawer.
1: What?
3: Where's the tape measure?
1: Where is it gone?
3: And then all of a sudden, he's going to go, why aren't the batteries in the battery, Daddy? It's going to be a whole thing. Dad's going to be going off because he can't find the tape measure. Not the one.
1: Not a tape measure,
3: Good shout, though, Tate. Have a great afternoon, mate.
5: Hey, you too.
3: See you, let's stay here in Maroochydore and go to Dave. How are you, Davey?
6: Hey, boys, how are you?
3: Mate, very well. Now, Dave, are you a dad?
6: I am.
3: So as a dad, the junk drawer is kind of part of your kingdom, isn't it?
6: It is, yeah.
3: So this is sort of one of the areas you have jurisdiction over. Our first two answers, very good ones, but not the one we're after. It's not batteries or a tape measure.
6: That was one of ours.
3: Yeah, so not batteries or a tape measure, Davey. 73% of us, according to our survey, have got this item in our drunk drawer. I said I've got a drunk jaw. In our junk drawer, what do you reckon it is?
6: A pair of scissors.
3: Now, are these the good scissors?
1: No.
3: Are these the backup scissors?
6: Backup.
3: So do the good scissors go in, like, the secondary cutlery drawer?
1: Yeah, they don't.
6: Yeah.
3: So these aren't the good ones that go back in the container, like the Wiltshire Stay Sharps.
1: No, the good ones that get damaged in the junk drawer.
3: So the good ones, the ones that Mum won't let you use, the good ones, they're safely in the second drawer. These ones might be an old pair of school ones that are just rattling around in there.
1: Yep.
3: And there's no fear to anybody because they're as blunt as.
1: So no one's got any fear. Cut anything.
3: No one's going to cut themselves on scissors.
1: Not the scissors. Ones.
3: Thanks, Davey. Have a cracking afternoon.
6: All right,
1: there, buddy.
3: Yeah, mate. I guarantee you all of those things are in those junk drawers.
1: Oh, they're standards.
3: It's not the one we're after, though. 73% of us have this item in our junk drawer. There's a very good chance, because it wasn't sealed up properly, it's also now completely useless. And again, Dad's going to be filthy.
1: Yeah.
3: So you've used this item once, you haven't sealed it back up again, and now it's effectively useless. Have a think about that. Again, because Dad's going to be needing it to fix something, isn't he?
1: Absolutely.
3: And then he finds it, he opens it up. Was this not put back on properly? And then it's a whole other matter. He's just gotten over the tape measure, and now he's filthy about this. 73% of us, according to our survey, have got this particular item in our junk drawer. We still need an answer.
1: We do, on 1-300-468-911.
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0: Good afternoon. Northeast is blowing 10 to 12 knots. High tide just after 7 this evening, which means it's pretty much a mid-tide right now. And there is half to 2/3 of a metre easterly swell at 9 second intervals. 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
7: It is Nugget and Al. We're into round two of Survey Says. We want to find out what 73% of us have in the junk drawer.
8: All good answers so far, but it's not batteries, scissors or a tape measure.
7: None of those.
8: This item is still rattling around there in that, usually that bottom drawer, that junk drawer. And I reckon there's a pretty good chance almost all of these are now completely useless because whoever used it last didn't seal it up again properly.
7: Damn you.
8: And Dad's going to go off when he sees it. Have a think about it. 73% of us, according to our survey, have got this item in our junk drawer.
7: $75 worth at Foxy Malone, 1300 468 911.

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1: It's time to play. The survey says
0: 73% of us have this in our junk drawer.
2: Outstanding prize, $75 to spend at Foxy Malone. Still up for grabs. Kicking us off in round two. Here in Maroochydore, we've got Dimitri. How are you, Dim?
3: Yeah, pretty good, mate. How are you?
2: We are outstanding, sir. My friend, about three quarters of us, 73% of us, according to our survey, have got this item in our junk drawer, mate. What do you reckon it is?
3: I reckon it's glue.
2: Glue. And it's a great idea. You think, oh, okay, I'll fix that vase or something, or that I'll put that magnet back on there, or glue it back on. She'll be sweet, good as new. And then I'll pop it back in the bottom drawer, and I'll have that super glue there again next time when I need it.
0: Yep.
2: When the kids break something or something needs to be repaired, it's a great idea. Except no one put the cap back on properly.
0: Oh, no.
2: And now you've just got a weird little super glue brick, which is good for nobody. Dad gets very upset, but Dimitri, you're right. Now, Dimitri, be honest, is there super glue currently in your junk drawer?
3: Oh, I don't think I can use it. I think it's gone hard because I didn't put the lid on.
2: Exactly. No, that's definitely, I'm not saying if it's usable, but there's definitely some form of super glue in your junk drawer right now, isn't there?
3: I think there's about three hard ones.
2: Because I reckon you two, you go to Bunnings or whatever and you go, oh, I better grab some super glue. I don't think I've got any.
0: Yeah.
2: And then you open the drawer and there's nine in there.
0: Yeah. Because well, if you get them from the cheapy shop, it's not so super glue.
2: Yeah. And the thing is with those ones, you've got to use it. You've actually got to somehow put the cap on as you're using it.
0: Yeah.
2: Which I don't know is physically possible. Otherwise, it's completely wasted. Hey, Dimitri, well done, my friend. 75 to spend in Foxy Malone's is all yours, mate.
0: Break.
3: Oh, how good.
0: Great price.
2: Go and have some fun in there, mate. Well played.
0: Dimitri will put that to good use, I'm sure. Foxy Malone's Irish Pub Malula Bar. It is now open, bringing the Irish spirit back to the Esplanade.
2: Do it again tomorrow.
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0: 91.1 on FM, Shaggy and Ray Vaughan. Now, we've just remembered something.
1: Something's just occurred to us, Hot Family, and literally during, after the survey says, we just had our survey says, congratulations to Dimitri for winning the prize today. And I don't know why it dawned on me all of a sudden, but there's something we need to talk to you about, Hot Family, and I think the best way to explain our feelings and what we want to express to you could be best said by the modern poet laureate, Justin Bieber. Is it too late now to say sorry? Because I'm missing more than just your body. We're not missing more than just your body.
0: Yes.
1: But is it too late for us now to say sorry? Because it's just occurred to Alan and I, today being Tuesday, that we had a carryover from Friday's survey says.
0: I remember I said I was going to write it down.
1: We completely forgot about it yesterday. To be fair, Hot Family, you were warned.
0: Yes.
1: We did say, please solve this because we are morons and we will forget to do this on Monday.
0: We had two whole days to try and remember it.
1: Mm-hmm. Which... And it was. Now, my fear is there were members of the Hot Family all weekend thinking, I know the answer.
0: But,
1: or even yesterday going, it must have got solved because the boys didn't come back to it. They're professional broadcasters. They wouldn't forget to complete the survey says from Friday. That's what idiots would do. And here we are, and there's nothing we could do about it. And so the survey was 44% of people, according to our survey, said that this is an excellent conversation starter.
0: Yeah, it was small talk, basically.
1: Went through all the usual suspects of things like, what do you do for a job?
0: Weather.
1: Are you married? Weather? Kids? All that sort of banal crap. Cars? Everything like that.
0: I think that's where we left it.
1: Because we did give you the clue, which was often the question will then lead to sometimes photographic evidence being shown on the phone.
0: Have a look at this thing, yes.
1: So it wasn't cars, it wasn't kids, it wasn't what you do at a job. So it's been bugging you since Friday, and because we're not good at our jobs, 44% of people, according to our survey, say that this is an excellent conversation starter. It was pets.
0: Pets was the answer. Of course it was.
1: So the good news is we still get to go to Burger and Pizza Co. with the prize.
0: That was the plus for us.
1: Because technically we sold
0: two burger deals sitting in our top drawer, so our junk drawer.
1: If it's been gnawing away at you since Friday, we apologise.
0: Yeah, sorry.
1: But again, you were warned.
0: We'll remember tomorrow.
1: No, we won't.
0: No.
2: 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Unreal taste, no guilt. 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
4: G'day, got a vehicle fire on Beerburrum Road, just north of Alimba train station. Minor delays. A pretty clear run for the Bruce heading back from Brizzy up the coast. It's heavy amount outbound through Mountain Creek on the Sunshine Motorway and quite busy both ways through Kunda Park, Maroochydore Road at Pike Street. Bit of traffic as well through Nooseville, Yamundi, Noosa Road and around Tanala Bridge with that single lane in operation. It's time to complete your census. 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
11: Hey, I'm Brooke Seychelle. As expected, the Reserve Bank has kept rates on hold this month, the cash rate staying put at 4.35% with three rises this year already. KPMG Chief Economist Brendan Rinn says another hike is still on the cards.
12: But ultimately, if they're looking to achieve their mandate of price stability and achieve that 2.5% target rate within a reasonable timeframe, one would expect that that rate hike still has to be on the table at some point soon.
11: Native birds in captivity will be the first to get a vaccine to protect them against the H5 strain of bird flu. The federal government spent $2 million on the jabs as case numbers here in Australia hit 231.
13: In our zoos and various other institutions, we've been taking steps to ensure that we do have populations of our most vulnerable bird species, and they're going to be the priority when it comes to vaccinations.
11: Federal Environment Minister Murray Watt there. Heading overseas, the US president has signed an order calling for children to receive fewer vaccines. Donald Trump says people were healthier decades ago when kids weren't vaccinated against as many diseases. But experts say the executive order is dangerous and that the White House is misleading claims. And the ABS is reminding all Australians that you can still fill out the census even if you don't have the instructions. Those who didn't get anything in the mail or lost the envelope can get a census number online or by calling 1800 181 227.
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11: A blow for the Sharks ahead of round 24. New South Wales Blues front rower Aiden Fanua-Blake will miss Cronulla's meeting with the Raiders after taking an early guilty plea over a high shot on Dragons back rower Hamish Stewart. And in A-League, the Brisbane Roar have confirmed Tamika Yallop is leaving the club. The Matilda star has signed with Wellington Phoenix to be closer to her young family. Yallop leaves as Brisbane Roar's all-time women's leading goal scorer, booting 74 goals from 179 matches.
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0: Pretty nice and sunny this afternoon. Clear as we head into the evening. Tomorrow will be late showers, so most probably evening showers, 8 to 24. And we're expecting a sunny day on Thursday, heading for 23.
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0: We've got so much territory to cover in the next 60 minutes. Another of our baby race bubbers.
1: Yeah, going to meet another one of our contestants, contestant number six. There's another one of those babies whose name could be a lot to live up to. Because obviously our babies have their given names, then they have their racing names. This racing name says to me, unless things don't go to plan, this baby should find themselves on the dais if their name is anything to go off.
0: Yep.
1: So we'll catch up with them very, very soon. We're also going to discuss an issue that came up off the back of yesterday's Mikey's random advice around, and I think the phones will stay silent because you want to know if anybody else does this bizarre thing that we had an email from Mikey's random advice about that then Mikey indicates he also does and you're now thinking about adopting, which is taking a spare shirt with you when you go out somewhere for an evening.
0: If you think no one's going to ring, I would then put it to the Hot family. Do you think it's a great idea? Just, at first, I'd never heard of it. I thought, that is a great idea.
1: Do you need to take a spare shirt with you?
0: Yes.
1: So if you're going, say, to dinner and then something else, in case some of your din-dins goes on your shirt, do you take a spare shirt, have it in the car? Because we learnt yesterday that Mikey does this. This is the work of a lunatic.
0: Contingency plan is a great idea.
1: We're going to find out if the Hot family's on board a little bit later on. But of course, we've got to do this.
16: 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So I guess our accountant will know what you've been up to.
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0: We've been raving about this prize, and why not? It's 20 grand's worth to go to Las Vegas to catch one of the big music festivals in the world, the iHeart Music Festival.
1: Now, we love the fact that all of our entries come with a little story, and the lady we're going to sing out her name very, very soon has written a little tale on her entry album. I've got some questions for you.
0: Mm-hmm.
1: We'll say who it is in a moment, but her entry says, "Me and hubby need to see this. Literally the lineup of our dreams. Snoop, Benson Boone, Zara Larsson, Say No More." So we know who Benson Boone is, obviously. We give him a nudge.
0: Yeah.
1: We know who Snoop is.
0: Yeah.
1: Can you just remind me who Zara Larsson is?
0: Zara Larsson, you'd know her.
1: Okay.
0: That song's called Lush Life.
1: So I really, really want this person to call us back for two reasons. Obviously, that puts them on the standby list to go to Las Vegas.
0: Mm.
1: But I want to meet somebody who claims their dream festival lineup is Zara Larsson, Benson Boone, and Snoop Dogg.
0: They're the big three.
1: No one has ever had that lineup in their mind in the history of music. But this lovely lady and her husband are saying, yeah, get me to Vegas. They're the big three I want to see.
0: Mm-hmm.
1: They're also saying they're planning on having a little hangover part four, but no babies or tigers are in the plans at this stage.
0: Well, if you win,
1: you're
0: at the MGM Grand in Las Vegas, right in the heart of the action.
1: Lots of fun can be had there on the strip with your $3,000 spending money as well. So 30 minutes will go on the clock, and in that 30 minutes, we would love to hear back on 1-300-468-911 from Chloe Andrews in Nambour. Your time starts now.
0: It's ticking it right now. Chloe Andrews.
1: Please call back. Chloe, I want to try and send you to Vegas, and I've got a lot of questions about your dream festival lineup.
0: We want to get you there. 1-300-468-911 to get on the standby list. Chloe Andrews.
1: From Nambour.

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1: The noughties tunes you love. 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'80s and '90s throwbacks that'll have you singing along.
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0: 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It is Nugget and Al, DNCE, Cake by the Ocean.
1: Your dream?
0: What, just, that cake by the ocean?
1: Just to sit at Mooloola Bar, yeah, your favourite spot there, and someone go, Black Forest cake, sir?
0: No, it's not my, I've done that. It's not my dream.
1: It's a reality. And so that's the whole reason why they've done that big, the entire restructuring of Mooloola Bar, I think, is to have more access to cake.
0: All that seating.
1: So it's a great idea.
0: You can sit down there and eat to your heart's content.
1: Excuse me, this is the Gatto area. You've got to go down there for a Black Forest cake. We digress.
0: We do.
1: Timer, please, sir.
0: 22 minutes and 38 seconds.
1: That is all that Chloe Andrews from Nambour has left on the clock to give us a call back on 1300 468 911. If she does, no worries. Good news, Chloe. You're on the standby list to go to Las Vegas. If she doesn't, you can steal her standby, hot family. Well, Chloe Andrews from Nambour.
0: Yesterday, I think our competitor rang fairly late, so still good.
1: Yeah, you're right. It was Noah yesterday.
0: Noah,
1: from
0: that's right.
1: I think he only had about 7 or 8 minutes left on the clock. So, hey, look, I'm not panicking, because at this point, it occurs to me it doesn't affect my life either way. But it could very much affect Chloe's life if she gets herself on the standby list. She could be going to Las Vegas.
0: She wants to see some of the leading artists of the iHeart Music Festival.
1: Chloe Andrews from Nambour, you've got about 21 minutes to give us a call back on 1300 468 911, or someone's going to steal your standby.
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0: Oh, we are counting the sleeps. Friday, it'll be at Rush Adventureland.
1: We've met 5 of our amazing baby athletes so far. This afternoon, we're going to catch up with our 6th, because it all happens on Friday afternoon, Rush Adventureland. The glory, the trophy, everything's going to be handed out to our one baby who was crowned the winner of the 2026 edition of 91.1 Hot FM's Baby Race. And maybe, just maybe, that bubba is the Lincoln Lightning.
0: I like it.
1: That's a good sign. And we meet his dad, Brendan. How are you, Brendo?
3: Great, thanks, guys. How you going?
1: Mate, very well. Now, look, Lincoln Lightning, yeah, that's a lot to live up to. Is he scarpering around fairly quickly?
3: Yeah, he's a little dynamo when he wants to move.
1: So he's 10 months old.
3: Still or run.
1: Yeah, okay, so there's no middle. He's all or nothing, is he?
3: No, that's it.
1: And you think about some of the great athletes over the years. I think about, like, Shane Warne. Shane Warne was either sitting there eating baked beans or playing up like a second-hand lawnmower.
0: That's a very good point.
1: You want that in your athletes, don't you, Brendan?
3: Yeah, fast twitch fibres, I think.
1: So he's 10 months old. How long has he been crawling for?
3: About a month.
1: So not our most experienced crawler, but he might have that newfound enthusiasm.
0: I was thinking
1: for
0: that. Now that he's found he's got the skill, he might just take off.
1: And you said, so he is speedy. Is he one of those bubs you're plomping down and then 30 seconds later, you don't know where he's gone?
3: Yeah, you got to look out for him. He's an escape artist.
1: Now, what are we working with at your place? And the reason why I ask, we should also say a massive thank you to the legends, Bobby and Chantel at Flooring Extra, who've looked after us with the beautiful flooring
0: it's
1: track.
0: It's going to be plush in that case.
1: The carpet track for Friday. Does Lincoln do his best work on the hard surfaces? How does he go on the carpet?
3: Yeah, it's probably more of a tile man at home anyway.
1: So obviously, the babies will have to adjust to that. There might be lino babies, there might be timber babies. Carpet could be a whole other factor for them.
0: Yeah. Well, we don't want knee burns. We did a bit of a crawl experiment, and it didn't work out too good for us.
1: Yeah, no, but the thing is, the carpet here is about 35 years old.
0: Yeah, the flooring extra would be so good.
1: And it's never been cleaned ever. Now, interesting in your racer profile for Lincoln, Brendo, we've got your baby's dislikes, mainly getting changed. Is this nappy or clothes or just anything in general?
3: Just anything, yeah, both of those things. So, yeah, he uses his muscles well then.
1: And is that where...

0: start line and he'll run away from it.
1: Well, here is the question, because obviously we did allow our competitors to nominate an item they will use to lure the baby down the track. We're thinking more towards the finish line.
2: Mm-hmm.
1: You're thinking maybe set up the portable change table at the start and Lincoln's gone.
0: Yeah, that's it.
1: Do you want to tell you what? I like that
2: it's
1: a lot.
2: It's not a bad idea.
1: And you said he loves his cars. Are we thinking some sort of a car toy, maybe on a bit of fishing line? Is that going to be the motivation to get him away from the change table as well?
0: Yeah, I think that's going to work really well with the cars, man.
2: What's his favourite? Are we talking like Tonka toys? What are we talking?
1: Matchbox, what are we working with?
0: It's got like a car with a ball rattle toy on it.
2: Oh, yeah.
1: That's the best.
2: I still have one of those.
1: Yeah. I use it when Albie gets cranky towards the back end of the
2: and
1: show.
2: And it works.
1: Now, it's a lovely thing for a dad to notice, but you've said that Lincoln's strength is smiling. Lovely.
0: Yeah.
1: Showy's obviously a very good-natured baby. Do you think that will help him in the baby race?
0: I don't know if that'll help him making friends. You've got to be a bit more ruthless, I think, on the baby track.
2: It might lull them into a false sense of security, though, if he's really
0: friendly. Smiling assassin.
1: He's just sitting there going, he's not going to win. Yeah. He's just chill. And then, pew, out comes the change table and away goes Lincoln. And look, bearing in mind, our last winner, Raff Racer, did cry the entire race. So we don't know how that's going to go. We're going to find out on Friday. He's our sixth competitor, Lincoln Lightning, and his dad, Brendan. Now, are you going to be at the start or the finish, Brendo? Because you're allowed to have a pit crew at either. Have you got a plan for the race?
0: Yeah, I think I'll probably be at the start because he'll definitely be running towards mum.
1: The mum seemed to be the more popular draw than the dad, it seems, at this stage.
0: Yeah.
1: Well, we're going to meet the whole
0: crew.
1: Yeah,
0: on the milk front.
1: Yeah, that does seem to be another factor too. Being lured by milk does seem to be a motivation for a lot of our athletes. Well, it's going to be Red Hot Friday afternoon, Rush Adventureland. It will be the crowning glory for one of our babies. Let's be honest, bitter disappointment and failure for the other seven babies. That's how I'm looking at it anyway. It could be Lincoln Lightning on top of the podium, collecting the trophy that I made at home and the double 12-month pass to Rush Adventureland. It could be you. Brendan, you and Lincoln, can't wait to meet you on Friday afternoon and see you at the baby race, mate.
0: See you there, guys.
2: Good luck to Lincoln Lightning. Still room for a few more practice crawls before the big day.
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1: What could possibly go wrong?
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0: A little while ago, Nug, you said not panicking, but I think maybe panic station soon.
4: I'm just, you notice I'm getting a little bit sweatier now.
0: Yeah.
4: And I don't care. I don't get to go to Las Vegas either way, but I would really like Chloe Andrews from Nambour to give herself the best possible chance of going to Las Vegas, $20,000 worth of prize. Chloe, you've got to call us back on 1-300-468-911 because the time's getting a little tight.
0: And we can't stop the clock. It's sitting at 12 minutes and 53 seconds remaining.
4: So, I'm just saying, it's not even enough time to make risotto.
0: No.
4: We're running out of time here. Chloe Andrews from Nambour. Give us a call back on 1-300-468-911. If you don't in time, someone's going to steal your standby.
0: Yeah, the standby.
4: Come on, Chloe. If you know Chloe, send her a text, give her a call, whatever it might be. Let her know she's got about 12 minutes to call us back. Otherwise, she's going to get her standby stolen.
0: Clock is ticking. 1-300-468-911. Come on, Chloe Andrews.
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1: Hot Family, 1300 468 911. We need to discuss something this afternoon. Look, I'm mildly confident no one's going to ring.
0: Oh, one of those, no, I think someone will.
1: Because I think I've got some real concerns about society if anyone does. Because we had a little incident yesterday. We had Mikey's random advice. Where if you've never heard that, firstly, congratulations. But members of the Hot Family, I mean, should we ever mention for ages, the way you send an email to Mikey's Random Advice, go on the website, 911hotfm.com.au, jump on the Nugget and Al page. There's a little button there that says contact Nugget and Al. Click on there, that comes directly to us as an email. That's where we get our Mikey's Random Advice letters from. And we had a letter from the lovely Susan yesterday, who was basically saying she thinks it's weird when her husband, if they go out somewhere for a nice night out, specifically if they're having a meal and then doing something else, maybe dinner and a show or whatever else, her husband will take a spare shirt with him. In case he spills food on himself, he's got a ready backup shirt in the car, ready to go in case of an incident. I thought it was deeply concerning. Susan, our letter writer, thought it was weird. And then this happened.
2: I love the idea to a point. I do this myself.
1: What do you mean?
2: Absolutely.
1: What if you're going to something?
2: If I go to an event or something.
1: Like Shalee, dinner and a show.
2: Yes, I will take a spare shirt, but I go next level.
1: Spare undies?
2: No, the spare shirt I take must be the same colour as I'm already wearing, so it doesn't look like I've changed.
0: Oh.
1: What the hell is going on? But then it got worse because then Buggerlug's over yes. here, the man who may hold the world record for most stained shirts. Mm-hmm. Like, I don't think I've seen you wear a shirt that's not got a stain of some sort on it in 20 years. You went, this is not a bad idea.
0: I heard it and I thought at first, nah, but then I thought, that's genius.
1: This is what you do when you're packing a bag for a toddler for a day out. Oh, better put another bluey shirt in there in case he spills on himself. This cannot be how adults are behaving.
0: You think about it, though. If you are in that unfortunate situation, and it's happened to me, where you go to
1: it's happened to you today.
0: A function, and you spill the contents of something over your shirt, you can just duck out to the car, grab yourself another shirt. That's a great idea.
1: I just feel like that's no way to live. Is it not easier just to eat carefully like a functioning adult? Or, here's a crazy idea, pop a napkin over your shirt. Is that not less psychotic? They go, all right, I better iron my good going out shirt and my backup good going out shirt. That is insane to me.
0: It's insurance. I think that's a good idea.
1: So you think it's a good idea?
0: I do.
1: Mikey does it. Look, maybe I'm not looking at this from the right angle. Hot Family, 1300 468 911.
0: I reckon there might be other people who do it.
1: I may as well turn the phones off. Because no one's going to call. There is nobody else out there who does this. But I'll ask the question because Mikey does it and you're saying it's a good idea.
0: I think it's a great idea.
1: 1300 468 911. Is there anybody out there in the Hot Family who actively takes a backup shirt with them or a backup garment of any sort?
0: Ladies may do it with a backup.
1: When they're going out. Oh, look, ladies might do it.
0: Or
1: I think we're more likely blokes,
0: probably.
1: I would think, because we're grubs. Maybe it's your other half. 1300 468 911. Is anybody else out there leaving the house with backup clothes in case they make a whoopsie? I want to hear from you this afternoon.
0: That's a good idea.
1: Is anybody else out there doing it, or is it just Mikey, Susan, the letter writer's husband, and soon Albie?
0: 1300 468 911.
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6: 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Sunshine Coast traffic.
7: G'day, busy around Denali Bridge with a single lane in operation between Noosaville and Tawantin due to bridge upgrades. Your money, Noosa Road, a bit heavy outbound from Noosaville. Still a bit slow inbound outbound through Mountain Creek on the Sunshine Motorway and Caloundra Road inbound at Kiwana Way. Link Road roundabout in Meriden Plains. Not a bad run for the Bruce heading back from Brizzy. And Steve Irwinway, a little busy Roy's Road, Biwa. 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
1: Tomorrow on the show, I'm in unfamiliar territory as I'm behind in Track Attack.
0: Oh, get off it.
1: I'll be fixing that.
0: Oh, no, you won't. I'm coming for you. Don't you worry. Plus, I want to talk to you about nicknames. I've been coined a new nickname, and I'm not sure I'm entirely happy about it. I want to talk to you about it tomorrow. We wake up from 5 here at 91.1 Hot FM.

0: 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I knew Biebs would write a song about me, Speed Demon.
1: That could be a tribute to some of our baby races.
0: Friday.
1: Hot Family 1300 468 911. We want to know this afternoon. And as I said, I was going to be shocked if anybody called about this. During Mikey's random advice yesterday, we got an email from the lovely Susan, who effectively said she wanted our advice and our thoughts on the fact that her husband, when they go out for dinner, if a sort of dinner and then a thing afterwards, maybe it's a movie or a show or whatever it might be, he takes a spare shirt with him in case he spills food on the first shirt. Mm-hmm. He's got a backup. Susan thinks it's weird. I think it's super weird. And then Mikey said this.
2: I love the idea to a point. I do this myself.
1: What do you mean?
2: Absolutely.
1: What if you're going to something?
2: If I go to an event or something.
1: Like dinner and a show.
2: Yes, I will take a spare shirt, but I go next level.
1: Spare undies?
2: No, the spare shirt I take must be the same colour as I'm already wearing, so it doesn't look like I've changed.
0: Oh.
1: And then the descent into hell continued at an even greater rate when then you mentioned, I've never thought of that, but it's a fantastic idea.
0: I think it's genius.
1: You're on board with this idea. I think this is a very slippery slope we're getting on here, people. We're only steps away from eating our entire meal in a hazmat suit. And then all hell's going to break loose. Hot Family, where do you stand on this afternoon? Do you do this? Or maybe your partner does it. Do you pack a spare shirt in the car in case of a whoopsie when you go out somewhere?
0: 1-300-468-911.
1: Sippy Downs, Beck, how are you this afternoon?
3: I'm good, Nugget. How are you?
1: I've got to tell you, so far you're one phone call more than I thought we would get on this. Beck, are you doing this? Are you packing a spare garment with you when you go out for dinner in case you spill food on yourself?
3: Well, not quite food, but shoes.
1: Oh, what in case you step in something?
3: Nugget, and broken a heel.
1: Oh.
3: Midway through United.
1: No, see, that is fine. That's
0: emergency
1: fine.
0: Shoes.
1: Because that is just something that happens. Again, if you're wearing a high heel, you blow a shoe.
0: Mm-hmm.
1: That's fine because that just happens.
0: Don't you think that's the same principle, though?
1: No, it's not.
3: It does
1: because
3: happen, but I always prepare and take a spare pair just in case.
1: Yeah, no.
0: It's
3: happen.
0: An insurance
1: no,
0: thing.
1: No, but the thing is, that can happen. A heel can blow just due to wear and tear, mm-hmm. just due to maybe poor quality of the shoes, maybe uneven ground. The insurance policy you're talking about is relying on you eating like a toddler. So, Beck, what
0: He's
1: about that situation?
0: He's having a crack at me, Beck, because I've got a lot of T-shirts that I wear to work that have stains
1: on
0: it.
1: I haven't seen a T-shirt that doesn't have stains on it.
0: Because I've done that.
1: So what? Let's say you're out on a date, Beck, and you're out with a bloke, and he spills a bit of, spaghetti bolognese on his shirt, and you sort of go, oh, that's okay, that happens. He then disappears off to what you think is the toilet. He comes back wearing a brand new shirt.
0: Beck would be chuffed.
1: Are you going to go, I've got some questions, or is that a tick in your box? What's happening there?
3: No, I'd be like, what the hell?
1: And doing that thing where you're texting the friend who's got to ring you about an emergency you have to get to. So if a dude did that on a date, you'd be going, this man's a bit of a lunatic.
3: Well, there's plenty of OCD people out there that probably do keep these spare clothes.
1: Yeah. His name's Mikey.
0: Yeah.
1: And we've got some real concerns. Beck, have a great afternoon. Thanks for your call.
3: You too. See you guys.
0: Okay, let's get another female opinion here. It's Naomi and Yandina. G'day, Naomi.
4: Hello.
1: Now, what are your thoughts here, Nimes? I think this is maybe the beginning of the end of society. If adults are leaving the house with a plan in place to spill food on themselves and having backup clothing, do you do this or do you know someone who does this?
4: No, we don't. But you know what? It's probably something that we're going to consider because my husband has a bad case of dropping food on his shirt when we go out.
0: Man out of my own heart.
1: So you're in the Albi category. I don't currently do it, but next time I go out. Now, are you going to go to the trouble that our little mate Mikey said where not only does he do this, he gets an identical shirt so no one's the wiser? Not going to do that?
4: No. We won't be that pedantic.
1: What I love the idea that Mikey, imagine he spills like a whole cake on himself and then he goes, I'll go and sort this out. He comes back to the table in the exact same shirt, but it's spotless. And they go, did you spill stuff on your shirt? Don't know what you're talking about. you're making that up. So this is specifically for your husband. You're not going to employ it?
4: Oh, golly gosh. No, we'll do it for him only.
1: Oh,
4: yeah,
1: I like
4: not
1: it
4: the,
1: a lot.
4: I think
0: we've planted the seed in many people's minds.
1: Gnomes, maybe while you're going, get him one of those bibs where all the food goes into a little bowl at the bottom. And then you might
4: we've
1: have
4: talked about that.
1: You might have a doggy bag situation afterwards. As I said,
4: exactly, for Ron.
1: In the words of REM, this is the end of the world as we know it. Society is going downhill fast, and we've got spare shirts to prove it.
0: I'm with you.
1: Gnomes, thanks for your call. Have a great afternoon.
4: Yeah, no worries. Thank you.
5: Yeah, look, we should spend the $1,000 at Bunnings.
6: 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Maya has a salon.
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5: 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Is that the right way to say it?
4: I think so.
5: Or are you angry?
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2: So Chloe can't get in the standby list.
3: She goes back on the list, though, I think.
2: Yeah,
3: but
2: I think
3: unfortunately,
2: so.
3: Not going into that all-important standby list. Who's on there now is Jason in Perigean Springs. Congratulations, yay, Jace. Yay.
4: Thank you.
3: Well done, my friend. Now, quickly, and we're all friends here, let's be honest. Is this the first thing you've ever stolen in your life?
4: I'd say a lollipop. Let's go with that.
3: Yeah, that's fair enough.
2: Fine.
3: Yeah, we'll accept that. I mean, kids, don't steal lollipops. Like Uncle Jason went on some sort of crime spree, we're assuming as a child. But this is the kind of theft we're open to. Stealing people's standby. Jace, if you were to win this whole thing, who do you want to see at the iHeart Music Festival, mate?
4: Snoop Dogg, for sure.
3: Oh, Snoop's popular,
2: everyone
3: isn't
2: wants
3: he?
2: To go and see the Snoop.
3: We're not going to ask you to do your Snoop impression again. It sounded like Hulk Hogan. It was weird for all of us. No, he'd be very popular. You just hear in the background there, I think Muse is the one I want to see.
2: Yeah, Muse would be good.
3: I've seen them live a couple of times and they are unbelievable. Either way, Jace, it's an unbelievable trip. You've got flights and accommodation. You're staying at the MGM Grand in Las Vegas. You've got two tickets to the 2 days of the iHeart Festival and $3,000 spending money. It could all be yours, mate.
4: Oh, mate, I'm dreaming for it, eh?
3: Fingers crossed.
4: Excited.
3: Well, the good news is you've done the hard part. You're now on the standby
2: on
3: list.
2: The list.
3: Well done, mate. Good job.
4: Thank you, Chloe.
3: Yeah, thank you, and commiserations to Chloe.
2: So there we go. Jace is now on that standby list. All thanks to Integral Homes. 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
3: Giddy up. Make sure you register. You can't get called out if you don't register. Do that on the website.
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1: 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Sunshine Coast traffic.
5: G'day, still about a 3 to 5 minute delay inbound outbound through Mountain Creek on the Sunshine Motorway. There's a breakdown at the southbound off ramp to Mooloolaba Road as well. Slowing through Kunda Park, Maroochydore Road at Pike Street, Main Street in Mudrum. Bit of traffic Kiwana Way through Warana and Caloundra Road at Kiwana Way. Link Road roundabout in Meriden Plains. Not too bad for the Bruce heading back in Brizzy. 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
3: Hey, I'm Brooke Seychelle. The RBA governor says the board is concerned about weak productivity. The official cash rate will hold at 4.35% following three rate rises earlier this year. However, Michelle Bullock says the previous hikes have had an impact on the economy.
4: Productivity outcomes have been weak for some time, and continued weakness will constrain the economy's ability to grow without generating high inflation. We expect that a period of subdued growth in the economy will be required to bring inflation down sustainably.
3: Anthony Albanese has dodged apologising for his comments on a podcast about two melons gifted from the Japanese Prime Minister. The PM was asked to address Melongate in question time today, but refused to say sorry. He opted instead to focus on the outcomes from her recent visit.
5: I reject the assertion in the question. Australia and Japan have never been closer or more strategically aligned. And my government has taken our special strategic partnership to new heights.
3: The first vaccines against bird flu will soon be administered to wildlife in captivity. States and territories will start the vaccinations on species most susceptible to the disease. There's now been more than 230 confirmed cases in wild birds across the country. There's been raids at Metro Petroleum servos across several states into the alleged supply and distribution of illegal tobacco. No charges have been laid. And the census gets underway tonight, though health experts reckon the survey has missed an opportunity to gauge cigarette and vape use among Aussies.
2: Sport.
1: With the look you love for less at QEBS. 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
3: The AFL Commission has hired an independent lawyer to decide the outcome of the Cats concussion investigation. They'll help determine whether Geelong is sanctioned over a secret deal made with Jake Colajanzny. The Cats will submit their response to the league's Please Explain today. And in NRL, Dolphins forward Kurt Donoghue has undergone surgery on a fractured thumb. He'll miss the next two matches with hopes of returning against the Roosters in round 26. That's the latest in news and sport.
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7: Pretty nice and sunny today, clear this evening. We're expecting probably evening showers tomorrow. 8 degrees tonight to a top of 24 for Wednesday. Should be a sunny Thursday, and right now it's 18 degrees.
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9: Hot Family, this is true. This is not just an idle threat he's making. We are going to give you some information very soon on how your primary school-aged child can have an opportunity to take on Albie at spelling. Because it's one of the things you're okay at, aren't you?
7: Yeah, I'm okay.
9: You're a hand. Oh, look, I guess because the bar is so low. Like, compared to, say, cooking or bike riding.
7: Oh, yeah.
9: You're better at spelling than you are at those two things.
7: That is correct.
9: I wouldn't call him a mastermind, but he's a handy speller. He's prepared to put his reputation up against the primary school children of the Sunshine Coast. Going to give you some information very soon how your child can have a crack at Nugget and Al's spelling bee a palooza.
7: The prize is good.
9: Score ourselves $50 to spend at Mr. Toy's Toy World. Give you some info on that very soon.
7: First of all, though, we're going to spin that wheel, the wheel of knowledge.
9: That's going to be the adults trying to outsmart Al. Let's see how that goes.
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0: We're off to do some Pilates.
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0: Okay.
1: Today's category, general knowledge.
2: The general. So 1-300-468-911, the number to call if you want to have a lash at the Wheel of Knowledge. We've spun up general knowledge this afternoon. Here we go. Question one. To avoid interfering in a situation is to let sleeping dogs what?
0: Sleeping dogs.
2: So someone sort of go, hey, should I get involved in this? They go, no, no, no, stay out of it. Let sleeping dogs what? To advise somebody to stay out of a situation is to tell them to let sleeping dogs what?
0: 1-300-468-911 to play the Wheel of Knowledge.

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1: We've got the ladies this afternoon, Al, but in Budrum, we've got Michelle. How are you, Michelle?
2: I'm very well, thank you.
1: Good to have you on board. Taking on Michelle in Pacific Paradise, we've got Tess. How are you, Tess?
3: I'm good. How are you?
1: Oh, we're outstanding. Everyone's going beautifully. Ripping prize, the five-class pack to go along to Bootylicious Reformer Pilates Studio. Up for grabs. Ladies, you know the rules. Your name's your buzzer. You jump in whenever you know the answer. Question five's worth two, and we'll go to Golden Point if we need it. Michelle, are you ready?
4: Yes, I'm ready.
1: Tess, are you ready?
3: I'm ready.
1: Question one. To avoid interfering in a situation is said to let sleeping dogs... Oh, Michelle,
4: lie.
1: Yes?
4: Lie.
1: Sleeping dogs lie. That's the advice you often try to give on Mikey's Random Advice, isn't it?
5: Yeah, I do.
1: Don't get involved.
5: Stay Stand out back. Of it. Stand back. The safety first.
1: Watch the fireworks. Michelle leads 1-0.
5: Question two, ladies. Prunes are a dried form of what fruit?
4: Michelle.
1: Oh, Michelle, yes?
4: Oh, I don't know, actually. Grapes.
1: Grapes. But can I tell you what? The confidence that Michelle buzzed in with, I would have thought you were the Australian dried fruit champion.
5: Spokesperson for the dried
1: I
5: fruit
1: love
5: industry.
1: That. The confidence was eradicated originally when you went, oh, I don't know. So, Tess, prunes are a dried form of what fruit?
3: A plum?
1: Plum. And you know what's great? The lack of confidence in Tess's answer was almost as big as the amount of confidence Michelle had when she buzzed in. Oh, it is outstanding.
5: Actually, I reckon I would have said grapes as well.
1: Look, I would have just said, ugh, because all dried fruit is garbage.
5: Roots.
1: One all, question three. Tonight, we take part in a major survey across...
4: Michelle.
1: Oh, Michelle, yes?
4: The census.
1: It is the census.
4: Oh, yes, too fast.
1: Yes, certainly. She was quick there.

0: redeemed yourself there.
1: It's that same level of confidence, but you knew the answer this time. Of course, we've got to do that. I saw this morning, if you don't do your census, I think as by Friday, it's like a $300 a day fine.
0: Nah.
1: After Friday. Really? The fines are outrageous, apparently. It actually is. All you conspiracy theorists who think, oh, they're stealing our data, they've already got your data. Calm down. It helps us build roads and hospitals and things. 212 Michelle.
0: Question four. We're going to a Monopoly question, ladies. And it's it's multiple choice, though.
1: This is hard.
0: On a Monopoly board, the green set is made up of Regent Street, Oxford Street, and which other property? Is it A, Coventry Street, B, Bow Street, or C, Bond Street?
1: Oh, Tess, yes?
2: C.
1: You gone for C, Bond Street.
0: Street. Yes!
1: Correct!
0: Well done.
1: Be honest, Tess, was that a guess or are you a Monopoly freak?
2: Love board games, okay. I will say that much. But that was a bit of a guess as well.
1: No, that's all right. Hey, a little bit of column A, column B.
0: Coventry Street's one of the yellow ones and Bow Street's one of the orangey type ones.
1: I don't know if anyone's ever actually completed a game of Monopoly. So I'm not sure if anyone's got to the end. But I'll tell you what we've got here. Someone just has a tantrum and chucks the board and little houses go everywhere. Ladies, this is a ripping battle.
0: This is a great game.
1: It's all locked up at 2-2, and I reckon this is going to go. Listening closely for question five and for the win, who is this TV personality?
3: Toes down!
2: Michelle.
1: Oh, Michelle, yes.
2: Is it Scotty Cam?
1: That's correct, and she's our winner.
0: That's how he stops them from doing any more work on the block.
1: Jeez, he didn't have a lot of Scott Cam there. That's a very good effort. Michelle, congratulations. You're our champion this afternoon. Well done.
2: Congratulations.
1: Good work. And Tess, you play the wheel again whenever you like. You have a cracking afternoon.
2: Thank you.
1: Thanks for playing.
0: Bye, Tess.
1: And Michelle, congratulations. 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You have five classes there. Well, enjoy that.
4: Awesome.
1: So, yeah, you're going to have a cracking time there. Enjoy that.
4: Awesome. Thank you so much.
1: Well done.
0: And if you want to enjoy Bootylicious Reformer Studio, affordable instructor-led Pilates classes just waiting for you.
1: Do wonders for your body. Get in there.
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6: 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Sunshine Coast traffic.
7: G'day, little slow northbound through Burpengary on the Bruce. Not too bad, though. After that, it's clear run right up to Caloundra Road. Slowing slightly outbound through Mountain Creek and the Sunshine Motorway. That's around 3 minutes. Bit of traffic around the Plaza, Horton Parade, Maroochydore Road and the Nickel Way around Kiwana Shopping Centre. Kiwana Way still a bit slow as well up through Warana. 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
5: Nugget and Al on the drive home. We mentioned a little while ago, we're going to have a bit of a spelling competition.
6: It's an important skill that everyone should develop. 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It's a real milestone when you get to the next level of spelling words. Mm. We're going to put that to the test with a little game called Nugget and Al's Spelling Bee a Palooza. We want your child to be part of it. We'll give you some info next.
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0: Nugget and Al's Spelling Bee a Palooza.
1: Sounds very fancy.
2: This is very cool, Hot Family. We're kicking this off next week. We want your primary school age child to come into the studio. We'll give them the tool, do all the works and jerks, and then take on Albie in our carefully prepared spelling bee. And if they get the chocolates, and let's be honest, they're going to get the chocolates. Because I'm the quiz master. I will make sure of it. They will score $50 to spend at Mr. Toy's Toy World, which is absolutely outstanding.
1: I love going to Mr. Toy's Toy World just to have a check out of what's going around.
2: So again, you and the kids like going in there. Here's the thing. If you want to have a crack at this, you've got to jump on our website, 911hotfm.com.au, register your child, primary school age child, and then each week we're going to take one of our Sunshine Coast kiddies and pit them against Albie at something that I would say you're better than average at.
1: Yeah.
2: Which I can't say about a lot of things you attempt.
1: No, it's probably one of my stronger points, but look, there's a lot of good kid spellers out there. Remember that show that Chrissy Swan used to do where she used to have
2: a... smarter than a fifth grader
1: or something? Was it called the Spelling Bee or something like that?
2: I have no idea.
1: There were some smart kids, and a lot of the words that they were doing, I had no chance.
2: Yeah, I've got to tell you, because I'm in charge of the words. Fran, the adjudicator, and I are in charge of the words. The kids will not be spelling the same words as Albie.
1: No.
2: And I'm just saying, I'm on the side of the kids. Just putting that out there now. But the first thing you got to do, got to register your child if they want to be come on the radio, come and join us and be a part of Nugget and Al's Spelling Bee a Palooza. Go on the website 911hotfm.com.au. You'll see the Spelling Bee a Palooza page there. Click on that, register your primary school age child. We start playing next week. I'm very excited.
1: I know
2: about
1: this is a work in progress, but is it sudden death? Are we going to have rounds? Do you know what we're going to
2: do?
1: We'll
2: have a couple of rounds, I think.
1: Okay,
2: yeah. So I think it'll be a couple of words. Obviously, we'll have your usual spelling bee rules. I'll be prepared to use it in a sentence.
1: In a sentence, that's what I like,
2: if required be. Now, we'll be following international spelling bee rules. No fear of that.
1: We'll use the standard dictionary.
2: Yeah, yeah, absolutely. None of this Oxford Online nonsense. I'll bring the dictionary in with me. So we love your child, your primary school aged child.
1: Bring them on.
2: Have some fun. It'll be great to meet them. They'll walk away with a Mr. Toys Toy World voucher to the tune of $50.
1: Yep.
2: And possibly rub Albie's nose in it, which is even more fun.
1: So if you have a child that you think, Johnny or Mary, they're pretty good at spelling, I want to take them on.
2: Even if they're not very good, I feel confident for them. You want to register your kid for Spelling Bee a Palooza, jump on the website, 911hotfm.com.au, and we start playing next week. I'm very excited. All thanks to the legends at Mr. Toys Toy World.
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3: Hi there, I'm Rana Hussein. A blow for the Tigers with Sarah Hosking to miss the start of the AFLW season. The Richmond veteran suffered a hamstring injury at training this week. In the NRLW Roosters, 5'8" Jocelyn Kelleher is among eight players to be let off with warnings from round six action at the weekend, while Bulldogs forward Tamika Jones has avoided suspension and been fined $400 for a hair pull. And the Brisbane Roar has confirmed Matilda star Tamika Yallop is departing the club. She's joining the Wellington Phoenix to be closer to family.
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1: Al's Crap Gossip. Where you don't miss a thing.
0: Remember that story I said the other day about Usher? He took, grabbed a lady from the audience and was doing a bit of a dance up
2: there.
0: This
2: was the lady who he grabbed completely unsolicited out of the audience, then proceeded to grind on her.
0: Yeah.
2: And shockingly, she wasn't into it.
0: It's a regular part of his performances, but she didn't want to be a part of it.
2: And then he was like, fine then, be a weirdo.
0: Picked the wrong person.
2: So that was last week's Usher.
0: Well, I love this story because there's a story today, and he's had to apparently dismiss a claim that he used a body double during a recent concert after footage from a show. People were starting to go, no, I don't know if that is Usher or not. I don't know if
2: it is. Well, like he's been cloned.
0: Yes. That's okay. You see, I'm not a clone. In his words, AI ain't that advanced.
2: Okay. Look, I don't know if we need more than one Usher.
0: No.
2: Let's be honest. Just the one is enough.
0: But one person said that his face was obscured by a hat and sunnies, which made him look different enough to raise eyebrows.
2: Mm, okay. So. Slow news day, huh?
0: Yeah. So there we go. No, this you like this one because I know you're a fan of this band, Limp Bizkit. They have been confirmed as the headliners for this year's Good Things Festival, which hits the Brisbane Exhibition Grounds December. So they are going to be one of the big headline acts.
2: Of all the many, many hits Limp Bizkit had, that's an interesting song choice you went for there.
0: Behind Blue Eyes.
2: Yeah, okay.
0: Like
2: a cover of a Who song. Not Rollin' or Break Stuff or anything.
0: I like the Limp Bizkit version of Behind Blue Eyes.
2: Oh, it's an interesting choice.
0: So they're going to be there, but along
2: with... I didn't realise they were even still a band, Limp Bizkit. I saw them at the Big Day Out, I reckon maybe 2000, at the height of their powers.
0: Yep.
2: Fred still hadn't learned which way to put a cap on.
0: Yep.
2: Everything was backwards. And they are basically the band equivalent of an Ed Hardy T-shirt.
0: It's an interesting lineup. Remember Simple Plan?
2: Vaguely.
0: Another band that came back from about that era.
2: Yeah.
0: And they've picked, it looked like Grinspoon were going to be on the list, but I'm not sure because Phil Jamieson was forced to cancel a solo tour after an onstage accident last weekend where injured his back. He's fractured the L1 vertebra in his lower back. In his lower back.
2: That's not going to be going well for him.
0: But a band that had been confirmed, the Choir Boys, guaranteed to generate a sing-along at some point there.
2: And when they get that second song out, that's a weird lineup.
0: It is a strange lineup.
2: It's going to be a weird collection of people. You're going to have people literally in their 60s and 70s who want to see the Choir Boys. You're going to have people in their 40s who want to see Limp Bizkit.
0: Limp Bizkit.
2: And nobody wants to see a Simple Plan. So I'm not sure what the idea is there, what the target market is. What's it called?
0: It's called the Good Things Festival, and it will be at the Brisbane Showgrounds December 6th. Pre-sale tickets go on sale next Saturday, and the general ticket sales kick off early next week.
2: Let's
0: via
2: set
0: Oz
2: the clock now. Will that event go ahead? No, I'm deadly serious.
0: I think it will.
2: I feel like there'll be a later edition of Al's Crap Gossip where you're going to say, unfortunately, due to poor ticket sales, the Good Things Festival is not happening.
0: Well, they're doing one at Flemington Racecourse in Melbourne, then to the Sydney Showgrounds before Brizzy, so it's in a block of a few concerts.
2: There's enough my brain can handle going from Limp Bizkit to the Choir Boys.
0: Yeah.
2: That's a lot.
0: The Grinners would have been good, though.
2: Grinners would have been a nice little palate cleanser in between.
0: Now, the bookies are firming on Tom Steinfort and Samantha Armitage to become the new hosts of the Today Show.
2: Would I know who Tom Steinfort is?
0: I think he's a newsy guy.
2: Yeah, okay. Given that I never watch Channel 9, is that going to make it hard for me?
0: Probably.
2: Yeah, I'm probably behind the eight ball.
0: But they did have a little boost in ratings last week, so they've been trialling hosts since Carl decided to, or told to leave as well. And Sarah Arbo went on maternity leave, but yeah.
2: So with the idea that Sarah Arbo will come back, but in the interim, Samantha Armitage will be
0: the general feeling.
2: Okay,
0: yeah. But they apparently lifted ratings by an impressive 60,000 viewers last week.
2: That's pretty good.
0: And the bosses at Channel 9 have thought, hello, this could be it.
2: Because you would think that Samantha Armitage would be loath to go back to it full time, given she did it for a year. And I actively talked about how hard it was at the end of doing Sunrise.
0: Yeah, I think they might have some other projects in mind for her. Maybe they'd just use her
2: Have they chucked the Golden Bachelor? Is that dead? Because wasn't she doing that?
0: I think it's still a thing, but it's been rested at the moment.
2: Okay.
0: So I don't know what's going to happen.
2: Given
0: there.
2: The age of the contestants, I mean, a nice rest is important. So,
0: and just a quick one, this won't surprise you. There's been controversy on the block with one of the couples being accused.
2: Was this the painting thing you were talking about?
0: Well, oh, the budget Chantel thing. And Wyatt, who are the contestants.
2: The budget thing.
0: Yeah, were accused of being over their budget for their first room reveal to the tune of more than $10,000. They were protesting. Now it's been found that it was an accounting error from the Block's production team.
2: Oh, so they were sweet.
0: And they weren't in the wrong.
2: Oh,
0: so
2: drama.
0: Now they've actually got Scotty Cam and the producer, the executive producer of the Block, Julian Kress, had to sit down and apologise on camera to them, saying, we're extremely sorry. It was not a deliberate thing. They're accusing them of it
2: being
0: deliberate.
2: But it's reflected very poorly on them, I'd imagine.
0: Well, it has. Apparently, there was something was doubled. They put a costing in twice.
2: Like an invoice in twice.
0: Yeah.
2: That'll do it.
0: And, so they wanted them to go on camera and say, you deliberately did this to us.
2: Because you said they were thinking about pulling stumps. Are they gone?
0: Well, this is the final chapter of the story. The pair reveal that they've decided to stay on and continue with the competition.
2: Until they get lucrative radio or TV jobs.
0: But, yeah, so Scotty Kim doesn't usually back down too often, so that's one for the books.
2: I tell you who I'd be looking at to get some sort of sponsorship there, an accounting software mob. You get MYOB or somebody on the phone.
0: It
2: they're going to have
0: easy.
2: Ads like that.
0: It's only one room. It should be easy to keep the invoices on together.
2: Maybe
0: on
2: they're all in a shoebox. Very confusing.
0: Al's Crab Gossip.
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1: 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Sunshine Coast traffic.
4: G'day, a bit of traffic on the Nicoll Murray around the Qantas Shopping Centre, inbound, outbound through Mountain Creek on the Sunshine Motorways, a couple of minutes, and around the Plaza Maroochydore Road, slowing up Hawke Parade. Also a bit busy around the Maccas through Kaluan on Main Road, not a bad run for the Bruce back in Brizzy. The David Lowe Way looking pretty good, and Steve Irwin Way a little busy around Pioneer Park through Lansborough. 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
15: Hey, I'm Brooke Seychelle. A bit of reprieve for mortgage holders with the Reserve Bank sitting on its hands today. The cash rate remaining steady at 4.35% with three hikes already this year. RBA Governor Michelle Bullock says another rise is still on the cards, especially in light of a tight jobs market and weak productivity.
16: Those were the things that the board was discussing today about why we might want to be looking at an increase in interest rates. In the end, we decided to wait for a bit more information, but it's still front of mind.
15: The PM's been forced to address Mellengate in federal parliament, but has stopped short of apologising. He's been under pressure over a gesture made during a podcast when referring to two melons gifted to him by Japan's prime minister. Meanwhile, the federal government is set to begin vaccinating local birds against the deadly H5 bird flu strain. It'll focus on species deemed the most vulnerable to the virus. Mixed news for footy fans ahead of the finals. The AFL has frozen the prices of entry-level tickets for the elimination, qualifying, semi and prelim clashes, but grand final tickets are going up by as much as $21. Several service stations across Australia have been raided as part of a crackdown on the supply of illegal tobacco and vapes. No charges have been laid in relation to the operation targeting Metro Petroleum. And we're being reminded completing the census is compulsory, with households across the country filling out their forms tonight. The 2026 survey features 66 questions.
13: Sport.
14: With the look you love, for less at QEBS. 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
15: We might be stuck in winter, but cricket is starting in the top end. Australia is preparing to take on Bangladesh in Darwin from Thursday in game one of a two-test series. Bo Webster says having him and fellow all-rounder Cam Green available will only provide more choice.
17: I certainly don't see it as a direct competition. I feel like it only adds more options and more benefits for the captain if we're obviously both performing with the bat, which is probably both of our main skill and what we can offer in the field.
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0: We've got a lovely clear evening ahead across the Sunshine Coast. Now, tomorrow should be mostly sunny, but we are expecting late showers, most probably evening showers tomorrow. 8 degrees overnight to a top of 24 for Wednesday. Sunny on Thursday, heading for 23.
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0: Final hour of the show, Cheat Sheet coming up. We want somebody to win $1,000 with Sam and Ash tomorrow morning.
2: Tomorrow morning, we've had a little bit of a break from the Reserve Bank. They haven't raised interest rates so far this month. The good news is, though, you'd have a double win. Interest rates stay the same, and you win $1,000 tomorrow morning. We'll leave you one of the questions you're going to need. It's called our cheat sheet.
0: Now, baby race coming up on Friday at Rush Adventureland.
2: Really enjoying meeting all of our, not so much our athletes, but our athletes' mums and dads, because it's a very diverse range of competitors we've got in the race, isn't it?
0: Yes.
2: Different motivations, different skill sets. Going to catch up with a young man, or his dad especially, very soon, who his racing name would give us the indication he's going to go very quick. We'll do that soon.
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1: Let's get quizzical. 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Pop quiz cheat sheet with Nugget and Al.
0: Well, good news today. The Reserve Bank decided to keep interest rates on hold, but that means that you might be able to spend $1,000 as you want.
2: Because it just means that you stay as broke as you currently are,
0: you're not
2: rather than getting worse.
0: Correct.
2: So it's a very glass half full way to look at it, but $1,000 going in the glass, that'd be real handy. It could be you tomorrow morning, 10 to 8, when Sam and Ash are back with the Let's Get Quizzical Pop Quiz. 10 questions, 60 seconds on the clock. Get them all right. The cash is yours. The lovely Simone from Parriera had a crack this morning.
0: How'd Simone go?
2: Got all 10 questions out. I only got four. Yeah, so unfortunately, didn't get the 10 we needed, but got all 10 questions. I did actually hear this morning's quiz. She was passing very quickly.
0: So that was a good strategy to do.
2: So she had time to come back. They did have time to come back and do at least maybe one or two of the questions that she had initially passed on. So that would have been, that's a good strategy there as far as time management.
0: Well, at least you give yourself a fighting chance if you get a 10.
2: Exactly. You get all nine, you get 9 out of 9, right? No money for you.
0: No.
2: Got to get all 10 asked. We try and make it a little bit easier for you by giving you one of the questions you'll need. Now, this is an iconic song, but we're going back 59 years.
0: Rightio.
2: To when this song was released.
0: You're talking my language.
2: We certainly are here. I think this is one you wouldn't guess, but I reckon you'll hear it and go, oh yeah, I know that song. It's whether or not you know the icon who sang it. Because one of the questions you'll need to answer tomorrow morning, Hot Family, is who sang the song Respect in 1967?
0: Older members of the Hot Family will know this one.
2: R-E-S-P-E-C-T, find out what it means to me.
0: Lady was often known as the Queen of Soul.
2: Yeah, one of the greatest female vocalists of all time.
0: Yep.
2: And especially around that time in the 60s and 70s, was probably the biggest female pop star in the world.
0: Yeah.
2: I think it's safe to say.
0: One of.
2: Who sang the song Respect in 1967? Google if you need to. Don't just Google. Google it and then have a listen to the song.
0: Yeah.
2: Because it's a cracker as
0: well.
2: It
0: is a great song.
2: I've got vivid memories of, people will remember, long-time locals. Remember there was a restaurant called Johnny Rockets at Sunshine Plaza?
0: Yeah.
2: And so if you don't know this Hot Fairway, where you go across the little bridge where there's now, I think it's like a, it's another little food place.
0: Yeah, it's the Fishbowl or something
2: it's fish
0: called.
2: Yeah, Fishbowl, whatever it is, sort of opposite where Grilled and that is.
0: Yes.
2: And where that little centre bit, when Sunshine Plaza first opened, it was a Johnny Rockets, which was set up like an American-style 50s diner. It was really cool, wasn't it?
0: I liked it.
2: It was kitschy, it was fun. From memory, it was also wildly overpriced. But you'd go in there and you'd sit in the booths and you'd do your thing. And then you had a little mini jukebox on each table that dictated the music that was playing in the restaurant. And if you chose certain songs, the staff, almost flash mob style, had to sing and dance to that
0: song. Had to drop what they were doing.
2: I was dating a young lady at the time who was working at Johnny Rockets. And my mates thought it was hilarious to roll in there. And because one of the songs they would have to snap to attention to was Respect, this song. And they thought it was hilarious to just keep playing it over and over and over.
0: No.
2: They're laughing their heads off. My soon not to be girlfriend was staring daggers at me the entire time,
0: so,
2: thinking I was part of the problem.
0: Was there no rule that you couldn't keep playing a song over and over again?
2: Probably after that day there was.
0: I think that might have changed.
2: Two things happened that day. Johnny Rockets changed that rule, and I was single. Two very important things that happened sometime during 1996. Have a think about it. Who sang Respect in 1967 could win you $1,000 bucks.
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3: How you going, boys?
2: Hello, everybody. Hot family, there was dancing on just one side of the desk here.
3: Yeah.
2: And I would call it maybe even a celebratory dance.
3: Yeah.
2: Yet on the other side of the desk, usually where poor manners resides, there was nothing but sour grapes, I guess you would call it, because, of course, it has rolled around again. Our monthly staff meeting was this morning. Of course, it always culminates in the crowning, and literally crowning, because it's an inflatable crown and a cape for our staff member of the month.
3: Yep.
2: New members of the Hot family might not realise, Albie's worked here for 40 years and has never won it. Not once. It's discussed quite often, isn't it? Your lack of success in this particular event. And you seem shocked by this continued lack of success.
4: Well, today was particularly disappointing because...
2: Rocket, our boss, as he does, he goes through the nominations and...
3: Actually, there's double disappointment
2: well,
3: today.
2: There's triple disappointment
3: Oh, there's
2: today.
3: Triple?
4: What do you mean triple?
2: Because obviously there's people from all different parts of the business get nominated.
3: Yeah.
2: A couple of our promotions people did. And
3: Newsies.
2: And one of our newsies did, and then Ash got nominated.
3: Yes.
2: And then Mikey, and then I got nominated, and then the winner was announced. And it was little Mikey!
3: Yeah!
2: Oh, you're a disgrace.
4: Damn it.
2: So another month goes by, and see, here's the thing, where normally people would go, oh, I'm very happy for my friend.
3: Yeah.
2: Nope, nothing but saltiness.
4: I clapped when Mikey
3: got
4: the gong.
3: Yeah, no, 4551 represent. We're ready to go.
4: You know where you read those stories where like a bundle of votes was forgotten or lost somewhere? I feel like that's happening.
2: That would only happen if you were in charge of looking after the votes.
4: I reckon one day they're going to go, oh, there's a bundle of
2: Albie votes. He should have won this every month.
3: But
2: it'll be past tense after your death. Did you want to congratulate
4: Yeah, well
2: Mikey?
4: Done, Mikey.
3: Thank
4: well
3: you.
4: Well done. What do you
3: Thank
4: say,
3: you.
4: Crowd?
3: Thank you.
4: They all left. Sorry.
2: They booed and left, which is what most of our audience is doing this show, to be fair. And it's not going to get any better because we're kicking into some advice for Cleo, who writes, Dear Mikey, last year a lovely family with three young kids moved in next door. Because they don't have a pool, I told the mum they could use ours on weekends when we're home. Now it's completely spiralled. Yesterday I came home from work to find the family swimming in our pool along with a few other kids who I assume were their friends. When I said something, the mum got really offended. My husband wants to lock the gate, but I'm terrified of making permanent enemies next door. What should I do? Cleo. First thing, I want to meet the psychos who are swimming at the moment. I had to put my foot in my pool the other day just to do some maintenance. I thought I was going to lose the foot.
3: Mm. Yeah.
2: Like, the pools are freezing at the moment, even on the Sunshine Coast.
4: Kids don't feel the cold, though, do they?
2: I just love the joy of swimming.
4: Yeah. Mm.
2: But you made the mistake right out of the gate by literally opening the gate to these people.
3: Do you know, well, I think I'm 50% on that, right? Because I think that's a kind thing to do. Hey, look, if summer's coming up, come and have a swim, no problem. When you are home, right? So you've made that really clear.
2: So they've abused the situation here.
3: Here's the thing, Cleo, and this is where I think this particular mum who's got offended needs to pull her head in, because if something happens...
2: From a public liability point
3: of
2: view,
3: then Cleo and her family are probably responsible because she's allowed people to come into her property and unfortunately something has happened.
4: Yeah, good point.
3: I think, Cleo, this is how you need to address it with this mum. Hey, if something happens to one of those kids, who's responsible?
2: So you're saying Cleo should keep the original deal of, hey, you're welcome to come and use the pool when we're home.
3: When we're home.
2: But not do it when we're not home.
3: Correct, but we say no. So just because we're home doesn't mean you can come and use it.
2: It's not an automatic pass.
3: No, absolutely not. It's, hey, do you mind if we come and have a swim? No, not at the moment, because my kids are in there playing. You can come 2 hours later.
2: Nah, I reckon they've ruined the whole thing. I reckon they've taken advantage of the situation, lobbing in there when Cleo and that weren't home and bringing other people.
3: Yeah.
2: I'd say, hey.
4: Bridge too far.
2: Yep, your pool privileges are revoked.
4: Yeah.
2: Would you go
4: I'm
2: that
4: coming
2: far?
4: With you. Yeah, yeah. I'd be yelling and ranting at them, I reckon.
2: I mean, you wouldn't. You'd send some letters anonymously.
4: Yeah. I'll put a note in the letterbox. You cannot come into our pool anymore.
3: Yeah.
4: Sign.
2: No, I...

0: I think rescind the whole deal.
1: Yeah.
0: I think that's it. And that's human nature. You give people an inch, they'll take a mile.
1: Yeah.
0: No, that's sorry, really Clint. Disrespectful to A.
2: Absolutely.
0: Break the when we're home rule, but then to bring other randos as well.
2: Yeah, that's a no-go
0: zone. They're wandering around your backyard. You don't know what the situation
1: doesn't
0: is.
1: Doesn't surprise me, to be honest, but I understand. Cleo was being nice, but unfortunately, you created a rod for your own back.
0: No good deed goes unpunished, they say in the classics. No. Maybe, so you reckon maybe say, hey, we need to revert back to the original deal.
2: Oh, yeah, and if she doesn't like it, just say, well, then, gate's closed. Yeah. Done.
1: Lock the gate.
0: Nah,
1: lock
0: I'm going
1: like
0: straight to locked
1: said.
0: Gate,
1: yeah.
0: I reckon.
1: Yeah.
0: And then I'd be getting a camera.
2: Yes.
0: I guarantee you're going to have footage camera. Of those kids climbing over that fence to use your pool.
2: Mm.
0: You've reaped what you sowed here, Cleo.
1: And that's like, the thing. I don't know how old the kids are, but they just see, oh, pool.
0: Yep.
1: They don't know.
0: Yeah, no.
2: Nah, kids don't know, yeah.
0: This was a mistake right from the start. I think Cleo sees that now, but the gate, as it were, has been left open.
1: What's the moral of this story? Don't be a good Samaritan.
0: Don't help people.
1: Yeah.
0: Yeah, you see it all the time. Which is what you've lived by for many, many years.
2: That's right, because I helped you for staff member of the month, and it didn't work.
0: Look how that worked
1: and you've won.
0: Yes. You've won the award. See, it all comes full circle, people. Congratulations, Mike.
2: Thank you.
0: We'll see you tomorrow.
2: Bye.
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4: 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Sunshine Coast traffic.
5: With a final check of Sunny Coast roads this evening, no accidents or breakdowns reported. All major roads flowing quite nicely, including Nicklin Way, Clans Road, Sunshine Motorway, the run up through Mount Coolum for the motorways all clear as well. No delays towards Gympie, the Bruce Highway, and a smooth run down to Brisbane too. The final stage at Sunset Palms Retirement Living in Palmview is now selling. 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
1: Oh, we are counting the sleeps. Friday, it'll be at Rush Adventureland.
2: We've met five of our amazing baby athletes so far. This afternoon, we're going to catch up with our sixth because it all happens on Friday afternoon, Rush Adventureland. The glory, the trophy, everything's going to be handed out to our one baby who is crowned the winner of the 2026 edition of 91.1 Hot FM's Baby Race. And maybe, just maybe, that bubba is the Lincoln Lightning.
1: I like it.
2: That's a good sign. And we meet his dad, Brendan. How are you, Brendo?
3: Great, thanks, guys. How you going?
2: Mate, very well. Now, look, Lincoln Lightning, yeah, that's a lot to live up to. Is he scarpering around fairly quickly?
3: Yeah, he's a little dynamo when he wants to move.
2: So he's 10 months old.
3: Still or run.
2: Yeah, okay, so there's no middle. He's all or nothing, is he?
3: No, that's it.
2: And you think about some of the great athletes over the years. I think about, like, Shane Warne. Shane Warne was either sitting there eating baked beans or playing up like a second-hand lawnmower.
1: That's a very good point.
2: You want that in your athletes, don't you, Brendan?
3: Yeah, fast twitch fibres, I think.
2: So he's 10 months old. How long has he been crawling for?
3: About a month.
2: Okay. So not our most experienced crawler, but he might have that newfound enthusiasm.
1: I was thinking that now that he's found that he's got the skill, he might just take off.
2: And you said so he is speedy. Is he one of those bubs you're plomping down and then 30 seconds later, you don't know where he's gone?
3: Yeah, you got to look out for him. He's an escape artist.
2: Now, what are we working with at your place? And the reason why I ask, we should also say a massive thank you to the legends, Bobby and Chantel at Flooring Extra, who've looked after us with the beautiful flooring
1: it's
2: track.
1: It's going to be plush in that case.
2: The carpet track for Friday. Does Lincoln do his best work on the hard surfaces? How does he go on the carpet?
3: Yeah, it's probably more of a tile man at home anyway.
2: Obviously, the baby will have to adjust to that. There might be lino babies, there might be timber babies. Carpet could be a whole other factor for them.
1: Yeah. Well, we don't want knee burn because we did a bit of a crawl experiment and it didn't work out too good for us.
2: Yeah, no, but the thing is the carpet here is about 35 years old.
1: Yeah, the flooring extra would be so
2: good.
1: And
2: it's never been cleaned ever. Now, interesting in your racer profile for Lincoln, Brendo, we've got your baby's dislikes, mainly getting changed. Is this nappy or clothes or just anything in general?
3: Just anything, yeah, both of those things. So, yeah, he uses his muscles well then.
2: And is that where one of the areas where you do see him using his speed? Oh, I see Dad's got a fresh nappy. I'm getting out of here.
3: Yeah, he's rolling straight onto his stomach and getting out of there. Maybe put a change table at the start line and he'll run away from it.
2: Well, here is the question, because obviously we did allow our competitors to nominate an item they will use to lure the baby down the track. We're thinking more towards the finish line.
1: Mm-hmm.
2: You're thinking maybe set up the portable change table at the start and Lincoln's gone.
3: Yeah, that's it.
2: Do you want to tell you what? I like that
1: a
2: lot.
1: It's not a bad idea.
2: And you said he loves his cars. Are we thinking some sort of a car toy, maybe on a bit of fishing line? Is that going to be the motivation to get him away from the change table as well?
3: Yeah, I think that's going to work really well. He's a cars man.
1: What's his favourite? Are we talking like Tonka toys? What are we talking?
2: Matchbox, what are we working with?
3: It's got like a car with a ball rattle toy on it.
1: Oh, yeah.
3: That's the best.
1: I still have one of those.
2: Yeah. I use it when Albie gets cranky towards the back end of the
1: and
2: show.
1: And it works.
2: Now, it's a lovely thing for a dad to notice, but you've said that Lincoln's strength is smiling. Lovely. Yeah. Show he's obviously a very good-natured baby. Do you think that will help him in the baby race?
3: I don't know if that'll help him making friends. You've got to be a bit more ruthless, I think, on the baby track.
1: It might lull them into a false sense of security, though, if he's really
3: friendly. Smiling assassin.
2: Oh, he's just sitting there going, oh, he's not going to win. Yeah. He's just chill. And then, pew, out comes the change table and away goes Lincoln. And look, bearing in mind, our last winner, Raf Racer, did cry the entire race. So we don't know how that's going to go. We're going to find out on Friday. He's our sixth competitor, Lincoln Lightning, and his dad, Brendan. Now, are you going to be at the start or the finish, Brendo? Because you're allowed to have a pit crew at either end. Have you got a plan for the race?
3: Yeah, I think I'll probably be at the start because he'll definitely be running towards mum.
2: Yeah, the mum seem to be the more popular draw than the dad, it seems, at this stage.
3: Yeah.
2: Well, we're going to meet the whole
3: crew.
2: Yeah,
3: pretty on the milk front.
2: Yeah, that does seem to be another factor too. Being lured by milk does seem to be a motivation for a lot of our athletes. Well, it's going to be red hot Friday afternoon, Rush Adventureland. It will be the crowning glory for one of our babies. Let's be honest, bitter disappointment and failure for the other seven babies. That's how I'm looking at it anyway. It could be Lincoln Lightning on top of the podium, collecting the trophy that I made at home and the double 12-month pass to Rush Adventureland. It could be you. Brendan, you and Lincoln, can't wait to meet you on Friday afternoon and see you at the baby race, mate.
3: See you there, guys.
1: Good luck to Lincoln Lightning. Still room for a few more practice crawls before the big day.
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1: 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They go beyond the headlines and explain all the ins and outs of law. 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
3: I'm

0: Dan, that would be Tuesday for us.
1: Very, very busy show. Look, we're very excited. What have we got now? Three more sleeps.
0: Three more sleeps.
1: Because of baby race.
0: So very really, open race.
1: Yeah, and a very diverse range of competitors. Looking forward to that on Friday. We'll meet our last competitor tomorrow afternoon. Looking forward to that. Then it starts to get real serious.
0: Yeah.
1: It's those last couple of days where, you know, the excitement maybe turns to nerves a little bit for the athletes, or there's a very good chance they've got no idea what's going on. And they're just sitting there soiling themselves. So I guess we'll find out on Friday, but looking forward to doing that. Hey, another reminder too, if you've got a primary school age child and they want to have a crack at Nugget and Al's Spelling Bee of Palooza, make sure you go on the website 911hotfm.com.au. Register your child. They're going to be in primary school.
0: Yeah.
1: Just by having a crack, they'll score themselves $50 to spend at Mr. Toy's Toy World.
0: And obviously, they'll have a different set of questions to me.
1: They'll be taking on Albie, who's an okay speller. He's a better than average speller. I would say it's your strongest attribute, which still isn't saying much, but it's definitely your strongest attribute. But you'll be spelling different words to what the kids will be spelling.
0: $50 worth from Mr. Toy's Toy World.
1: Come and have some fun with us here in the studio and walk away with $50 to spend at Mr. Toy's Toy World. Imagine being in like grade 3 or 4, because you think $50 is $1 million.
0: It does. It feels like $1 million.
1: Walking into Mr. Toy's with 50 in your pocket, you're going to do some damage. So if you've got a child, love to have a crack at Nugget and Al's Spelling Bee at Palooza, make sure you jump on the website and register. We're going to kick that off next week.
0: Yeah.
1: It's going to be heaps of fun.
0: Hey, just a quick reminder, fill out your census form tonight. Don't forget.
1: Oh, yeah. I might do that after dinner, actually.
0: Yeah, I reckon I'll do that.
1: Got to make sure you get on that. So, yeah, make sure you fill out your census. Like I was saying before, if you don't do it by the end of the week, I think the fines are outrageous. So make sure you do jump on that.
0: That's the only way. It's the only way they can work out, you know, what our population is, where people are living, what sort of facilities they need to put in different
1: schools,
0: areas.
1: Yeah, so that's actually a way the government goes, right, gee, Queensland's population's gone up, let's give them stacks more money.
0: Yeah.
1: It's not a conspiracy theory, it's not data mining. I'm very confident everything you put in the census tonight, the government and probably Apple already have. So I wouldn't get too worried
0: about
1: it.
0: It's important info.
1: It is very much, so make sure you do that tonight. And we'll leave you with my farewell fact, which is kind of weird, but also feels like a design flaw. Because my farewell fact this evening, Albie, it's about the human body, because it's an amazing instrument, isn't it, the human body?
0: Yes, it is.
1: Some of human bodies are amazing instruments, aren't
0: they? Even though it doesn't sometimes look like it, it is.
1: Whatever put us together is fascinating, but there's one little flaw, and there's only one group of our society who are glad about this. Because my farewell fact this evening, my family, human teeth are the only part of the body that cannot heal or repair themselves. Every other part of your body can, in one way or another, heal or repair itself. You lose a finger, it's not going to grow back.
0: Yeah.
1: But that area will heal. Where the little stump is, that will heal to a certain extent. Whereas with your teeth, specifically your tooth enamel, because it has no living cells or blood vessels, it can't get repaired.
0: I've never thought of that before.
1: And as I say, there's only one group of people who are thrilled about that, dentists. Because they are cleaning up as a result of it.
0: Why they pick that
1: profession? So the cells that form enamel, they die off once the teeth emerge. So all of a sudden, your teeth are on their own. Because enamel is 96% mineral. It doesn't actually have living tissue or a blood supply. That's why you've got to look after your teeth.
0: Yeah.
1: But also why dentists are going, have some more fairy floss.
0: Come to Papa.
1: I need a new boat. So something to keep in mind. If you're umming and ahhing about maybe brushing your teeth the night before you go to bed, definitely you should do it. Because my farewell fact, the teeth are the only part of your body that cannot heal or repair itself to some extent.
0: See, another fascinating fact to end the day.
1: Useless teeth.
0: Sam and Ash coming in next with Wine Back, and we will see you tomorrow.
1: Bye.
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2: I am here for advice when people need it, but I feel like the Gen Zs, and good morning to all of our Gen Zs, this might be a little lesson to you all this morning. After you've come running to the millennials for a little bit of help.
3: I think it's time we have to form an alliance with the millennials.
4: So the Gen Z is feeling the pressure, did you say, from Generation Alpha?
2: Mm-hmm.
4: Which are nipping on their heels and being the ones now that are saying, oh, you're so out of touch.
2: Yeah.
4: And it's now, hard to hear.
2: You know, and now that, you know, you've got the alphas nipping on your heels, you're thinking, oh, geez, maybe we do need to form an alliance with the millennials. But do you know what? Maybe that will be on our terms. In fact, step into my office.
4: Okay. Sounds like a car door.
2: I'm here as a 1990 baby to give the Gen Z some advice from a millennial point of view.
4: You bought a 1990?
2: Yeah.
4: Huh.
2: Why?
4: I thought it was 93.
2: No. I'm 1990.
4: You're a 90s model.
2: I'm a 90s model, and therefore I have much advice for you.
4: The wisdom, I can hear it permeating through your nostrils.
2: You know, and
4: you're even flaring your nostrils.
2: I am flaring my nostrils, which usually means I mean business.
4: Yeah.
2: And all I wanted to tell you was, Gen Zs, sometimes there's an opportunity. It comes once in a lifetime. You can't just come in here and think that you run the world. You can't just come in here and think that you can't work hard. Because I'm going to work harder. Because I'm a survivor, Sam.
4: Are you just quoting popular songs from the millennial era?
2: If you want to forget my past. If you want my future. Damn, I stuffed up the lyrics.
4: That could have been so much smoother.
2: Wait, let me do that again. Gen Zs.
4: Yeah,
2: Gen Zs. Listen to your sage old millennial advice. If you want my future, forget my past. If you want my future. If I could fall into the sky, do you think time would pass me by?
4: Oh, Vanessa.
2: Because I would go and walk 1,000 miles. Gen Z, if you could just say you and admit you're wrong tonight.
4: Oh, well done. Well done, millennial.
2: Thank you very much.
4: Do you know what? I come from a time that was a whole lot simpler. I hear everything you've said. I hear everything that the Gen Zs have said. I hear everything that the Gen Ys and the Alphas have said. And think you should all just do this my way.
2: Oh, wow, Frank Sinatra, good Lord, you are old.
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2: Flash embarrassing and a source of so much shame in many people's lives. I'm talking about passing wind. Oh. Or breaking wind. Do you say breaking or passing?
3: I never say any of that.
2: What do you say?
3: Oh, no, we're not going to go down the F word.
2: See, this is what I'm saying.
3: Yeah.
2: Why is there weirdness around it? You know, it's like mental health.
3: Pop off. This sounds so cute.
2: Did you do a pop off?
3: Is that a bit of a pop off?
2: Now, breaking wind is one of those activities that

0: say relatively. I'm going to say we're super comfortable in doing this activity in front of each other. And yet I can't do it in front of Renee. And I was never able to do it in front of Xanthi, my ex-wife.
1: What's wrong with you?
0: Well, this is the thing.
1: Yeah.
0: And then I'm thinking, do I love...
1: Today?
0: No.
1: No. Oh, see, that's nice and respectful.
0: Do I love you more than I love the partners, mother of my child and my partner?
1: No, I think it's a respect thing. You have more respect for them than you have for me.
0: I don't know that that's true.
1: Okay, that's not right.
0: Oh, but it's a real thing.
1: No,
0: isn't
1: but
0: it?
1: Like I think there's like, I think when you're with your friends, it's so much more funnier than like. What? Okay.
0: Is it the nature of our relationship? Because, you know, obviously around
1: share everything.
0: My brothers as well, and you're kind of like a brother with boobs. do you know what I mean?
1: Wow.
0: Because, around the boys, there's no problem because tearing one off. But I
1: can we talk about how you did that yesterday? In Mikey's office. A little cheeky 3x3. And our boss Mark's in there as well. And Mikey was showing us some audio and Sam just decided it would be a really good time to drop one in there and then walk out and say, oh, gotta go. And then you walked out and I was like, I think he just farted. It was terrible. Like, it was so gross.
0: And so I actually enjoy that moment. Like, I think that's hilarious and really funny. And I'm really proud of myself.
1: I would never do that. Like, I wouldn't do that in front of anyone else.
0: But I was super comfy with that.
1: Yeah.
0: And yet, Sunday morning, I was nearly doing myself an injury not farting in the room where Renee was. And I got to the point where I had to get up and go to the bathroom, but then I was like worried about standing up. Like I thought I was at the teeter point of like, I'm fire in the hole type space. And I'm like, if I get up awkwardly here, it's coming out anyway.
1: Would it help if I sent this chat to her?
0: No.
1: On the radio right now. No, what's not to say she's not listening?
0: It's a point. She is rowing this morning. But I can't fart in front of her.
1: Okay.
0: But if I do it in another room and she hears, she'll call me on it and like I'll go and I'll be so embarrassed. It's only happened once.
1: Okay.
0: But so embarrassed.
1: Do you know what I think you need to do? And this is how I have dealt with this before. Is you just gotta tear the band-aid off.
0: And embrace it.
1: You just gotta embrace it. You just gotta do it and then you just move on and you don't get embarrassed about it and you just see her reaction. Chances are, she probably thinks it's really funny.
0: No, she does. And that's the point. Like, laughing at it, like, that feels
1: but you
0: worse.
1: Laugh, but you love when people laugh at you.
0: Isn't it weird?
1: Yes.
0: This is what I'm saying. It makes no sense to me. But I can't.
1: Has this been a nice therapy session for you?
0: Yeah.
1: My advice is.
0: Yeah, go on.
1: Just, like I said, rip the band-aid off and just do it.
0: You're just saying that so I don't build them up for when I see you.
1: Also true.
2: But you said you saw on the news last night, fellas just turned 106.
3: Yeah, 106.
2: Hey, first, that sounds awful. But then we'll chat away about
3: why
2: that.
3: Does it sound
2: that's
3: 106.
2: Crazy.
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2: Today's fact is about wasps, and I think they're quite unique and incredible insects or creatures. There are paper wasps that obviously make a paper-like substance from saliva and build their nest out of it. They build paper by eating pollen and then with saliva.
3: Oh, that was not nice in my ears.
2: They make saliva.
3: Oh, no.
2: So they make paper. There are some wasps that actually, you know, the lawn grub? There's a good way. You know, some people say, oh, I've got lawn grub. Oh, that's not good. Lawn grub is often detectable because you'll see little red and blue wasps flying around the grass. Now, they're not at all related other than the wasps lay their eggs inside the lawn grub. It's a parasitic relationship. And they die. So the lawn grubs fly, like, doing their thing, eating the grass. The wasps spot them, dive into the grass and lay their larvae or lay their eggs into them. It's a nice little soft place. It's like a portable mobile womb.
3: Wait, and then do the baby wasps get born from, they use them as a,
2: And then
3: it's kind of like a surrogate?
2: Yeah, kind of. And then it's a food source. Yeah, exactly what it is. Isn't that interesting?
3: Wow.
2: Finally, there's the guardian wasp, who also looks after other caterpillars. So they don't pick on all caterpillars, just some of them. Guardian wasp caterpillars, these ones are big, juicy ones who walk along the surface.
3: Yeah.
2: And because they are quite vulnerable, they quite often get eaten by other insects and other animals. Mm. The guardian wasps have a relationship where the caterpillar will give them food and shelter in exchange for their bodyguarding. And so these wasps will protect the caterpillar, fly around and sting other things without harming the caterpillar as its bodyguards.
3: So they're collabing.
2: Yeah, yeah.
3: So they give each other like a little proposal.
2: Yeah.
3: Say, hey, mate, if you can give me...
2: If you can give me protection.
3: Yep. Then this is what I can do for you.
2: I'll give you a feed.
3: Yeah.
2: Food for service. I'd be like that. I'd look after you if you put some catering on.
3: You'll collab with anyone.
2: Yeah. Yeah.
3: Oh, num nums.
2: Aren't they fun?
3: That is very, very interesting. Hmm. It's 91.1 Hot FM. I was just thinking as you were saying that, imagine Sir David Attenborough and like the footage and the amount of time that he's been filming trying to find things like this and watch insects and animals in action. How would we know about a lot of this stuff? And imagine trying to capture footage. It would just take days, hours. Yep. Like it would take such a long time.
2: And to know that that's existed and someone to spot that and witness that and then document it, it's very cool.
3: It's way cool. And just to know that there's, you know, insects are like surrogates and, you know,
2: bodyguards.
3: And caterpillars like collabs. It's amazing.
2: Yeah, right.
3: I mean, I think that's what I really got from it. It's 91.1 Hot FM.
0: Vegas is the city that never sleeps. And honestly, neither should you right now. 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
2: 91.1 Hot FM, Sam and Ash, good morning. Okay, something happened to me last week and I felt a bit weird afterwards because I had to call Nugget, who does our drive show, with some information. Obviously, we had to cross-check a couple of notes when it comes to the baby race.
3: Of course.
2: I called him and he said to me, hi, he goes, just letting you know, I'm not wearing pants.
3: Okay.
2: While I'm talking to you, because he just finished a gym session and he was in getting changed, but he still answered my call.
3: Yeah.
2: I'm like, I don't think you can take a phone call while you're naked, whether someone knows about it or not. Now, we're obviously good friends, so he's felt like he could tell me about it. But where are you at with this?
3: 100%. No, in fact, it probably improves the chat.
2: What do you mean?
3: Well, I'm now focused. I probably wasn't a moment ago, but now... I'm focused.
2: You would be too.
3: No problem. I mean, you can't see them. I don't think you should FaceTime in that moment. But a phone call, I don't see what the problem is if you're on the phone.
2: It was only a phone call. You know what? I thought we could talk about this, but it wouldn't be fair to have this chat without him. He joins us right now. Nugsy Noo, good morning. How are you?
4: Ladies and gentlemen, I'm well, and I can confirm I am currently wearing clothes.
2: Okay. Thank God.
3: Okay. So wow. I'm less interested in this chat now, but okay.
4: We've lost
2: Sambo. Now, what was the reason? And, like, would you, if someone else was to call you, would you also tell them that maybe you were pantless? Or is it just because we have a good relationship that you thought that you could tell me that you didn't have pants on while you were talking to me?
4: Ashley, you're probably in the category of only about 4 or 5 people in the world I would have taken the call in that situation.
2: Oh, okay, right.
4: A couple of factors to put into your consideration here, on family. Obviously, I was in the changing room of my gym.
3: Yep. Okay.
4: And so I just finished the session at the gym. I had fully kitted off. I was in the nude. And then the phone rang. Because it's pretty much floor-to-ceiling tiles.
2: Mm.
4: And my ringtone is very loud. It was really loud. It actually was just a cacophony of sound just bouncing around the wall around my nude body. And so I think more than anything initially to stop the sound, I just grabbed my phone. It was in the front pocket of my bag. Grabbed the phone. And then when I saw it was Ash, I thought, she's been in way worse situations than this with me. Let's be honest.
2: It's not completely untrue.
3: No, that's
2: it's really
3: yeah.
2: not.
3: I have video evidence.
4: Exactly. So, and that's, and you are blackmailing us with it daily.
3: Yes.
4: But in the spirit.
2: Yes. Speak more, Nugs. Speak more.
3: And slowly.
4: And in the spirit of honesty and friendship. Sorry, my shorts just fell off. In the spirit of honesty and friendship, I thought, look, you know, I should, again, this is one of my closest friends in the world. I literally went, hello, lovely. Just letting you know, I'm currently naked.
2: Now, here's the thing, right? I think we've all done this where we've been nude. But for me, I don't know how many times I've actually been nude while I've been speaking to you two. I just don't tell you.
4: Yeah, no. I think we should be more honest about it.
2: Do you think?
4: And I've got no problem with what I did. Here is the thing, though. I draw the line, and Ashley, you've done this.
2: Yes.
4: At talking to a friend/colleague while using the facilities.
3: The toilet.
2: The toilet?
3: Yeah. Oh.
4: Ashley, you have done that with me before, have you not? And to make matters worse,
2: so how is
4: you
2: this
4: called
2: different?
4: Me. Because you initiated the phone call.
3: Well, she's thinking, it's where, let's be honest, most of us do our best thinking.
2: I was going to say, it's where I come alive, guys.
4: Oh, absolutely. So I'm just saying, Ash, it's lucky you have a toilet to sit on because you don't have a leg to stand on. On family, you've also now got a bit of an idea of how I'm going to be filling out my senses tomorrow night.
2: Touché.
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0: 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I'm coming for you. Don't you worry. 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I've been coined a new nickname and I'm not sure I'm entirely happy about it. I want to talk to you about it tomorrow. We wake up from 5 here at 91.1 Hot FM. 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
0: It's fixable. 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
0: 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I'm coming for you. Don't you worry. Plus, I want to talk to you about nicknames. I've been coined a new nickname and I'm not sure I'm entirely happy about it. I want to talk to you about it tomorrow. We wake up from 5 here at 91.1 Hot FM.

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0: Will and Woody, you're either up early, up late, or maybe still out. Maybe you're heading back to your house and a former reality star is coming over to have a great time with you.
1: Ooh, that would be really exciting.
0: Yeah, one of us has been in that situation before.
1: We won't say which one, though. The question is, if that former reality star is coming over to your house,
0: yeah,
1: and I had to bring up Sharon again, but are you going to have a shower?
0: Did you?
1: Do you... What? You might. Why don't you make it specific? We're having fun before. My wife might be up.
0: That's true.
1: Because, you know, we have a young child. If you're up, hun, I'll be home soon. And Will's joking. All right, let's crack into the best bits.
0: Bill and Woody.

0: It's Will and Woody keeping you up.
1: Timbaland is a performer and he was doing...
2: Producers. I actually don't know if he does perform. I think he just he's in the background.
1: Okay, this is so interesting you bring this up because I know he's known for being a producer, like behind the scenes, right? So why then was he performing at a Polish summer festival, right? It's like, surely you're not the singer. He is, though. So he gets on stage and he famously is on a song with Nelly Furtado called Say It Right. This one. Wait for it. So that's him. He does the
2: yeah. I think it's more of an A than a yeah.
1: I'm hearing it as a yeah. It's an A or a yeah.
2: No, hang on. It's A. It's not yeah.
1: No. Play
2: it in. No, you've yelled yeah.
1: Well, it's I didn't
2: a.
1: say anything.
2: I know what your phone topic is now, so I know I've taken a big poo on it, but I think everyone agrees. It's an A. It's not a yeah.
1: Everyone else
3: definitely
1: is,
3: a yeah.
2: It's not a yeah. It's not a yeah. You're trying to play ball.
1: Everyone else is here.
2: I know you're
1: yeah.
2: trying to play ball. It's A.
1: Yeah.
2: Annalise, it's A.
3: No, it's yeah.
2: You just want to be on my team.
3: Which is the back half of yeah.
1: Yeah.
2: Yeah.
1: It's a short.
2: The back half.
1: It's
2: of
1: a short yeah.
2: Yeah.
1: Very technical. Will, you're going to get a laugh.
2: A or
1: Will,
2: it's yeah.
1: I want to give you a laugh.
2: Go on.
1: So he's in Poland.
2: Make me laugh. Don't touch me though.
1: He plays that song.
2: Yeah.
1: Okay. And it's just the backing vocals and him on stage just going, eh, listen.
2: Wow. Wow.
1: He just keeps going.
2: How many does he do?
1: The whole song. He does the whole song. I don't know if he's joking or not, but it's inspired me, Will. Because he's obviously saying yeah, and yeah. not A.
2: I think even on the live cut, you can really hear it for what it is.
1: 131065 is our number. What song has the best yeah in it? It's a go-to for so many songs when you hear a
2: yeah. Well, it's a really well-timed yeah can make a song.
1: Absolutely. And case in point from my boys, the Backstreet Boys, this is comfortably my favourite yeah in any song. Play it.

0: I mean, I really like it when they do that bit where he goes, am I sexual? Yeah. Because it can really split up a dance floor. Who are the yeah people? Who are the lyricists? And I personally love that. 131065, though, over to you guys. What song do you believe has the best yeah in it? Annalise, I believe you've got an example.
1: Yes, my favourite one is from the script, Hall of Fame.
0: Oh.
2: Yeah.
0: What?
3: Yeah. Right, yeah. Oh, I missed it the first time.
2: Not a great yeah.
3: I missed it.
2: Not a great yeah. No one even thinks it's a yeah.
0: I think the more subtle the yeah is, the better.
1: I disagree.
2: I like the you guys, ones. That means you guys have just got poor music knowledge and
1: it
2: couldn't think away.
1: It holds power.
0: I agree.
2: This is easily the best yeah that's ever been said in a song.
0: Yeah, good yeah. Really good yeah.
2: Counting.
3: Yeah.
2: Unbelievable.
0: Yeah, really good yeah.
2: Unbelievable.
0: Strong yeah.
2: Doesn't get any better than that.
0: Joe, you got a yeah?
4: Every time I hear this song, I say, hell yeah.
0: Oh, yeah. It's a real in-your-face yeah. I mean, the song is called Yeah. Anyway, over to you guys. 131065. What is the best yeah in a song? And we might accept a hey. It's just got
2: to
0: have...
2: Well, I think we'd have to.
0: It's got to have...
2: That's what Timbaland says.
0: It's got to have 75% of yeah in it. So yeah or eh.
3: Or...
0: Whatever. Anything goes.
5: It's Will and...

0: It's kinda hard.
1: Up late or up early? It's Will and Woody keeping you up.
2: We're figuring that right now.
3: I was
2: going to
3: say Battle of the Gens is up next, but don't worry about it, mate.
2: Oh, sorry. You said Woodrow.
3: Yeah, Woodrow, Battle of the Gens.
2: Oh, sorry.
3: It's coming up next.
2: I was in the middle. Usually when you say my name, you're throwing to me.
3: No. Woodrow, Battle of the Gens is right up next.
2: My bad.
3: Look forward to Battle of the Gens.
2: I know, mate. I'm looking forward to it.
3: You know, it's coming up next.
2: But before that, on 13 1065, we are deciding what song has the best yeah in it. And we have been completely inspired because Timbaland, the producer, normally behind the scenes, he's performed at a Polish music festival, the Nelly Furtado song he produced called Say It Right, mm-hmm. and he just did his part, which is,
3: yeah.
2: He's on the stage for the whole song. Just
3: it's crazy.
2: Doing that.
3: I was reading before that Timbaland was born in the 70s as well. So, like, if you think about it, just a 60-year-old man.
2: It's crazy.
3: Just back there.
2: It's crazy.
3: Just going.
2: And Poland loved it. Everyone had their shoes out, shaking their shoes. Don't you put your shoe up for best song of the festival?
3: That's just a Meredith Music Festival thing.
2: Is that right?
3: It's an indication of how many music festivals you've actually been to.
2: Not many.
3: Which is lovely.
2: Not many. Let's go to Sophie here. Sophie, what song do you think has the best yeah in it?
4: Well, it's an oldie but a goodie. The Beatles, Who Loves You,
2: Love it. You love the repetition of the yeah as well there, don't you, Sophie?
4: Absolutely.
2: You know
4: an oldie but a goodie.
2: Absolutely, Sophie. Well played. Let's go to Amy here.
3: Good on you, Sophie. Annalise recently did the... Sophie, if she's a Beatles fan. I'm not sure if she's still there, but... Sophie, I'm not sure if she's still there, but Annalise went to London recently to go to Abbey Road. I'm just saying you're a big bit. She walked the wrong way across the crossing.
4: Oh, no.
2: Devastated.
3: Amy's here.
2: Got the photo. Can you flip the photo to make it look better?
5: Yes, obviously. I didn't do it, but...
3: When you saw everyone else walking the other way, though...
5: Well, no one did. I wasn't the only one. Actually, no, now that you point that out.
3: There they did,
5: but I didn't even think of that.
2: Why is no one queuing on this side of the road? How strange.
5: I know.
2: Found a loophole, you thought. Let's go to Amy here. Amy, what song do you think has the best yeah in it?
6: I'm bringing sexy back. Wait for it.
3: Did we get the wrong part of the song?
2: Wait for it, Will. Wait for it. Is that Timbaland too?
3: Could be.
2: Oh man.
3: Oh God. I mean, do we have to do it all?
2: No,
3: it's in there somewhere.
2: Wait for it.
3: I'm done.
2: Guys, we've got to hear that.
3: No, we don't. And also, Justin Timberlake.
2: Bit on the nose.
3: Bit of a fog.
2: Bit on the nose. Okay, let's go to Sophie here.
3: Sophie,
2: what song has the best yeah in it?
7: Hey Yeah by Outkast, definitely.
2: Yeah.
3: Is that the yeah? Is the yeah the yah? Is that what you're saying, Sophie?
7: Yeah.
3: Well, I'd go get you on technicality there. I mean, again, we'll go back to...
2: Hang on, there's a bit where he goes, all the ladies in the crowd say, hell yeah, right? Hell yeah. There's a yeah in the song, though, right?
3: I think it's yah.
7: I think it's yah.
2: It's close enough, Sophie.
3: I don't think it is. And this is where you were with Timbaland at the start as well, and Nelly Furtado. It's A, and it's yah. They're different words.
2: Yeah, but Sophie's nine, Will.
3: If you're in South Africa, Sophie, I'd give it to you, but we're just not. Hey, y'all.
2: We've got a lot of South African
3: listeners. Hey, y'all.
2: They'd be getting...
3: No, there are. There are. A lot.
2: Let's go to Jonathan here.
3: Hey, y'all. That's how they say it. Keep on.
2: 100%. Big hello to our South African listeners. Jonathan, what song has the best yeah in it? Jonathan?
8: I have to say, Lenny Kravitz, Fly Away.
3: I heard Lenny Kravitz, I heard Fly Away.

0: good.
1: Great stuff. That's easily the best one, actually.
0: Yeah.
1: Full convert. Battle of the Gens is right up next. Junior producer Annalise in here. Defending the honour of Gen Z, it's Will and Woody on for Snooze.
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0: 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It's Will and Woody keeping you up.
1: Leave Billy alone!
2: It's Will and Woody's Battle of the Gens!
3: So it's basically who's more in touch with pop culture.
4: Yes.
5: Or just who's in touch.
3: Who's in touch?
5: It doesn't need to be pop culture.
3: It's just the things that all of us
5: in touch
3: should know. To be a human being on this planet,
5: should know.
3: You should know these things. Yeah. So first one is an audio question.
4: Okay.
3: Annalise. And the question to you...
5: Sorry, before you fire off, I just wanted to give Annalise a bit of live feedback. I had a compliment from a friend the other day.
4: Oh, really?
5: Yeah, he said, I love that bit that you guys do with the chick with the brown hair.
4: Oh, that's so nice.
5: Yes.
4: Oh, nice. My God, how lovely.
5: Yes, that's... yes.
3: Well, it's Annalise.
5: It turned out, I was surprised, but yes, it was you.
4: That is me. I did change my hair color.
5: You changed your hair color recently.
4: Because I was blonde for a while and that did not...
5: Nobody cares. Let's do the first bit, shall we?
3: It's an audio one, okay? So while you're listening to this, the question is, which president said this speech?
6: The 4th of July will no longer be known as an American holiday, but as the day when the world declared in one voice, we will not go quietly into the night.
4: This is AI.
6: We will not vanish without a fight.
5: Not AI.
6: We're going to live on. We're going to survive. Today,
5: we got it from YouTube.
6: We celebrate our Independence Day.
4: So was this when 4th of July became Independence Day?
3: But who said that? Which president said that?
4: My gosh. So before
5: Is when did 4th of July become Independence Day? That's a good question.
4: I'd say like the 60s. So I'm going to say it's JFK.
5: Sorry.
3: You think that was JFK?
5: I can't give a straight face anymore.
3: John Kennedy? Yeah. Before he was assassinated?
4: Before, yes.
3: Yeah. So that's JFK.
4: Well, I was going to say, but can I say my first initial thought that I thought it was? I thought that was an AI version of Donald Trump.
3: It's definitely not AI.
4: That's exactly what it sounded. It sounded like Donald Trump.
3: Well, it's not Trump. It's definitely not
4: AI. Oh, my gosh. Is it Donald Trump?
5: Okay, can we
3: just... Do you want to lock in Donald Trump or do you want to lock in JFK?
4: I want to lock in JFK because it feels more timely. But
5: before we get into the actor, can I just because we said it was relevance in general. Mm-hmm. America did not become independent in 1960.
4: It's more like 1776,
5: I'm pretty sure. That's when they adopted their Declaration of Independence.
4: Oh, so is it Martin Luther King?
5: It's not Martin Luther King. There's a few things flying around here. So I'll take a few more answers.
3: I'm loving this.
5: For everyone listening.
3: It's not Martin Luther King. Any other...
5: Does anyone outside know? Go on, let's have a guess.
7: I feel like it's a trick question.
5: Is that right?
4: I do too.
5: Wow, look at you all.
4: I feel like it's from a movie.
3: So what would you... You're trying to make us look dumb.
5: This is going to be a great reel on social media already. I'm like, the sexy Darcy is lighting up over this one. He won't know, though.
3: It's not a trick question.
5: It's not a trick question.
3: All we've said to you is, which president said this speech? Do you have an answer, Joe?
7: Ronald Reagan.
5: Awesome.
3: Great. Just worked out so much better than I
5: did. Maybe we should take some calls. 13-1065.
3: Great idea.
5: Which president made that speech on 13-1065?
7: How do I know? I don't know which ones to put across because I don't know what the answer is.
3: Just put them straight on.
5: Yeah. And it was...
3: Put them straight on.
5: Yeah. 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That would be cool as well.
3: Yeah.
5: We'll find it up next. 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

0: Replace your Z's with W's. 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
1: Junior producer Annalise is in the studio with us trying to defend Gen Z's honour. Woods, you and I are millennials and we love nothing more than potshotting them. And I think, I mean, right now, if you've been listening over the summer, we've opened the phone lines, I'd say, for the first time Battle of the Gens in a very long time because...
2: just because we think it's so obvious.
1: This is hot.
2: Yeah.
1: This is good stuff.
2: So we basically...
3: Leave Benny alone!
4: It's Will and Woody's Battle of the Gens!
1: That's Woody's fault. He wasn't listening during the audio meeting.
2: Fair enough. I never listen. I'm too excited to listen. We basically ask you before the song, Annalise.
5: Yes.
2: Which president said this speech?
6: The 4th of July will no longer be known as an American holiday, but as the day when the world declared in one voice, we will not go quietly into the night. We will not vanish without a fight. We're going to live on. We're going to survive. Today, we celebrate our Independence Day.
2: Okay, now before the song, you went with JFK.
5: Yeah.
2: You then thought maybe Trump.
5: And then I thought AI Trump.
2: And then I think there was Martin Luther King in there as well.
1: That did get thrown in. If we really had to. One of the producers has written Abraham Lincoln in the chat.
2: Well, apparently, Joe, so your brother texted you, Joe.
7: Oh, yeah, my brother's listening. He's 23 and he said Abraham Lincoln.
5: King.
1: Extraordinary.
2: Should we go to the calls?
1: Because I just feel like this will
2: rub further salt in the wound, I think, when we see how, like, the phone lines are full of
1: the millennials
2: people.
1: Have picked up their Nokia 3310s.
2: Yeah.
1: And they have come roaring in.
2: Danielle, which president said that speech?
8: Thomas Jefferson.
1: Thomas Jefferson.
2: What is going on? No, Danielle. Let's go to Emily here. Emily, which president said that speech?
9: It's the actor Bill Pullman in the movie Independence Day.
1: Yes! Thank God.
2: Thank you so much, Emily. Right. So many more people have got that. Now, Annalise, based on that speech...
1: Good on you, Emily.
2: Have you ever heard of the movie Independence Day?
5: I have heard of the movie Independence Day.
2: What's it about?
5: Well, based off that audio that we just heard... it's actually not about America going independent. It's about the world going independent. Mm. And they're all having a day where they are independent.
2: the movie is just
1: about the wall.
2: American, you think...
5: July 4th was independent. Yeah. It's like America's Independence Day. But then I think they were like, why just have this for us?
2: Yeah.
5: Let's have this share as the
1: love.
5: World thing.
1: Share the love.
5: Yeah. And that's why he says... the world has Independence Day.
1: Yeah.
5: And then everyone...
1: It's a global thing.
5: Yeah, so then on July 4th in Independence Day, the movie, everyone celebrates independence.
2: So what actually happened in the movie, though? So it's just a political movie?
5: That's what I would say.
2: Yeah, and you think this is one of the... one of the highest grossing movies made ever.
5: I know.
2: And you think lots of people just went to go and watch a political drama.
5: So yeah. I think that sometimes, because, like, you know, you look at The Crown on Netflix and everyone watches it.
2: True. Fair.
5: Everyone loves that.
1: You look at The Crown.
2: Their response.
1: You look at The Crown.
2: Who's in it? Do you know who's?
5: No, because you know who I keep tricking my brain with. I keep thinking that Matthew McConaughey's in it because he was in Interstellar. But I keep thinking Interstellar was Independence.
1: There's a link between Interstellar and Independence Day.
5: Oh, the director Christopher Nolan.
1: Christopher Nolan didn't direct Independence Day.
2: No. If I said to you Will Smith.
5: Will Smith did it.
2: Is the movie coming to you now?
5: Yes.
2: If I said Jeff Goldblum.
1: Name.
5: Love
1: just
5: Jeff.
1: Give me.
5: Wicked.
1: Give me one. There's a big thing in Independence Day that you're missing. Give me one word that you think it is. One word. And I'll tell you what it is afterwards. One word that is Independence Day. You guys can have a guess outside as well. Have you looked the movie up?
5: I'd say flag or something like
1: flags.
5: That.
1: Flags.
5: Flags.
7: Okay. Say America.
2: America.
1: America. Yeah.
2: There's a big thing that we're missing
1: here. What genre is it?
2: It sounds a bit...
5: drama.
1: It's not a drama.
7: It's not a comedy.
1: Independence Day is not a romance.
2: If you listen to the speech, it sounds a bit like he's rousing a crowd. Like, when would you rouse a crowd to, like, go, come on, follow me?
5: Comedy show.
7: Thriller?
1: You're getting closer.
5: Horror.
1: Closer.
2: Mixture of that. Mixture of both of those things.
5: Thriller, horror.
2: Yes. And what happens?
7: Drama.
5: The world explodes.
2: Who explodes the world?
1: Who's trying to explode
2: the world?
1: Will Smith.
7: No!
1: Take us out.
2: It's about aliens. Aliens invade Earth and we're fighting back against the aliens.
5: Interstellar.
1: Yes, that's what I'm saying. Yes. There's a link there. Yes. Sci-fi.
5: Oh my God. So
1: it's sci-fi.
2: It's a great movie. You should watch it. It's a great movie.
5: I will. I put it on my list.
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0: Will and Woody, you're either up early, up late. Either way, we're here. This is just some good gear.
1: And you're probably wondering to yourself, like, do I go to bed now? Like, if I go to sleep now, I'm probably still getting 4 to 5. Or hours of sleep, that is. Mm. Or do we just enjoy our best bits and just, I mean, enjoy a beautiful sunrise? We're with you until the sunrise. Oh, but okay, we're there with you half the way. And then, you know, from that point on, it's all uphill, baby. You'll get there.
0: Yeah. I don't know if I've ever, like, if a radio show has ever made me, like, skip sleep.
1: Well, let me tell you.
0: You know what I mean? Like, no, this would have to be scintillating.
1: And it is.
0: Is it?
1: Mm-hmm.
0: I haven't checked the edits.
1: I don't know what we're doing, but I know that it's scintillating. Okay. It's you and me.
0: It's Will and Woody.
1: Get to the sunrise, baby.
0: Will and Woody.

0: It's Will and Woody keeping you up.
1: So, Will, bird flu, it's a thing.
2: Yes.
1: I want to warn people, like, this amazing idea does spawn from some pretty sad news. So bird flu is absolutely a thing.
2: Is that right? Oh, it's back. It's back, is it?
1: It's back. It's back. And there's
3: been
1: a...
3: Why is it in the birds?
1: Sorry?
3: Why is it in the birds?
1: No idea. Ask a scientist. But basically, there's a mass...
2: I thought you were a scientist.
1: Not on birds, not with birds. Uh-huh. Anyway, there's been a mass culling of flocks of geese and poultry across East and Central Asia. Okay, like I said, sad news.
2: In Peking.
1: That has led to an increase in the price of shuttlecocks.
3: Why?
1: Right, because shuttlecocks use bird feathers. The legit shuttlecocks use 16 feathers from the left wing of either a duck or a goose.
3: Wow.
1: And because of the culling of ducks and geese, the price of shuttlecocks is skyrocketing.
2: Okay.
1: William. And let me tell you something else. A decade ago, the Yonex AS30, which is a specific type of shuttlecock, used to cost $30.
3: For one,
2: That seems expensive.
1: But mate, so it's 16 feathers of a bird, and they can only take three from each bird.
2: But I can get myself a chook from Red Rooster for $10.
1: You can.
2: So $30 for a shuttlecock seems steep. That's a whole bird.
1: 16 anyway, feathers
2: seems a little bit off
1: from the left wing.
2: Seems a little bit off.
1: Well, anyway, that's the price, mate. I don't set the prices, but mate, with a shortage of birds, are you putting the dots together yet?
2: Buy the shuttlecocks now and sell them back later.
1: Here we go. I've got a number of a badminton store here. I'm going to buy as many cocks as I can. Okay. And then 24 hours, like literally tomorrow, we'll resell them.
2: Okay. How many?
4: Hi, this is Mountain Cook.
1: Hi. Did you say your name is Mountain Cook?
4: This is Badminton Click.
1: Oh, Badminton Click. Yes, yes. That is the store I'm trying to call. I do want to mention, I'm just here with a friend of mine, Will, and we're calling from a radio station.
2: Hello.
4: Yep.
1: Great.
2: Nice to meet you, Mountain.
4: What is this?
1: I was just wanted to ask you a question about your sale of shuttlecocks.
4: Yep.
1: Do you have the Yonex AS30?
4: Yes, we do.
1: Awesome. Then just want to confirm, that's used with real feathers?
4: Yes.
1: Amazing. Have you recently increased the price of those shuttlecocks?
4: Probably a year ago.
1: A year ago, interesting. For a year?
4: Not recently, no.
2: How many have you got?
4: Are you looking to purchase?
2: Yes, definitely.
4: Yeah, we've got a few.
2: How many?
4: It depends on how many you're looking to get.
1: Let's say if we wanted to buy 100, would you be able to service that order?
4: No, we don't have 100.
2: What about 50?
4: Yes, we probably do.
1: We'd do 50, okay.
2: How much is 50?
4: So, where did you say you were calling from?
1: We're calling from a radio station, Will and Woody, if you've heard the show.
4: Are you guys playing or...?
1: Yes, we're pretty keen to get into badminton. That's exactly right. And we just wanted bulk shuttlecocks.
2: No, I think she says, like, are you playing a joke on me?
1: Oh, no, sorry, no joking.
2: No.
1: There's no joking.
2: We're actually interested in buying 50 shuttlecocks.
4: So, there is a discount if you buy it in bulk. The $100 off would be $3,850.
1: It'd be $3,850.
4: And
1: $50.
4: $77 each.
2: We'll take them.
1: Okay, so do you mind if I just put you on hold just for 2 seconds?
4: Yeah.
1: Thank you so much. We never got her name, did we?
2: Mountain.
1: Are you keen?
2: Yeah.
1: Because I'm interested.
2: Like, same.
1: So if we buy 50 shuttlecocks, I promise you tomorrow or even we leave it a week, we'll be able to sell that for double.
2: Look, dude, we spent $10,000 on a crap prop from Gladiator. This feels like actually a sound investment compared to that.
1: I can't believe you're so keen. Okay, bring it. Okay, how do we... can you keep those 50 shuttlecocks behind the desk for us?
4: Yeah, no problem. I can keep them on hold for you.
1: Amazing. Sorry, what was your name?
4: Jess.
1: Jess, you're amazing.
2: That's so great.
1: Thanks so much, Jess.
4: Thank you.
1: Okay, I'll see you tomorrow.
4: Right. Yeah, no worries. See you tomorrow. Thank
1: Jess,
4: you.
1: You're amazing. Thank you so much.
4: Bye-bye.
1: Play Celebration. Play something. Like taking candy from a baby. You want shuttlecocks? Come to the boys.
3: Tomorrow.
1: Black market shuttlecocks.
2: Yes.
1: $100
2: a cock.
1: $100.
2: It'll have to be. It'll have
1: Minimum.
2: To be.
1: Minimum. Bulk purchases, $100 a cock, no doubt about it.
2: Make those t-shirts back in no time, baby. Will and Woody.

0: It's Will and Woody keeping you up.
1: Well, there's a wonderful story here. Look, I'm going to have to get everyone across a couple of the characters that are involved because there are a few people that, honestly, they're at either end of the spectrum. On the one hand, if you're not an older generation person, you're not cultured, you won't know who David Lynch is. He's a very famous director, movie maker.
2: Yes.
1: Mulholland Drive is probably the big one.
2: Great movie. Don't understand it, but great movie.
1: Twin Peaks. It's kind of like a cinema person, really.
2: Yes.
1: Like he really is. Yeah. So he's kind of loved and adored in the filmmaking space. Died last year, actually.
2: Oh.
1: The other person that you need to know about, I just don't care much about this person, but Dylan Sprouse, who Annalise will love, who he's a Disney boy. He did a show called The Sweet Life of Zack and Cody. Sweet, S-U-I-T-E.
2: Oh, good.
1: And then he did another one called The Sweet Life on Deck. Oh, yeah. Which I imagine was on a boat.
2: Riverdale?
1: I don't care.
3: His brother. That's his brother, Cole Sprouse.
1: No, don't.
3: Very good. Sorry. Twin brother.
1: Walk away from him. Walk away from him. Not fun.
2: I know there were two.
1: Not cool. He's talking on a podcast, Call Me Puppy or whatever the hell it is. And is that what that was?
3: No, it was not skinny, but not fat.
1: Oh, what is this? Anyway.
3: Terrible name.
1: It's really annoying that I had to introduce that guy. I should have just said some guy who used to be famous on a podcast.
2: Sure. What did he say?
1: He's talking about this encounter that he had with David Lynch. And as I said, David Lynch is like God for anyone that works in that space.
2: Yeah.
1: He's sitting out the back of a place having a cigarette and this happens.
4: David Lynch walks into the smoking section and he goes, "Excuse me, young man, do you happen to have a cigarette?"
5: "Yes."
4: It's like, "Do you happen to have a light?"
5: Anything.
4: Laura Dern walks in and sits down across from him. And she goes, "Do you mind if I..." And he pulls out of his pocket a fresh pack of cigarettes, hands her one. He lights her a cigarette for her. I was like, "What?" You know, they get up and David walks out and he goes, "I just want to tell you, you're very polite. Thank you." And he walked out. He gave me the most elegant understanding of how to approach someone that's fangirling over you possible.
6: You think so?
4: 100%. It made me want to quit smoking because I'll never have a better cigarette than that.
2: Oh, yeah, wow.
1: Pretty cool. Yeah. What I loved about it, though, is David Lynch walks out there with a full pack of darts.
2: Yeah.
1: And then goes and asks this pauper,
2: "Hero,
1: can I please have a cigarette from you?"
2: What a legend.
1: And then so only when Laura Dern walks out does he go, "I've got a fresh pack of cigarettes
2: here." Yeah, yeah, yeah.
1: So I want to try and put this in. Smoking is not cool, though.
2: No, disgusting habit.
1: I just want to stress that. And I don't know why anyone would think that.
2: Disgusting.
1: Anyway, what I love about that story is that moment where you want to impress someone.
2: Yeah.
1: And then because of that, you want to impress them so bad, you go above and beyond your capacity in that moment.
2: Oh, I do this
1: for
2: so much.
1: Anyone else, you'd be like, absolutely not. And then it's often a monetary thing. Arguably my favorite one of these woods was you, because you are the biggest tight ass I've ever met, quite comfortably.
2: Mm-hmm.
1: You are a penny pincher like none other.
2: Bloody oath.
1: And I were at a cafe downstairs from the radio station a very long time ago, and we were on nothing, pretty much. We were halving our petrol money to get to and from the station.
2: Yeah.
1: And the CEO of the company,
2: Reese Hollerin, happy to say it.
1: Walked up.
2: Happy to say it.
1: And was like, "Got a toasty." Mm-hmm. And then you said, "Can I buy your lunch, mate?" Which you would never normally do.
2: No.
1: Just expecting him to go, no, I'm the CEO. I'm on millions of dollars.
2: Let me cover your lunch because I'm about to sack you potentially. Like, let me cover your lunch, right?
1: But then he was like, "Yeah, that'd be great, mate." Mm-hmm. You paid the $15 for the toasty.
2: Yes.
1: Which was well above your means. And then he actually did end up sacking us.
2: Yeah, literally a week later.
1: Which was pretty funny.
2: A week later he sacked us.
1: Which is pretty funny.
2: No, it's not.
1: Sorry.
2: It's not funny.
1: It was an amazing moment.
2: At all.
1: You shouted the CEO a sandwich and then he dumped you. It was it's about as good as it gets.
2: Yeah.
1: So these are, I'm sure, moments that everyone can remember because they burn you.
2: Yeah. I actually, hilariously, I got a cigarette example. I don't smoke, by the way, and smoking is disgusting. But when I was in Barcelona, there was I met a Russian girl and she said to me, "Have you got a cigarette?" I was so keen to spend more time with her that I was like, "Yes, I do, but I'll be back in a second." I left the bar we were at, ran, because I'd seen these guys selling cigarettes on the street, paid $100.
5: Oh, my God.
2: $100 for a packet of cigarettes.
1: Wow.
2: Got them, ran back to the bar, gave her a cigarette, and then she was like, do you want one? And I was like, I don't smoke. She finished her cigarette and then called a cab and left.
1: Wow.
2: Yeah, it'll always stay with me.
1: Yeah, I mean, so it obviously can be someone that you're trying to impress who's famous or wealthy or whatever that you go above your means, but women, yeah. I think, yeah, there's a few that come to mind.
2: My now wife took me, because she hated the way that I dressed, totally fair enough. I wore board shorts to our first date, and she was like, hey, have you wanted to change your style? I didn't, but I was like, yeah, I'm open to it.
1: Mm.
2: She took me on a shopping spree. Mm. We spent $470 on clothes. Oh. I've never worn those clothes ever again.
1: Oh, my God.
2: I wore, because for a few weeks, I'd wear them to like be like, hey, look, I love it. I love the anklet socks when you show off your ankles. And I love these oversized shirts that you're putting me in. So really, I think it's the new me. Hated it.
1: Let's take some calls. Did you let down your tight-ass wall to impress someone? Did you let down your wall? Did you overreach to impress someone? And how far did you reach? Yeah. We'll take your calls on 131065 right at me. You can text us 0429 131065. It's Will and Woody.
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0: up early. It's Will and Woody keeping you up.
1: Woodrow, right now, 13 1065. When have you overspent to impress someone on 13 1065? If you've got a story, the one that comes to mind for me is also a female one, and I didn't actually intend on overspending. In fact, I didn't have any money. I was 19, and I was going to go and see this woman who I knew was older than me, but she didn't know I was younger than her. So I drove my car down with my P plates on, and I parked it around the corner because I couldn't afford to drink.
2: Yeah, of course.
1: I couldn't afford to
2: have a taxi home.
1: Yeah, so I was like, I'm going to drive the car, rock up, and then set a strong intention, just tell her I'm not drinking at the moment.
2: Yeah,
1: and
2: nice.
1: Whatever.
2: Mysterious, I like
1: got
2: it.
1: Got in there, she had a bottle of wine open, she was like, do you want a glass? And I was like, absolutely. The problem then was that she then asked me if I was into tapas, and I didn't know what tapas was because I was 19.
2: Of course,
1: So I said yes.
2: Yeah.
1: And then I realized it was share plates. So I was all of a sudden sharing the bill with her.
2: And then
1: it got to a point where I realized I'd drunk too much so I couldn't drive my car home.
2: Oh, this is the worst nightmare.
1: So then I told her that I was actually 19 and I drove my car there and I couldn't get home anymore. So she drove me back to mum and dad's.
2: Why didn't you just run home?
1: Hated me.
2: Why didn't you run home?
1: What so
2: you
1: annoyed. Thinking? But she had like a responsibility to a minor at that point. So
2: yeah,
1: she's
2: true.
1: Like, I'm going to have to get this poor kid home. Yeah. I've got him drunk. Now I'm going to have to drop him off.
2: Yeah.
1: 13 1065. Have you overspent to impress someone? Joe, I know you've got one.
3: Yeah, I don't know if I was trying to I guess I was trying to impress this person, but I used to produce another person's radio show who was quite famous and now has a really successful podcast. It was my first ever producing job. I think I was earning $40,000 a year.
2: Yeah.
3: And they came in and just asked me for a week to buy their lunch.
2: What?
3: Yeah, and I was just I guess. And then they just never paid me back.
2: What? Can we call them?
1: Surely,
3: no,
1: yes.
3: God, no.
1: Who is it?
2: Because they'd feel awful about it.
1: Have I missed this bit? Who is it?
3: I'll tell you off air.
1: Okay.
2: Hang on. Successful podcast. We know where she used to produce.
3: Who? No, none of those. Oh.
1: Wow. That's not an uncommon thing for, because I've heard this from other radio producers before, that the people on air will often just be like, can you get me a coffee?
2: Mm.
1: And then just not give the company card or their card, and then they just expect the coffee. And then the producer's like, you earn 20 times what I earn.
2: Yeah.
1: $5 for me is a lot of money.
3: Yeah, there was so another colleague of mine, it wasn't me and it was a different show, but they ended up having to get a monthly installment from this a different person to buy their lunch and coffees because it was happening that much. Happens all the time, actually.
1: That's wild.
2: Oh, you guys have... Sorry, but are we in a position where we could ask you guys to get us lunch? Awkward. Let's go to Ben here. Benny. When did you overspend trying to impress someone?
4: So it was a couple of years ago in Vegas, of all places. Me and a mate were over there. It was Halloween, actually, setting the scene. So
2: beautiful.
4: Steve Aoki was playing, which is a bit relevant.
1: Sorry, Steve Aoki was playing.
4: He's got some competition.
2: I feel like I'm there.
1: Yeah, great.
2: Yeah, go on.
4: So Halloween, Steve Aoki. We went, me and a mate, having a real good time, first night in Vegas.
1: Beautiful.
2: Yeah.
4: Anyway, we're trying to get into the private booth areas, which we found out were 11K US or something.
2: Oh my god.
4: Something foolish. So we weren't going. We're just dancing on the front with the plebs. But anyway, so
1: just a couple of middle-aged men at Steve Aoki.
4: Let us in, boys. You know, we'll have a good time. Whatever. You know, they're like, boys, we've got to let in some more girls first. You know,
2: sure.
4: We'll see how we go later. You know, the mate bails. He's gone. I'm still there, fighting around with a couple other people. Anyway, so this guy, let me in. He goes, all right, come here, mate, come here. Opens the rope up for me, let security know, he's all good, he's good. And I'm like, I feel special now, I'm good.
2: Yeah.
4: I need to pay these guys back. So I'm like, all right, boys, I need to get a bottle or something. They go, if you want. I was like, yeah, let's go. We're on, let's go. Anyway.
2: Let's go.
4: Lady comes around, let's get a bottle of vodka going, sweet.
2: Yeah.
4: She comes back.
1: Take us there, Ben.
4: Gives me the bill. I'm like, sweet, I'll sign it. I'm pretty hammered at this point.
2: Responsibly, of course. Go on.
4: And I'm like, she's like, oh, that's your gratuity. These guys are looking around me going, you good, bro? You're right, man. You know, like, yeah, you're sweet. You're sure? And I'm like, yeah, let's go. We're on.
1: Yeah.
4: Anyway, so the gratuity for it, that 10% tip, there was a minimum, whatever it was.
1: Yeah. Here it is.
4: Was 280 odd or something dollars US. So, which turned out to be 2,800 odd US for a bottle.
2: You had to pay, and did you pay that, Ben?
4: Well, yeah, I just tapped the card.
2: You're just praying it'll bounce. You know, in those situations where it's too much money, you know, you're like, this is way more than I wanted.
1: Yeah.
2: You pray for bounce. You just please don't go through.
1: It's only $5,000.
2: That's outrageous.
1: Crazy. Good story from Ben.
2: Oh, he's told that a few times, hasn't he? He's really tightened it up, which is great.
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0: replacing snores with laughs. It's Will and Woody keeping you up.
1: Woods, I'm going to say our favourite woman at the moment. Easily.
2: Outside of our wives, maybe.
1: Outside of our wives.
2: And maybe children, throw children in there too. But outside of that, outside of blood and wife, this is our favourite woman. It's Art Simone, everybody.
3: Oh, hello. How are we going, boys? Long time no see.
1: It's been a long time.
3: I know. We've had a very interesting history together. You know, I was almost your housemate for a second.
2: Yes, and then, true.
3: Yeah,
2: yes.
3: We've done it all. We've done it all. And you can't get rid of me.
2: No, and we wouldn't want to.
3: Oh,
2: we
3: that's
2: wouldn't
3: so want kind. So
2: and right
3: kind.
2: Now, you're taking on all the drag queens of the world now.
4: Drag Race Down Under is versus the world on Stan.
3: Yes, we've got four or five Down Under queens competing against Spain, the Philippines, the UK, the US to work out who is the best out of them all. And I'm still in the running. I haven't been eliminated yet.
2: Go Australia.
3: Yeah.
2: So is there a difference? Do Australians drag queen that differently to people overseas?
3: Yeah, I think we do. We do. I mean, we take the piss. We're just a bit silly. We're funny. We're very campy and colourful and bright. You know, we come from a long lineage of interesting drag queens. You know, we've got Dame Edna. We've got the whole Priscilla era as well.
2: True, yeah.
3: Even Auntie Jack, you know. Our ancestors in the drag world are a little bit... How's your father? So, you know, it does mean we end up a little bit weird and you don't realise it till you're competing in a competition with people from across the world. The competitor from the Philippines, she is the most beautiful thing you've ever seen in your life.
4: Wow.
3: And I have never looked more like a man in a dress than I do when I'm standing on a main stage next to her. And I have realised that, maybe I am Auntie Jack after all. It's true. It runs in the blood.
1: You're back doing Drag Race. You've been on Drag Race before.
3: Mm-hmm.
1: And I know you're on Button Pusher Tommy's podcast, Who the Hell Are You, talking about your traumatic exit from Drag Race last time.
3: Yeah.
1: Listening to that audio, it's almost a surprise to hear that you're back doing it. Can you talk through what was traumatic about leaving drag last time and why you come back?
3: Look, I think I have a lot to prove this time. Last time I was eliminated very early and then came back mysteriously and no one knew why, and then I didn't win anything and lasted till the end and it was a bit of a flop. But
1: why were you eliminated?
3: I just don't think RuPaul liked me.
1: Really?
3: I think she just looked at me and she's like, what's that?
1: Am I right in saying it was during Snatch Game?
3: Yes, it was. I was trying to avoid answering that.
1: And
3: yes,
1: you did
3: it
1: an
3: was.
1: Impersonation of Bindi Irwin?
3: Yes, and it was a very good one. I don't know what you're talking about. I'm really good at me and the Irwins, we go way back. We're great friends. How you going, Robert? Good to see you. Little bro. She did tweet me and say she was very honoured. And then she also recorded a clip where she said my impersonation of her was inspiring.
1: God.
3: I don't think she's seen it for her to say that. So.
1: You did win Snatch Game most recently, this brand new edition of Drag Race Down Under versus the World on Stan, playing...
3: Miss Cat's Day Night.
1: Nice.
2: Yes, from Kath and Kim.
3: Yes.
1: Beautiful.
3: For legal purposes, Jane Turner. Sorry, yes.
1: Is that right?
3: Yeah, just for legal purposes.
2: And this is obviously a character that you love playing because you're also touring Fountain Lakes Live as Kath October this year until the end of the year.
3: Yes.
2: If you want tickets, go to fountainlakeslive.com. So obviously you're very happy with your Kath Day Night.
3: Yeah, I've been travelling around the world as Miss Kath Day Night, spreading the good word of our Tizzy Overlord. So... You know, I feel like her and I are one and the same.
2: Okay.
3: Yeah,
2: okay.
3: We're cut from the same cloth besides Auntie Jack. But,
1: well,
3: you know,
1: we've got a few.
3: If I had two parents, Auntie Jack
1: and
3: Kath Day Night, yes.
2: It's you. It
3: yeah,
2: creates
3: that's
2: you.
3: Me.
1: So we've got a few Kath quotes here.
3: Oh, wow. Okay.
1: I just want to see if you know it well enough to finish them off.
3: And if I don't, please still come to the show. It's really good.
1: Okay, here we go. Here's your first one.
5: I've done the research, Kim. You do the math.
3: Well, this is when she's saying that she's the Dutch seawall, a dyke on a bike, if you like. But I don't know if that's the exact thing. A friend of Gertrude, you're throwing your handbag in the river. It's all around that. But I don't know what the... I know that's the conversation that's happening. Read your history books.
5: I've done the research, Kim. You do the math. You're a homosexual.
3: Oh, yes.
6: No, I'm not.
3: I was in the right theme. I'm sorry. I just like jumping to the dog on a bike, if you like.
1: Oh, the dog on a bike, if you like.
2: Throw your handbag in the river.
3: Yes.
1: Here's another one.
3: I know all the other insults.
1: Here's another one. Here you go.

0: me, Lady Bump. Lady Bump, it's all right.
1: Very good.
0: Close enough, close enough.
1: Very good.
0: I am a lip syncer, I'm sorry, yes. As you well know.
1: Okay, jeez. Final one here.
0: Oh, I'm stressed, Aunt Simone, guys. I'm stressed.
1: Playing Kath from Kath and Kim. Here we go, last one. Here we go.
2: I'm very proud of how I look.
0: Yes. I am high maintenance, but I think you got to be. And frankly, I enjoy it.
1: Yo!
2: And frankly, I enjoy it.
1: Great stuff. Well done. Aunt Simone. Yeah. What a masterclass. 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Get your tickets. Lovely to see you.
0: Thank you for having me.
1: Thanks for coming in again.
0: Oh, we'll see you always again. A joy.
1: It's always a joy.
0: 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All right.
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2: It's Nugget and Al's Spelling Bee a Palooza.
3: Sounds very fancy.
4: This is very cool, Hot Family. We're kicking this off next week. We want your primary school age child to come into the studio. We'll give them the tool, do all the works and jerks, and then take on Albie in our carefully prepared spelling bee. And if they get the chocolates, and let's be honest, they're going to get the chocolates. Because I'm the quiz master. I will make sure of it. They will score $50 to spend at Mr. Toy's Toy World, which is absolutely outstanding.
3: I love going to Mr. Toy's Toy World just to have a check out of what's going around.
4: So again, you and the kids like going in there. Here's the thing. If you want to have a crack at this, you've got to jump on our website, 911hotfm.com.au, register your child, primary school age child, and then each week we're going to take one of our Sunshine Coast kiddies and pit them against Albie at something that I would say you're better than average at.
3: Yeah.
4: Which I can't say about a lot of things you attempt.
3: No, it's probably one of my stronger points, but look, there's a lot of good kid spellers out there. Remember that show that Chrissy Swan used to do where she used to have
4: a... smarter than a fifth grader or something?
3: Was it called the Spelling Bee or something like that?
4: I have no idea.
3: There were some smart kids, and a lot of the words that they were doing, I had no chance.
4: Yeah, I've got to tell you, because I'm in charge of the words. Fran, the adjudicator, and I are in charge of the words. The kids will not be spelling the same words as Albie.
3: No.
4: But I'm just saying, I'm on the side of the kids. Just putting that out there now. But the first thing you got to do, got to register your child if they want to be come on the radio, come and join us and be a part of Nugget and Al's Spelling Bee Palooza. 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You'll see the Spelling Bee Palooza page there. Click on that, register your primary school age child. We start playing next week. I'm very excited.
3: I know
4: about
3: this
4: it.
3: Is a work in progress, but is it sudden death? Are we going to have rounds? Do you know what we're going to
4: we'll
3: do?
4: We'll have a couple
3: yet?
4: Of rounds, I think.
3: Okay,
4: yes. So I think it'll be a couple of words. Obviously, we'll have your usual spelling bee rules. I'll be prepared to use it in a sentence.
3: In a sentence, that's what I like,
4: if required be. Now, we'll be following international spelling bee rules. No fear of that.
3: We'll use the standard dictionary.
4: Yeah, absolutely. Oh, none of this Oxford Online nonsense. I'll bring the dictionary in with me. So we love your child, your primary school age child.
3: Bring
4: to come
3: them
4: in,
3: on.
4: Have some fun. It'll be great to meet them. They'll walk away with a Mr. Toys Toy World voucher to the tune of $50.
3: Yep.
4: And possibly rub Albie's nose in it, which is even more fun.
3: So if you have a child that you think, yeah, no, Johnny or Mary, they're pretty good at spelling, mm-hmm. I want to take them on.
4: Even if they're not very good, I feel confident for them. You want to register your kid for Spelling Bee Palooza, jump on the website, 911hotfm.com.au, and we start playing next week. I'm very excited. All thanks to the legends at Mr. Toy's Toy World.
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3: Little Mikey.
4: How you going, boys?
3: Hello, boy. Now, Hot Family, there was dancing on just one side of the desk here.
4: Yeah.
3: And I would call it maybe even a celebratory dance.
4: Yeah.
3: Yet on the other side of the desk, usually where poor manners resides, there was nothing but sour grapes, I guess you would call it, because, of course, it has rolled around again. Our monthly staff meeting was this morning. Of course, it always culminates in the crowning, and literally crowning, because it's an inflatable crown and a cape for our staff member of the month.
4: Yep.
3: New members of the Hot Family might not realise, Albie's worked here for 40 years and has never won it. Not once. It's discussed quite often, isn't it? Your lack of success in this particular event. And you seem shocked by this continued lack of success.
5: Well, today was particularly disappointing because...
3: Well, Rocket, our boss, as he does, he goes through the nominations and...
4: Actually, there's double disappointment
3: well,
4: today.
3: There's triple disappointment
4: Oh, there's
3: today.
4: Triple?
5: What do you mean triple?
3: Because obviously there's people from all different parts of the business get nominated.
4: Yeah.
3: A couple of our promotions people did. And
4: Newsies.
3: And one of our newsies did. And then Ash got nominated.
4: Yes.
3: And then Mikey, and then I got nominated, and then the winner was announced, and it was little Mikey!
4: Yeah!
3: Oh, you're a disgrace.
5: Damn it.
3: So another month goes by, and see, here's the thing where normally people would go, oh, I'm very happy for my friend.
4: Yeah.
3: Nope, nothing but saltiness.
5: I clapped when Mikey
4: got
5: the gong.
4: Yeah, no, 4551 represent. We're ready to go.
5: You know where you read those stories where like a bundle of votes was forgotten or lost somewhere. I feel like that's happening.
3: That would only happen if you were in charge of looking after the votes.
5: I reckon one day they're going to go, oh, there's a bundle of
3: Albie
5: votes.
3: He should have won this every month.
4: But
3: it'll be past tense after your death. Did you want to congratulate
5: Mikey? Yeah,
3: done,
5: Mikey.
4: Thank
5: well
4: you.
5: Done. What do you
4: Thank
5: say,
4: you.
5: Crowd?
4: Thank you.
5: They all left. Sorry.
3: They booed and left, which is what most of our audience is doing on the show, to be fair. And it's not going to get any better because we're kicking into some advice for Cleo, who writes, Dear Mikey, last year a lovely family with three young kids moved in next door. Because they don't have a pool, I told the mum they could use ours on weekends when we're home. Now it's completely spiralled. Yesterday I came home from work to find the family swimming in our pool along with a few other kids who I assume were their friends. When I said something, the mum got really offended. My husband wants to lock the gate, but I'm terrified of making permanent enemies next door. What should I do? Cleo. First thing, I want to meet the psychos who are swimming at the moment. I had to put my foot in my pool the other day just to do some maintenance. I thought I was going to lose the foot.
4: Yeah.
3: Like, the pools are freezing at the moment, even on the Sunshine Coast.
5: Don't feel the cold, though, do they?
3: I just love the joy of swimming.
5: Yeah.
3: Mm. But you made the mistake right out of the gate by literally opening the gate to these people.
4: Do you know, well, I think I'm 50% on that, right? Because I think that's a kind thing to do. Hey, look, if summer's coming up, come and have a swim, no problem. When you are home, right? So you've made that really clear.
3: So they've abused the situation here.
4: Here's the thing, Cleo, and this is where I think this particular mum who's got offended needs to pull her head in, because if something happens...
3: public liability point
4: correct,
3: of view,
4: then Cleo and her family are probably responsible because she's allowed people to come into her property.
3: Yep.
4: And unfortunately, something has happened.
5: Yeah, good point.
4: I think, Cleo, this is how you need to address it with this mum. Hey, if something happens to one of those kids, who's responsible?
3: So you're saying Cleo should keep the original deal of, hey, you're welcome to come and use the pool when we're home.
4: When we're home.
3: But do not do it when we're not home.
4: Correct. But if we say no, we say no. So just because we're home doesn't mean you can come and use it.
3: It's not an automatic pass.
4: No, absolutely not. It's, hey, do you mind if we come and have a swim? No, not at the moment, because my kids are in there playing. You can come 2 hours later.
3: Nah, I reckon they've ruined the whole thing. I reckon they've taken advantage of the situation, lobbing in there when Cleo and that weren't home and bringing other people.
4: Yeah.
3: I'd say, hey.
5: Bridge too far.
3: Yep. Your pool privileges are revoked.
5: Yeah.
3: Would you go
5: I'm
3: that
5: coming
3: far?
5: With you. Yeah. I'd be yelling and ranting at them, I reckon.
3: I mean, you wouldn't.
5: No.
3: You'd send some letters anonymously.
5: Yeah. I'll put a note in the letterbox. You cannot come into our pool anymore.
4: Yeah.
5: Sign.
3: I think rescind the whole deal.
5: Yeah.
3: I think that's it. And that's human nature. You give people an inch, they'll take a mile.
5: Yeah. No,
3: that's
5: sorry,
3: really
5: Cleo.
3: Disrespectful to A, okay.
4: Absolutely.
3: Break the when we're home rule, but then to bring other randos as well.
4: Yeah, that's a no-go
3: zone.
4: They're
3: wandering around your backyard. You don't know what the situation
5: is. Doesn't surprise me, to be honest, but I understand. Cleo was being nice, but unfortunately, you created a rod for your own back.
3: No good deed goes unpunished, they say in the classics. Maybe, so you reckon maybe say, hey, we need to revert back to the original deal?
4: Oh, yeah, and if she doesn't like it, just say, well, then we're done, gate's closed. Yeah. Done.
5: Lock the gate.
3: Nah,
5: lock your
3: I'm going
5: like
3: straight
5: your
3: to locked
5: said.
3: Gate, yeah. I reckon. Yeah. And then I'd be getting the camera.
4: Because
3: I guarantee you're going to have footage of those kids climbing over that fence to use your pool. You've reaped what you sowed here, Cleo.
5: And that's like, the thing. I don't know how old the kids are, but they just see, oh, pool.
3: Yep.
5: They don't know.
3: Yeah, no.
4: Nah, kids don't know, yeah.
3: This is a mistake right from the start. I think Cleo sees that now, but the gate, as it were, has been left open.
5: What's the moral of this story? Don't be a good Samaritan.
3: Don't help people.
5: Yeah.
3: Yeah, you see it all the time. Which is what you've lived by for many, many years.
4: That's right, because I helped you for staff member of the month and it didn't work.
3: look how that worked
5: And you've won.
3: Yes. You won the award. See, it all comes full circle, people. Congratulations, Mike.
4: Thank you.
3: We'll see you tomorrow.
4: Bye.
1: Yeah, look, we should spend the $1,000 at Bunnings.
0: No chance. Maya has a salon.
1: And Bunnings has barbecues.
0: Maya has towels.
1: Rock, paper, scissors?
0: Deal.
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1: Rock, paper, scissors, shoot. 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
2: Oh, we are counting the sleeps. Friday, it'll be at Rush Adventureland.
3: We've met five of our amazing baby athletes so far. This afternoon, we're going to catch up with our sixth because it all happens on Friday afternoon, Rush Adventureland. The glory, the trophy, everything's going to be handed out to our one baby who is crowned the winner of the 2026 edition of 91.1 Hot FM's Baby Race. And maybe, just maybe, that bubba is the Lincoln Lightning.
2: I like it.
3: That's a good sign. And we meet his dad, Brendan. How are you, Brendo?
4: Great, thanks, guys. How you going?
3: Mate, very well. Now, look, Lincoln Lightning, yeah, that's a lot to live up to. Is he scarpering around fairly quickly?
4: Yeah, he's a little dynamo when he wants to move.
3: So he's 10 months old.
4: Still or run.
3: Yeah, okay, so there's no middle. He's all or nothing, is he?
4: No, that's it.
3: And you think about some of the great athletes over the years. I think about, like, Shane Warne. Shane Warne was either sitting there eating baked beans or playing up like a second-hand lawnmower.
2: That's a very good point.
3: You want that in your athletes, don't you, Brendan?
4: Yeah, fast twitch fibres, I think.
3: So he's 10 months old. How long has he been crawling for?
4: About a month.
3: Okay. So not our most experienced crawler, but he might have that newfound enthusiasm for it.

0: that. Now that he's found he's got the skill, he might just take off.
1: And you said, so he is speedy. Is he one of those bubs you're plomping down and then 30 seconds later, you don't know where he's gone?
2: Yeah, you got to look out for him. He's an escape artist.
1: Now, what are we working with at your place? And the reason why I ask, we should also say a massive thank you to the legends, Bobby and Chantel at Flooring Extra, who've looked after us with the beautiful flooring
0: it's
1: track.
0: It's going to be plush in that case.
1: The carpet track for Friday. Does Lincoln do his best work on the hard surfaces? How does he go on the carpet?
2: Yeah, it's probably more of a tile man at home anyway.
1: So obviously, the baby will have to adjust to that. There might be lino babies, there might be timber babies. Carpet could be a whole other factor for them.
0: Yeah. Well, we don't want knee burns. We did a bit of a crawl experiment, and it didn't work out too good for us.
1: Yeah, no, but the thing is, the carpet here is about 35 years old.
0: Yeah, oh, the Flooring Extra would be so
1: good.
0: And
1: it's never been cleaned ever. Now, interesting in your racer profile for Lincoln Brendo, we've got your baby's dislikes mainly getting changed. Is this nappy or clothes or just anything in general?
2: Just anything, yeah, both of those things. So, yeah, he uses his muscles well then.
1: And is that where one of the areas where you do see him using his speed? Oh, I see Dad's got a fresh nappy. I'm getting out of here.
2: Yeah, he's rolling straight onto his stomach and getting out of there. Maybe put a change table at the start line and he'll run away from it.
1: Well, here is the question, because obviously we did allow our competitors to nominate an item they will use to lure the baby down the track. We're thinking more towards the finish line.
0: Mm-hmm.
1: You're thinking maybe set up the portable change table at the start and Lincoln's gone.
2: Yeah, that's it.
1: Do you want to tell you what? I like that
0: a
1: lot.
0: It's not a bad idea.
1: And you said he loves his cars. Are we thinking some sort of a car toy, maybe on a bit of fishing line? Is that going to be the motivation to get him away from the change table as well?
2: Yeah, I think that's going to work really well. He's a cars man.
0: What's his favourite? Are we talking like Tonka toys? What are we talking?
1: Matchbox, what are we working with?
2: It's got like a car with a ball rattle toy on it.
0: Oh, yeah. That's
2: the best. Likes,
0: I still have one of those.
1: Yeah. I use it when Albie gets cranky towards the back end of the show.
0: And it works.
1: Now, it's a lovely thing for a dad to notice, but you've said that Lincoln's strength is smiling. Lovely. Yeah. Show he's obviously a very good-natured baby. Do you think that will help him in the baby race?
2: I don't know if that'll help him making friends. You've got to be a bit more ruthless, I think, on the baby track.
0: It might lull them into a false sense of security, though, if he's really
2: smiling
0: friendly.
2: Assassin.
1: He's just sitting there going, oh, he's not going to win. Yeah. He's just chill. And then, pew, out comes the change table and away goes Lincoln. And look, bearing in mind, our last winner, Raf Racer, did cry the entire race. So we don't know how that's going to go. We're going to find out on Friday. He's our sixth competitor, Lincoln Lightning, and his dad, Brendan. Now, are you going to be at the start or the finish, Brendo? Because you're allowed to have a pit crew at either end. Have you got a plan for the race?
2: Yeah, I think I'll probably be at the start because he'll definitely be running towards mum.
1: Yeah, the mum seemed to be the more popular draw than the dad, it seems, at this stage.
2: Yeah.
1: Well, we're going to meet the whole
2: crew.
1: Pretty
2: useless on the milk front.
1: Yeah, that does seem to be another factor too. Being lured by milk does seem to be a motivation for a lot of our athletes. Well, it's going to be red hot Friday afternoon, Rush Adventureland. It will be the crowning glory for one of our babies. Let's be honest, bitter disappointment and failure for the other seven babies. That's how I'm looking at it anyway. It could be Lincoln Lightning on top of the podium, collecting the trophy that I made at home and the double 12-month pass to Rush Adventureland. It could be you. Brendan, you and Lincoln, can't wait to meet you on Friday afternoon and see you at the baby race, mate.
2: See you there, guys.
0: Good luck to Lincoln Lightning. Still room for a few more practice crawls before the big day.
1: We're going to meet our last athlete on the starting grid on tomorrow's show.
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2: And that would be Tuesday for us.
3: Very, very busy show. Look, we're very excited. What have we got now? Three more sleeps.
2: Three more sleeps.
3: It was a baby race.
2: So very really, open race.
3: Yeah, and a very diverse range of competitors. Looking forward to that on Friday. We'll meet our last competitor tomorrow afternoon. Looking forward to that. Then it starts to get real serious.
2: Yeah.
3: It's those last couple of days where, you know, the excitement maybe turns to nerves a little bit for the athletes, or there's a very good chance they've got no idea what's going on. And they're just sitting there soiling themselves. So I guess we'll find out on Friday, but looking forward to doing that. Hey, another reminder too, if you've got a primary school-aged child and they want to have a crack at Nugget and Al's spelling bee of Palooza, make sure you go on the website 911hotfm.com.au. Register your child. They're going to be in primary school.
2: Yeah.
3: Just by having a crack, they'll score themselves $50 to spend at Mr. Toy's Toy World.
2: And obviously, they'll have a different set of questions to me.
3: They'll be taking on Albie, who's an okay speller. He's a better than average speller. I would say it's your strongest attribute, which still isn't saying much, but it's definitely your strongest attribute. But you'll be spelling different words to what the kids will be spelling.
2: $50 worth from Mr. Toy's Toy World.
3: Come and have some fun with us here in the studio and walk away with $50 to spend at Mr. Toy's Toy World. Imagine being in like grade 3 or 4. Because you think $50 is $1 million.
2: Oh, it does. It feels like $1 million.
3: Walking into Mr. Toys with 50 in your pocket, you're going to do some damage. So if you've got a child, love to have a crack at Nugget and Al's spelling bee at Palooza, make sure you jump on the website and register. We're going to kick that off next week.
2: Yeah.
3: It's going to be heaps of fun.
2: Hey, just a quick reminder, fill out your census form tonight. Don't forget.
3: Oh, yeah. I might do that after dinner, actually.
2: Yeah, I reckon I'll do that.
3: Got to make sure you get on that. So, yeah, make sure you fill out your census. Like I was saying before, if you don't do it by the end of the week, I think the fines are outrageous.
2: Mm.
3: So make sure you do jump on that.
2: It's the only way they can work out, what our population is, where people are living, what sort of facilities they need to put in different
3: schools,
2: areas.
3: Yeah, so that's actually a way that the government goes, right, gee, Queensland's population's gone up, let's give them stacks more money.
2: Yeah.
3: It's not a conspiracy theory, it's not data mining. I'm very confident everything you put in the census tonight, the government and probably Apple already have. So I wouldn't get too worried
2: about
3: it.
2: It's important info.
3: It is very much, so make sure you do that tonight. And we'll leave you with my farewell fact, which is kind of weird, but also feels like a design flaw. Because my farewell fact this evening, Albie, is about the human body. Because it's an amazing instrument, isn't it, the human body?
2: Yes, it is.
3: Some of human bodies are amazing instruments, aren't they?
2: Even though it doesn't sometimes look like it, it is.
3: Whatever put us together is fascinating, but there's one little flaw. And there's only one group of our society who are glad about this. Because my farewell fact this evening, my family, human teeth are the only part of the body that cannot heal or repair themselves. Every other part of your body can in one way or another or repair itself.
2: So
3: you lose a finger, it's not going to grow back.
2: Yeah.
3: But that area will heal. Where the little stump is, that will heal to a certain extent. Whereas with your teeth, specifically your tooth enamel, because it has no living cells or blood vessels, it can't get repaired.
2: I've never thought of that before.
3: And as I say, there's only one group of people who are thrilled about that, dentists, because they are cleaning up as a result of it.
2: Why they pick that
3: profession? So the cells that form enamel, they die off once the teeth emerge, so all of a sudden, your teeth are on their own. Because enamel is 96% mineral, it doesn't actually have living tissue or a blood supply. So that's why you've got to look after your teeth.
2: Yeah.
3: But also why dentists are going, have some more fairy floss.
2: Come to Papa.
3: I need a new boat. So something to keep in mind. If you're umming and ahhing about maybe brushing your teeth the night before you go to bed, definitely you should do it. Because my farewell fact, the teeth are the only part of your body that cannot heal or repair itself to some extent.
2: See, another fascinating fact to end the day.
3: Useless teeth.
2: Sam and Ash coming in next with Wine Back, and we will see you tomorrow.
3: Bye.
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7: Good of the morning.
8: Here we go.
7: It is 5:03. How are you? Happy hump day.
8: Ready to fire out of the blocks today. It's Wednesday. It's track attack day. I'm kind of single focused at the moment, Ash, because that's all I'm really thinking about is leveling the score at 13-all. You've snuck ahead on track attack, which I'm impressed with. It's the first time I think you've ever done that.
7: No,
8: in the history.
7: It's not though because last year I was pretty dominating.
8: You were not. You were like eight down, and then for some stupid reason we decided at the end, oh, let's make the last one worth 17.
7: Yeah.
8: And then you drew level and whatever. It was bullshit. Anyway, I'm looking forward to today is what I'm saying.
7: So the winner is what? I don't know if anyone else took this the way I did, but I certainly did. The winner of the whole track attack last year was me.
8: Under absolute dodgy Lance Armstrong-style circumstances.
7: Must be like the swimming race you claim to have won.
8: I know, that was fair. That one was legit.
7: You're a disgrace.
8: you went for a 6K run yesterday.
7: I'm very sore. Actually, do you know, I felt really good at the time. Not very fast, but I was just like, yeah, I was on. I was like, let's go. Anyway, and I was about a K out and it was 2:27 and my daughter's school bell goes at 2:40. And I was like, oh gosh, and we have to go pick them up from the classroom. So I'm like, I have to motor here. Anyway, I got there in just over 5 minutes. Yeah. Like I legged it. Yeah. That's fast for me, by the way.
8: That is fast.
7: And I got there just in time, but it's what I do. So I park the car. So I get a good car park because her school's like in an estate. And then I go running.
8: You run away.
7: So, because I'm like, oh, I could sit here and scroll or I could get up and do some exercise.
8: Smart.
7: So that's what I've done. And I love it. I'm obsessed with doing it. I don't do it every day because it's a bit owie on the body. As you get older, running hurts more and more.
8: Everything hurts more and more.
7: Yeah. Like super stiff, super like, oh, but no, it was good. I saw some cute little ducks on the way too. That was my highlight. Just
8: slow news day.
7: No one really need to know that.
8: Slow news day.
7: Actually,
8: I saw ducks. You're with Sam and Ash.
7: I read.
8: Come back later when we might see a seagull.
7: Or a pelican, much more exciting.
8: Oh, they are.
7: I ran past my old swimming coach's house.
8: Oh yeah,
7: a couple of times. That was just to show him that I'm still working out.
8: Still got a coach.
7: I'm like, still got it.
8: Put me in, coach. Put me in.
7: I mean, swimming and running very different, but I did have to do a lot of cross training there when I was a little fatty. So,
8: sorry. When was that?
7: Oh, no, when I was swimming. No, my skin folds were through the roof, as they would say, Sam.
8: Oh, my goodness.
7: Yes. So that's what you'd have to do. You know. All right. No, they literally tell you. Not my coach, of course. He would never say that.
8: Skin folds.
7: But bit of fat there. Might need to lose that. Then you'd have to go running to like lose the fat. And
8: my coach wanted to do skin folds with me and just said, well, let's just do some origami. Let's work with what we've got, folks.
7: Can we just do a one skin fold?
8: Here's a giant crane. Fold, fold, fold, fold, fold, fold.
7: Except they stuff it out. They put your leg out as the head and awkward. Not your actual head.
8: Gee, it was hard.
7: Where was your head then if that happened?
8: Oh, why would you ask, two dogs?

0: You know, I am here for advice when people need it. But I feel like the Gen Zs, and good morning to all of our Gen Zs, this might be a little lesson to you all this morning. After you've come running to the millennials for a little bit of help.
1: I think it's time we have to form an alliance with the millennials.
2: So the Gen Z is feeling the pressure, did you say, from Generation Alpha?
0: Mm-hmm.
2: Which are nipping on their heels and being the ones now that are saying, oh, you're so out of touch.
0: Yeah.
2: And it's now, hard to hear.
0: You know, and now that, you know, you've got the alphas nipping on your heels, you're thinking, oh geez, maybe we do need to form an alliance with the millennials. But do you know what? Maybe that will be on our terms. In fact, step into my office.
2: Okay. Sounds like a car door.
0: I'm here as a 1990 baby to give the Gen Z some advice from a millennial point of view.
2: Were you born in 1990?
0: Yeah.
2: I thought it was 93.
0: No. I'm 1990.
2: Mm. You're a 90s model.
0: I'm a 90s model, and therefore I have much advice for you.
2: The wisdom, I can hear it permeating through your nostrils.
0: You know, and
2: you're even flaring your nostrils.
0: I am flaring my nostrils, which usually means I mean business.
2: Yeah.
0: And all I wanted to tell you was, Gen Zs, sometimes there's an opportunity. It comes once in a lifetime.
2: Hmm.
0: You can't just come in here and think that you run the world. You can't just come in here and think that you can't work hard. Because I'm going to work harder. Because I'm a survivor, Sam.
2: Are you just quoting popular songs from the millennial era?
0: If you want to forget my past. If you run my future. Damn, I stuffed up the lyrics.
2: That could have been so much smoother.
0: Wait, let me do that again. Gen Zs.
2: Yeah,
0: Gen Zs. Listen to your sage old millennial advice. If you want my future, forget my past. If you want my future. If I could fall into the sky, do you think time would pass me by?
2: Oh, Vanessa.
0: Because I would go and walk 1,000 miles. You know I'd walk 1,000 miles. Gen Z, if you could just say you and admit you're wrong tonight.
2: Oh, well done. Well done, millennial.
0: Thank you very much.
2: Do you know what? I come from a time that was a whole lot simpler. I hear everything you've said. I hear everything that the Gen Zs have said. I hear everything that the Gen Ys and the Alphas have said. And think you should all just do this my way.

0: 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It is Sam and Ash. Good morning at 5:16. Hey, Sam.
1: Yes?
0: You know how I have a new mum group?
1: Yeah.
0: That I'm part of? And we're kindy mum friends.
1: The squad. The T-Birds.
0: Yes. The T-Birds. We were walking down Hastings Street the other day and some Gen Zs turned around to us as we were walking down and they said, "Oh, you guys look tea." And we had no idea what that meant. And my friend Kim, who's a bit literal sometimes, thought that it was tea.
1: As in the letter T. And made it with her hands.
0: Made the T sign with her hands. She's like, "Oh, is that what they meant?" I'm like, no. Tea as in like, you know, like a cup of tea spelled T-E-A, but apparently it means you look good. I was like, "Oh, isn't that nice?"
1: But feels like they're questioning the umpire's decision.
0: Yeah, exactly. So my friend who's part of it, so there's Ellie, Kim and Olivia. And Olivia was at home the other day. She had a sick bubba, so she had to go home and she was a bit bored. So bub's cuddling. She's cuddling bub all day. You know, they call it nap trapped.
1: Yeah.
0: And the next thing, our group chat starts getting changed. And this is on Instagram. You can change other people's names on your group chat on Instagram. And because we're a fairly new group, but you know, you find those people in your life and you just gel with them.
1: Yep.
0: Yeah. So, Liv has started renaming us all and has started giving us nicknames.
1: Okay.
0: Because she was nap trapped. And that's, you know, it's a pretty cool thing to be able to just come up with nicknames, right? She gave herself Loud Livy.
1: Okay. That's pretty safe.
0: Because she rocked up to tennis.
1: Can you give yourself a nickname?
0: Yeah. Well, good question. Because I said, "Did I miss you naming yourself this nickname?" And she said, no, you were there. It happened at tennis because all of our girls play tennis on a Thursday. And she said, no, it happened at tennis. And she had a really rough week with a sick bubba and she came in with like some cute little tight flared leggings and her husband's oversized hoodie and she was wearing a bun. That is not Liv's look at all. Okay. Like you would expect that from me.
1: Yeah.
0: Right? 100%. That's like a me look. rolls out of bed at 3:30 in the morning. Can't be bothered. These are not these ladies. Like okay. They are very well dressed.
1: Okay.
0: Ashy's out of her league.
1: They got time on their hands.
0: So Liv has rocked up and my friend Ellie said, "You look like a lad." And
1: oh.
0: So she's now Lad Livy.
1: Oh, Lad Livy.
0: Lad Livy. Kim right. is obviously called T.
1: T.
0: Like that was always going to be an easy
1: yep.
0: one, right?
1: Yep.
0: Just the letter T.
1: That one I get.
0: And then I named Ellie because when we were out on Saturday night, I learned something about Ellie that she only likes expensive champagne. I'm talking like the bougie stuff. Whereas I'm like, I don't mind. I just have whatever a Cardinale will be fine, however it comes. Like I'm a house wine kind of a girl. And Ellie's like, "Oh no," she's like, "I'll get this, guys. Like I'll get it because I like to, you know, I know what I like." This is what I love about Ellie. So I nicknamed her Miss Mum.
1: Mm-hmm. As in mummery.
0: Yeah, MUMM.
1: Yeah.
0: And then that was my nickname, Sam.
1: Oh, can I help?
0: No.
1: Damn it.
0: You know too much about me. So again, we don't know a lot about each other right now, but I was going out. I went and had a few drinks with the girls and then that was the weekend that I had to then go camping.
1: Yep.
0: I've been nicknamed Swag.
1: Oh, that's a good nickname.
0: Swag. So now I'm called Swag. Like
1: the girl who's gone camping
0: once in 30 years is now called Swag.
1: Hang on though, you could take this a couple of ways. You could take this because A, you've been camping, or B, because you've got swag.
0: I got swagger.
1: Yeah.
0: Yeah, it's definitely because of the camping. Because I was like, "Oh, guys, I don't want to have to." Because they said, "How are you camping?" I said, "In a swag." They're like, "Oh, ooh, yuck, no, you cannot do that." My nickname's now Swag. The best part is, Ellie reckons, is that the other day, once we'd all been established our nicknames, the best part goes, "Swag is now active."
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2: 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Sunshine Coast traffic.
3: The Sunshine Motorway flowing at speed right the way through. Watch out for a breakdown southbound direction near Mooloolaba Road through Alexandra Headland. And there's also a breakdown to watch for on the Bruce Highway southbound direction around Deception Bay Road. Once again, not causing too many traffic dramas. David Lowway's a clear run. Baruchidor Road looking good east and westbound. Looking for a hands-on high school? The Industry School prepares students for vocational careers through practical learning, apprenticeships and traineeships. Enrolling years 10 and 11 now for 2027. 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
13: Good morning, Bruce Atkinson here, broadcasting from Cubby Cubby Country. Drivers are being urged to slow down for Rural Road Safety Month. New research shows 906 people were killed on Australia's rural roads last year, while more than a quarter of motorists wrongly believe country roads are safer than city streets. Australian Road Safety Foundation founder Russell White says too many drivers are prepared to take risks on regional roads.
14: More than half of the Australian drivers we surveyed admit to breaking a road rule on a country road, and the most common excuse wasn't distraction or fatigue, it was that they simply decided

0: a high block of units in the Maroochydore City Centre. Sunshine Coast News is reporting Walker Corporation has lodged an application with Economic Development Queensland for the 30-storey residential tower. It includes 208 apartments, three levels of car parking, and it would be the tallest building on the Sunshine Coast. It's reported council has confirmed its support for the proposed development. The extension to Palmview State Secondary College is officially opened on the Sunshine Coast. The $47 million development will cater for more than 1,300 students, and 36 new learning areas will also benefit the adjoining primary and special schools. Education Minister John Paul Langbrook says students from other schools can also use the facility.
1: It's wonderful to see that it's part of the Queensland Virtual Academy, so that's where students from other parts of the state who may have very small class cohorts can do things like learn physics online through the physics laboratory that's just over here in the other building.
0: The Sunshine Coast will host the Asia Pacific Sixes Lacrosse Championships in October. The championships will deliver 6 days of international competition featuring 21 teams from 11 Pacific nations, including Australia, Japan, India, Korea and China. The top five teams in the men's and women's competitions will secure places at next year's World Championships, which serve as the main qualifying event for the Los Angeles Olympics. The championships are on from October the 5th to the 10th. In national news, new laws could give ASIO powers to secretly investigate universities with links to authoritarian countries. The Australian reports the organisation will no longer have to tell unis or academics when they're under investigation. Universities will be forced to report any dealings with any institution in nations like China, Russia, Iran and Vietnam. And two people have split a $40 million jackpot. A Tassie man and a mystery ticket holder in Hervey Bay, the winners of last night's Oz Lotto prize.
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4: We'll start with NRL, and the backlash continues against a planned playoff for third place at the end of the season, with Manly's Tolu Kola joining the growing chorus of critics.
5: If I was to lose a prelim, to be honest, I probably wouldn't be too interested in playing for a third or fourth.
4: Still on league, and the Roosters have recalled James Tedesco for Thursday night's clash with the Panthers. He missed Friday night's win over the Bulldogs with concussion. Over to AFL, and the career of Geelong's Jay Colajasny hangs in the balance this morning as the fallout continues over his concussion contract saga. The Cats have declared the defender unavailable for Saturday's clash with North, while former Premiership teammate Isaac Smith's told Nine the decision's been made for a couple of reasons.
6: Removing him from this weekend's football, purely because, one, you've got the head, but two, emotionally, it's been a massive week.
4: And Josh Fraser's entered the race for Carlton's coaching role after a successful stint as the Blues caretaker.
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9: Mostly sunny day, medium chance of showers this evening and a top of 23. 7 right now, but it feels like 4.
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9: Good morning, it is 5:35, Naughty at 5:40 is coming up next. And
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9: The best person to get us in the mood in the scene is going to be Sabrina Carpenter, I reckon.
11: She is a bit naughty, isn't she?
9: She's a bit cheeky.
11: I like
9: her. Yes, no, me too. All right. Three naughty headlines. I just got to pick the truth in all this. Sam has them written. He's organised for once.
11: Get ready.
9: And we're going to do it next.
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0: Are you coming in or what?
1: 91.1 Hot FM. Good morning. It is Sam and Ash. Time for this.
0: Oh, Jaddy. Naughty at 5:40.
2: Okay. I have in front of me three racy headlines. Two are fake, one is real, and Ashley has to pick it. Now, if you're playing along in the car and you don't have sensitive ears, good luck. But if you do, you might want to turn us down for a bit, maybe grab some toast, do whatever you're up to, and come back. Because they are a little bit edgy.
1: Edgy today.
2: Edgy is the word today.
1: Right.
2: All right. See if you can pick the real headline. Number one, 30-year-old dressed only in a ponytail and holding a riding crop detained on Tokyo's bullet train.
1: Interesting.
2: Armpit-scented lip gloss bombs at Mecca's product parade. Or 7-foot woman says it's hard to find men to go down with. To get down with. Probably should have read that properly. 7-foot woman says it's hard to find men to get down with. Armpit-scented lip gloss bombs at Mecca's product parade. Or 30-year-old dressed only in a ponytail and holding a riding crop detained on Tokyo's bullet train.
1: These are terrible.
2: Why are they terrible?
1: Oh, they're just terrible today because it's really hard.
2: Do you want the 7-footer, the armpit lip gloss, or the kinky pony?
1: Why would they make an armpit lip gloss?
2: At Mecca. Well, what's a product parade? Is that like a, it's like a trial, is it? A product parade?
1: Well, or if you don't know what that is, then maybe it's right.
2: Hmm.
1: That one.
2: You want that one?
1: You can have that one.
2: No, I made it up. Two can blur the psychological mind game game.
1: It's why you cross-eyed.
2: Because it's a psychological mind game game.
1: If anyone could have just seen that, it was really impressive. Oh, I don't like this game. I've decided I don't like it anymore.
2: Do you want the kinky pony?
1: No, I don't like it. I actually don't even want to play anymore.
2: Because you're losing.
1: Too hard. Mm. I haven't won in ages.
2: Having a bit of a dry spell.
1: I am.
2: 7-foot woman says it's hard to find men to get down with. Report showing that tall women are having an increasingly hard time finding love matches.
1: Mm.
2: This is the number one statistic that is discouraging men and women from uniting on the various different dating platforms.
1: Oh, wow. There you go.
2: Tall women.
1: Tall women.
2: I love a tall woman.
1: You do?
2: I love an Amazon woman. I love all women. I love women. I love my woman. You listening? Morning, Renee. It's 5:40, right on the button. Michael Jackson, he likes 90 at 5:40 as well.
1: Oh, you don't even know what you're talking about. I was just going to see how far I could let you go.
2: Oh, I'm happy to keep warm.
1: How awkward could we make this?
2: Michael used to love blowing bubbles.
1: I'm so confused. All right, Michael Jackson right now.

0: My daughter, my three-year-old's up to no good at the moment with my five-year-old. The latest one was that she hit her over the head and shoulder with a xylophone.
1: Mm. Well, you shouldn't have unregistered xylophones lying around. Everyone knows that.
0: So, I'm so sorry. I was so well unaware. Katrina's in Coolum right now. Good morning. Sibling rivalry. What happened to you?
2: My sister put me in the clothes dryer and turned it on.
1: Right.
0: What?
1: Now, did you get, like, burnt or maybe come out a little bit shrunk?
2: No, just very hot.
1: Very hot.
0: Mm. How long were you in there for?
2: Oh, I don't remember. Mum just found me and I was very red and hot.
1: Wow.
2: A little while.
0: So what age were you when this happened?
2: I think I was about 5 and she would have been 8.
1: Oh, wow.
0: Well, was it a joke or was it like, or you...
1: Were you wet? Had you been...
2: No, we were just sisters. She always used to, yeah, it was tit for tat usually.
1: And how'd you get it back? Ironing board?
2: No, I don't even remember because I was little, but years later I probably got it back. But the funny thing was she wrecked, I don't know if you heard about the story with the cat in the dryer a few weeks ago.
1: No.
2: On the news, I think a cat survived.
0: Being in a dryer
2: for like so many hours. Well, she rang me and goes, oh, look, it's another cat in the dryer.
1: Oh, cat from Coolum, thank you so much.
0: Cat, that's amazing.
1: That is a great story.
0: I am so glad you've survived to tell the tale too, by the way. Yeah, exactly.
1: Both cats. Nine lives.
0: Right.
1: Very good.
0: Shereen, Glasshouse Mountains, good morning. Sibling rivalry, what happened to you?
3: Okay, so my second-born son, I am a mother of three boys. He has the most impressive yet diabolical delayed gratification skills ever. So, you know, it's going to be good. So when he was about 3.5, 4, the oldest son, who's 2.5 years older than him, obviously did something to miss him off the day before. So when he got up in the morning, and so did his brother, they share a room, Hugo went into the sewing kit and put pins through Theo's bed and then remade his bed and said nothing all day. So that evening when bedtime came and we tuck him in and we leave the room and he's screaming, we're like, what's wrong? What's wrong? And he says, I'm getting pricked. I'm getting pricked. And we open the bed and it's full of sewing pins, like not needles, but the pins. Like, and he just said nothing. He was like lying there sleeping, just happy.
0: Oh my God.
3: All day
0: God.
3: He left them there without saying a word.
1: Now, Cherie, how old are the boys when this went down?
3: So I think Hugo was like 3.5, 4. So Theo would have been 5.5, 6.
1: So
3: yeah, and he left it all day.
1: Wow, that's calculated impressive. And
0: yeah.
1: Has he been tested?
3: he's either a genius or a sociopath.
1: we've all got a little bit of that in us.
0: Oh, that's wow. Maybe a xylophone isn't that bad, guys.
1: Yeah.
3: Oh well, the youngest did clock the oldest with a pool scraper in the pool once and crack his head too as well.
1: There you go. It's funny how boys just do that, though, isn't it? Like, my brothers and I used to have a game called The Gauntlet, except I never got a turn, I realised. And that's where they'd sit either side of the bed with boxing gloves on, and I had to run up between them. And then they'd take swings at me, at my noggin, as I'd run past. Donk! Donk!
3: So sweet, so gullible, so bruised.
1: 100%.
0: Yeah. The funniest thing is he didn't realise that he never got a turn until now.
1: Yeah.
3: So he's not the genius of the sociopath in the equation.
1: Correct.
0: That's it.
1: I need the Geelong lawyers on my team to get me out of this one.
0: Oh, gee whiz. Cherie, thanks so much for your call.
3: No drama at all. Thank you so much.
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5: 91.1 Hot FM, Sunshine Coast traffic.
6: It is looking pretty good on the roads around the coast. No crashes at this stage. A couple of breakdowns to watch out for, though. There's one on the Sunshine Motorway southbound direction near Mooloolaba Road. The Sunshine Motorway is flowing at speed. If you're headed to Brisbane on the Bruce, it's a good run, although there's a breakdown to watch out for southbound around Deception Bay Road, Caloundra Road picking up through Little Mountain. Win $80,000 in prizes or cash for just $5 a ticket. 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
7: Good morning, light offshore winds, west-northwest across the coast beaches. the swell is very small, only half a metre or so from easterly direction at 9 second intervals, and a high tide at 7:30. 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
0: Mostly sunny one for the coast today. Hey, we're doing the baby race. Yep, we are racing babies, and that is going to be happening on Friday. We're going to meet our latest contestant after 8:30 this morning, and then tomorrow we're spicing things up because we're not doing this by halves. We've got a real national anthem singer who's coming on in, so we're going to keep you posted with that. JB, right now, this is Speed Deep.

0: 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It is 7 Ash. Good morning. Hey, coming up after 6 o'clock this morning, talking about like rewatching TV shows and who has the time, because my friend revealed something to me yesterday that was of little concern, and I need to have a little counselling session with you all next here at 91.1 Hot FM.
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3: Just picking up a fraction on the Nicklin Way around Pereira, but it is flowing nicely. Same for Caloundra Road through Little Mountain, eastbound direction. The Bruce Highway has that breakdown to watch out for, southbound around Deception Bay Road. It's a clear run to Brisbane. On the Sunshine Motorway, we had that earlier breakdown southbound near Malulabar Road through Alex Heads. 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
7: Good morning, it's Bruce Atkinson here. Most Aussies are hitting the road unprepared for long country trips, according to new research. It's Rural Road Safety Month, and the Australian Road Safety Foundation is warning drivers not to be complacent, as a false sense of security is behind a staggering rise in country road fatalities. 906 people were killed on rural roads last year. 47 have died in the North Coast Police region so far this year. Founder Russell White says many motorists set off without properly preparing for their journey.
8: Well, unbelievably, Australian drivers are heading on road trips completely unprepared. The majority simply don't plan where they're going to refuel or don't check that the car is in a fit state to drive. And over half don't check even the weather forecast. So this sort of complacency can turn a family holiday into an emergency very quickly.
7: The opening of a $47 million extension to Palmview State Secondary College is a sign of how fast the Sunshine Coast is growing. The development will cater for more than 1,300 students. There are currently 470 enrolled, and in 2023 there were just 130. Education Minister John Paul Langbrook says he's been on the coast three times in the last couple of weeks.
9: Baringa State Secondary College last week, where we had an anti-bullying roundtable. I was at Banyer the week before, where we're building a new school at Caloundra South. So this is a fast-growing area that really deserves to have this quality infrastructure.
7: The Dolphins have named an unchanged starting side to take on Manly in Sydney on Friday night. Ray Stone returns to the interchange bench, replacing Kurt Donoghue, who's been ruled out after undergoing surgery on an injured thumb. Interchange forward Max Plath says the come-from-behind win against the Broncos last weekend is a good sign.
10: We don't really want to put ourselves in those situations, but it just shows how much fight we have as a group. I reckon a couple of years ago, even last year, we'd probably roll over in that situation. So it's a good sign of the culture and the character we have in our team.
7: In national news, close to 3,000 people remain missing in Colombia after a 7.4 magnitude earthquake. The death toll has risen to at least 224. And we'll have to wait until next year to know the results of the latest census. Millions of Aussies sat down last night to complete the national survey. Results will be rolled out in phases starting in June next year. And now with a look at sport, here's Phoebe Humphrey.
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5: Better Wellness 2025 stock clearance now on. 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
11: In sport, after weeks of speculation, Josh Fraser has now officially entered the race for the Carlton coaching job. James Hurd, who's currently in the mix for the Essendon coaching role, has told Nine Fraser is a shoo-in.
12: It's hard enough to win 10 games in a season when you play the whole season, let alone in half a season to win 10. So he's done an incredible job, but I would think that, yeah, he's got the job. And I think there's been a, do you think I'm going to get the job? Probably will. I'll put my hand up.
11: And Code Sports is reporting the Chiefs are eyeing Canberra's Hudson Young ahead of their inaugural 2028 season. That's the latest news and sport.
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14: All right, mostly sunny day. However, expect some showers for this evening, tops of 23. A little chilly around the coast, 7. But Kevin, the feels like guy reckons it feels like, well, it was about 4.8. 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
14: Good morning. I have a simple question that I'd like to propose this morning.
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14: I have a lovely friend who brought something up and to my attention the other day, and I am very confused and conflicted. I need to share it next.

0: 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Seven Ash, good morning at 6:07. I just want to give a very special shout out to my wonderful friend Sophie.
1: Hey, Soph.
0: Soph, she works at Cricks, and we were shooting some stuff the other day, and she said to me about the show Off Campus. And I love that show, actually. I'm still not past episode 4 just because, honestly, and it's for the simple reason, I don't have time.
1: Now, refresh me, Off Campus, this is the hockey, the ice hockey show that's basically soft porn.
0: Yeah, full millennial, like, it's good show.
1: I watched episode 1 and went, nah, not for me.
0: Well, snooze, you lose. If you're not into it, that's fine. Many of us mums certainly are.
1: You go, girls.
0: But Soph had proceeded then to tell me that she had watched it 3 times. The whole series, 3 times. Oh, that's impressive.
1: How long is the series?
0: I don't know. I'm going to say it's like 10 episodes long. I actually don't know.
1: Okay.
0: But I was then thinking, okay, that's a lot. Like, well done. Like, if you've got the time to do that, that's really cool. And then she said, except now I'm struggling with time because I'm reading, because it's all based off books. I can't remember what the books are called. Something about wind, isn't it?
1: Breaking?
0: Is it?
1: Yeah.
0: No, it's not. Damn, you got me. Damn you.
1: That was fun.
0: That was too easy. Anyway, she goes, but now I'm reading all the books. I'm struggling to find time to rewatch it for a fourth time. It's like Off Campus.
1: Wow.
0: Yeah.
1: So it was a book series.
0: It was a book series and it got made into a TV series. Season 2 is now in the works as well. And it's, I think it's about probably come out May 2027, I think I read.
1: Okay.
0: So that's really interesting. But is there like one series that you've watched over and over? What would that be for you?
1: Not a series. I watched Ted Lasso twice.
0: Did ya?
1: Yeah.
0: Yeah, okay, that's good.
1: Because I think I was introducing somebody to it, and so then I wanted to rewatch it with them and enjoy them watching it. But I don't know that I've watched too many series. Movies, yes.
0: Mm.
1: Movies I've watched multiple times.
0: Yep.
1: Right, when it comes to things like series and things, it feels like a massive investment in time.
0: Yeah, because I've watched Seinfeld 3 times.
1: Uh-huh. But that's you watch it, though, or do you just have it on in the house? Because Seinfeld's kind of like test cricket for me.
0: Oh.
1: I don't sit down and watch it per se, but it's on whilst you're doing stuff.
0: Well, yeah, no, we usually watch it. It's kind of one of those ones that it's kind of there. Like I'm still sitting down watching it, but I'm also probably playing with the kids as well while it's kind of like on in the background.
1: Yeah.
0: And then because my daughter Millie used to call it Simonfeld. She thought it was Simonfeld. She even had Seinfeld togs. Like, it was so cool. She used to go swimming lessons in Seinfeld talks.
1: Yeah.
0: She thought it was called Simonfeld.
1: That's pretty funny.
0: Which was very cute. But also Friends, and I know my other friend Liv and I, we've been talking about this recently, that Friends is kind of that show that you put on. And I'm pretty sure between her and I, because we have babies close together, that that was the show that really helped us through postpartum.
1: Mm-hmm.
0: Because you're there, you're feeding Barb, you know, you're always on the go, you're only half awake really the entire, 6 months. And I just remember having it on in the background, just it being such a comfort.
1: Mm.
0: And then someone else was telling me the other day too that, you know, it really helped with their anxiety and stuff like that by just
1: having familiarity of characters.
0: Yeah.
1: And
0: it's funny how TV shows can do that, right?
1: Yep.
0: But yeah, Friends would definitely
1: be one of the old time. How strange was it yesterday asking the 20-something-year-old player for Quizzical? Who Chandler, Monica and Rachel were, what TV show, and she had no idea.
0: She had no idea. That's what I was like, how old are you?
1: Yeah.
0: Wow. That's crazy.
1: But isn't it funny? Things, if you're not in the zone, it's then a dated thing.
0: Yeah, that's exactly right. Oh, God. Giddy up. How good. TV shows, get around it.
1: Of the Friends, who would you do you think you'd be?
0: Oh, Phoebe. You're Joey.
1: Yeah.
0: Yeah. So, like, this, that's the thing, you can always relate to one of the characters, right?
1: Joey doesn't share food.
0: How you doing? Smell like ass.

0: 91.1 Hot FM, Sam and Ash. Good morning. At 6:15, how'd you go with your census last night?
1: Do you know what? I didn't watch it.
2: I didn't do it, sorry. I didn't do it because...
0: Well, you had to.
2: Well, no, you've got until Friday to do it. But it would have been a night, like I'd wanted to do it on census night too, because then it sort of makes it like a thing. And we had planned to, like we pulled the thing off and had it on the fridge, ready to scan and do whatever. But we got talking about TV shows and we actually just finished a show called Black Doves. Have you seen that?
0: No, sounds boring.
2: No, it's Keira Knightley.
0: Oh.
2: As a spy.
0: Is it comedy?
2: No.
0: No.
2: No, it's action. It's like action drama.
0: I probably wouldn't like it then.
2: Might be up your street.
0: A shallow taste. You'll remember that.
2: Yeah, anyway, it's pretty good.
0: Yeah.
2: It's not great, but it's pretty good. Okay. English sort of crime drama type of thing. Suspense thriller, spy action type, you know.
0: I'm still not sold.
2: Can't sell it? No. Okay. Anyway, we finished watching that and then we swung over and I said, have you seen, because I think my brother, Richard, was talking about House of Dragon.
0: Oh, okay.
2: How there's a new series or something.
0: Like, get around it.
2: I don't remember seeing the first one. Anyway, apparently we had, but I don't remember it.
0: Mm.
2: And so we went through the rigmarole of reconnecting HBO Max.
0: Oh, yes.
2: You know when you go through that and you go, you know, oh, damn you, platform, I'm done with you.
0: Yeah.
2: I'm saving money. I'm cutting down all my platforms. And then you go, oh, but I really want to watch this one.
0: Yeah, what does this one do?
2: I might have to get it back. And then it goes, welcome back, Renee, or welcome back, Sam. It's good to have you here.
0: I love that you take that personally. Like, it's a real personal, like, welcome back, Sam. We've missed you so much.
2: And it feels like my $15 a month is now worthy.
0: Do you know what? Speaking about, like, reading text and different voices, this is how I felt last night with the census. So it'll be like, how many hours a week does Ashley do the housework? And like in my head, I had like almost Mommy Pig in my head as I was doing, like from Peppa Pig.
2: Yeah, yeah.
0: So I'm like, I'm reading them and it's like, what nationality is your parent? What nationality is your other parent? Like, and I like kind of had these all these different sounds of these people in my head while I'm reading these questions.
2: At the roundabout.
0: At the roundabout. Yeah, and then the one popped up where it was like, what's your highest level of qualification? And I'm like, does my Auswim count? Like,
2: toes.
0: Brendan starts laughing. He goes, that would be your highest qualification. Says the guy who went to uni. I'm like, get out of it. And then because he filled his part out first and then I jump in to do mine. And he says to me, oh, geez, he goes, I can't wait for you to get to the question where it asks you how many hours a week you do the housework.
2: He's asking that. He's cheeky.
0: He's so naughty.
2: Sounds like last night he was going the right way for a smack bottom.
0: Do you know what I felt like writing? I thought, okay, well, let's talk about salaries then. Let's see who the breadwinner in the household is then.
2: Luna.
0: Actually, it's definitely my three-year-old. Yeah. 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
0: Good morning. Hey, got some spicy news for you on Princess Diaries 3 if you're a bit of a Disney fan.
2: Yes, I am.
0: And an Anne Hathaway fan.
2: Yes, I am.
0: Details on it next after this.

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1: Ash's entertainment,
0: Nahyuhus. All righty, got some news for you coming out on Princess Diaries 3. So there's obviously one and there's two. Now, I love this movie and I actually introduced it to my daughters not that long ago. I forgot how good it was.
2: Yeah.
0: Mia Thermopolis.
3: And so that's Anne Hathaway and Julie Andrews?
0: That's right, yeah. Mm. However, Julie Andrews has come out with some disappointing news for everyone who considers themselves an honorary citizen of Genovia.
3: Nice.
0: Because she's come out in an interview that she won't be reprising her role as Queen Clarice Nor Rinaldi.
3: Oh, that's a shame. Why?
0: Princess Diaries 3, she said, I'm actually not going to be in it. I think the story is slightly different. I'm not quite sure how they're dealing with that, but it's too late for me to do it. I think the story has to continue in Princess Mia. It's her story. It's not really mine. So that's what she's sort of come out and said. Which is a little bit sad. And obviously, you know, Anne Hathaway's pregnant as well.
3: Is she?
0: Yeah. Did you not know that?
3: I didn't know this.
0: Oh, yeah. So she's pregnant. I don't know when she's due, though, or if she's already had the bar.
3: Does she have other kids or is this her first?
0: It's her first.
3: How exciting. How old's Anne Hathaway?
0: Oh, good question. I'm not sure.
3: I really like her.
0: I actually don't know how old she is.
3: She's talent too.
0: She is incredible.
3: She can do funny. She can do serious. She can sing.
0: Yes.
3: Les Mis.
0: She's very, very good.
3: Yeah.
0: Extraordinary talent. Mandy Moore, do you remember in Princess Diaries? Because every time I think about Princess Diaries, I think about this song here. When they're on the beach. I remember when I was young and I used to watch that part and I remember thinking that I could do the voice.
3: Yeah.
0: I mean, not much has changed, but yeah, it was good. Stop picking on me.
3: That was pretty good.
0: But yeah, it was, and they were in like their little beach outfits. I mean, you remember this song from obviously earlier than maybe more reprising.
3: Like, I'm trying to think who did it originally, but it's an old, old song.
0: Yeah, let me
3: like
0: see.
3: Like proper vintage, stupid. That's good, Ashy.
0: Oh, I was gonna try and find out who sung the original.
3: You're a breathy grunter.
0: Oh, that's such a breathy grunter.
3: If you can get a song with a bit of breath, you know, sultry breath work and a bit of how you go and grunt action. You're all over it.
0: I also call that Thursday night, anyway.
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5: If you're headed to Brisbane on the Bruce, it is a clear run right through to North Lakes for the southbound run. Northbound is also looking good. Caloundra Road picking up a little bit through Little Mountain, eastbound direction, and then the Nicolland Way is adding some traffic around Warana, northbound and southbound. Sunshine Motorway is a clear run right through. It's time to complete your census. 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
13: Good morning, Bruce Atkinson here, broadcasting from Cubby Cubby Country. Regional drivers are being warned they're not immune from dangerous driving habits. Research released for Rural Road Safety Month has found more than one in four drivers believe rural roads are safer than city streets, despite more than two in three road deaths occurring in regional areas. 906 people were killed on rural roads last year, including 47 in the North Coast Police Region in 2026. Australian Road Safety Foundation founder Russell White says improving road safety involves local drivers as well as visitors from cities.
14: Well, you might think that it's just city drivers that don't respect country roads, but often it's local drivers that are also doing the wrong thing. In fact, it's really local residents that are more likely to speed on their own roads and more likely to get behind the wheel when they're tired compared to city drivers.
13: The rapid growth of Palmview State Secondary College on the Sunshine Coast reflects the expanding nature of the region. The extension to the school has been officially opened with 36 new learning areas. Education Minister John Paul Langbrook says it will also benefit the adjoining primary and special schools.
15: Can I say how wonderful it has been to be here today to open this $47 million extension? It will take the enrolment capacity of the school to over 1,300. Importantly, just over 470 at the moment, but I think in 2023 it was 130 students. So it's a fast-growing region.
13: The Dolphins take on Manly in Sydney on Friday night as they prepare for the final.

0: Mayhew has been ruled out after having surgery on his injured thumb. In a change forward, Max Plath not wanting to get too carried away with the Finns' season so far.
1: You can't help but get excited for it, but at the end of the day, it's one week at a time. You know, you need to make it into the top four and have a real crack, and we understand that, and we've got to have some things go away and win some games, and that's what we're focused on right now.
0: In national news, the Coalition is calling for a federal police investigation into a leaked diplomatic note regarding the PM's Mellon comments. Several media outlets published parts of the note sent from Tokyo to Canberra following Anthony Albanese's podcast appearance. The opposition writing to the AFP commissioner, claiming it's possibly unlawful disclosure of confidential or sensitive information. And Aussie taxpayers are forking out hundreds of millions on rent for public service officers, despite most of them sitting empty. And now with sport, here's Phoebe Humphrey.
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3: Better Wellness 2025 stock clearance now on. Spas from $4,999.
4: In sport, Geelong's Jake Colajasny will not be available for selection this week. The Cats say the defender's well-being remains the club's priority after he was revealed as the player at the centre of the club's secret concussion deal. Meantime, Carlton's Lila Keck has successfully had her one-match ban for a dangerous tackle overturned at the AFLW tribunal. And to NRL, the Roosters have recalled James Tedesco for Thursday night's clash with the Panthers. He missed Friday night's win over the Bulldogs. That's the latest news and sport.
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6: Well, today mostly sunny, reaching for a top of 23 degrees. Expect some showers a little later on.
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6: Good morning, it is 6:34.
9: Shakespeare said, "A rose by any other name, would it smell as sweet?" Well, interestingly enough, the names have a lot of importance, especially when it comes to celebrity names. And we saw a bit of argy-bargy between Kylie Jenner and our very own Kylie.
6: Oh, yes.
9: As to who owned Kylie just recently.
6: Okay.
9: But what happens to famous names once the celebrities die?
6: Ooh.
9: Do they go up to auction? Can someone bid for them? Can you claim it yourself?
6: Don't the names just die with the person?
9: Interesting.
6: Okay. Next.

0: Good morning, happy hump day. It is 6:38.
1: Names are funny things.
0: They are.
1: I'm Sam.
0: I'm
1: You're Ash.
0: Ash.
1: A lot of people get us confused because our names are a bit androgynous.
0: Yeah, I get Sam a lot.
1: I get Ash a lot. Mm. And it's one of those, I guess, one of those things that goes with titles, names. There's a lot of rules around names as well. You can't call a child doctor or lord or any of those sorts of things because of the implications around it. However, I want to know what happens to names when you die, because if you're a celebrity, and let's just use, I don't know, Prince as an example.
0: Oh, yeah.
1: Technically speaking, the name's up for grabs once he's gone.
0: So, like, even though your real name's not that, but if you would like to go in to Hollywood, you're about to make it, you want to take that name over.
1: Yeah.
0: I guess it's the legacy that Prince has left, so people probably wouldn't be too happy about it.
1: Yeah.
0: Because they're like, oh, there's only room in Hollywood for one Prince. But if technically they've died, then...
1: It's like it's vacant.
0: It's vacant.
1: Position vacant.
0: Because is that true, something about in Hollywood that you can't have the same name as someone else or something? Like if you're a big dog?
1: Yeah, and that's why a lot of the time they do change. Like you'll know there's a lot of celebrities, obviously for anonymous reasons and for just protecting identity and the privacy, they'll often use a different name.
0: Yeah.
1: In fact, a lot of them do.
0: Catherine Hudson is Katy Perry.
1: Originally.
0: Yeah.
1: Yeah. I didn't know that. I didn't know that.
0: Yep.
1: Sophia Germanotta, which is Lady Gaga.
0: No, it's not.
1: Sophie Germanotta.
0: It's Stephanie.
1: Stephanie.
0: Idiot.
1: Rhymes with Sophie.
0: I was like, and I knew exactly where you're going. I was just like, I'm just going to wait for my time.
1: Did I get Germanotta right?
0: You got that, yes.
1: Yay.
0: No, I think it's Germanotti. Naughty.
1: You're naughty. You're a naughty. But I was thinking, like, of all the different names, like, if you could take one on.
0: Oh, yeah.
1: Of somebody who, you know, a persona or a character or something, because the two Kylies had a big fight.
0: They did, yeah.
1: Kylie Jenner and Kylie Minogue.
0: Well, Kylie Jenner trademarked.
1: Yeah, and it Kylie. Failed. It failed, didn't it?
0: Yeah, because Kylie Minogue obviously had something to say. She's like, hey, yo, I was here first.
1: I was the original biatch.
0: Yeah, so.
1: Back off.
0: Mm, and rightfully so.
1: Yeah, she's our Kylie.
0: Yeah.
1: And she earned that stripe.
0: She did.
1: So, you know.
0: Okay, so who would you choose? Like, what name would you choose? Okay, so they're dead. They're not here anymore.
1: Frank.
0: Now, do you want to be known as, obviously, Frank Sinatra, or do you want to be known as just the Frank?
1: I think you go back in that time, everyone, like, the idea of using single names didn't really exist. But if it did, like, you can't say Frank without thinking Sinatra.
0: Yeah.
1: Like, I don't think there's too many other Franks.
0: Well,
1: obviously, there's Wilkie, the mayor of Noosa, and a lot of people will go there.
0: Oh, yes. They'll get you guys confused. Actually, you're right. Less confusion, less lawsuits.
1: Yeah.
0: Just go with Frank. Yeah, because then they're like, well, who are you actually talking about?
1: And I think it's strong.
0: Mm.
1: I think it's reminiscent of an era gone by.
0: Now, what I would do
1: Where are you?
0: In this situation is, let's take Amy Winehouse, for example, right?
1: Amy Winehouse.
0: Amy Winehouse, because I like her name, I like her last name, Winehouse. I think I would go Ash Winehouse. I think I'd still keep my first name.
1: Okay.
0: So I think I'd call myself Ashy Winehouse.
1: Just don't know. I don't know if you're a winehouse or more of a house wine.
0: Sam! That's actually pretty good. Ashy Housewife. Much less of a ring to that one, though.
1: Moscato for short.

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1: Do you ever watch the TV shows and then recreate the actions afterwards?
0: No.
1: You don't? So as a kid, I remember growing up watching...
0: Depends what you're talking about.
1: Well, I was going to say, you guys are all into this. What's that hockey show at the moment?
0: Oh, Off Campus.
1: And you don't have a hockey stick. But I know what else happens. I was watching The Karate Kid as a kid, and I remember watching it, and then everybody would be out on their front lawn doing the crane.
0: Yeah.
1: You know, they hold the hands up with the dodgy one leg, and then they jump and then try and do the kick.
0: Yes.
1: And then, so I was just trying to think... what's going on with all the different TV shows and what people are doing. And I thought to myself, wouldn't it be funny, like, if you're watching, because last night I was watching Game of Thrones, not Game of Thrones,
0: House
1: of Dragon. And just
0: I know, because I was sitting on your windowsill watching you watch it. That's creepy. Anyway.
1: So I was watching House of Dragons and...
0: Yes.
1: I was thinking, what if everyone got carried on and actually recreated the moments in their shows?
0: What do they do in House of Dragons?
1: Well, they're all kind of just getting around being brutish medieval style people.
0: Okay.
1: I can do that. And then I was thinking about you watching your show.
0: Off Campus.
1: Off Campus.
0: Yeah.
1: And then I was thinking about Sydney Sweeney and the rest of it in Euphoria and those shows. And I just thought, how times have changed.
0: Yeah.
1: You know, how times have changed.
0: I am more of a Legally Blonde kind of a girl, a bit of a Mean Girls comedy kind of a girl. Like, so I'm more likely, you know, in Mean Girls where I'd go and buy a tank top and cut out the holes.
1: Yeah.
0: Around the nipples. That
1: gotcha.
0: Would be sort of more my style because Regina George was cool.
1: Yeah. I'm probably more of a Mr. Bean. Just getting into awkward situations and not really knowing how to get out of them.
0: Yeah, that surprises me zero. It's not even one hundred percent.
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2: 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Sunny Coast Surf Report with local surfing legend Robbie Sherwell.
5: Good morning, light offshore winds, west or west across the coast beaches. The swell is very small, only half a metre or so from easterly direction at 9 second intervals and a high tide at 7:30. 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
0: Mostly sunny. You're out there, mate. For the coast today. Hey, guess what?
1: Hey, swag.
0: I want to talk to you about, yeah, it's my new nickname, Swag.
1: I love it.
0: I'll tell you more about that after 8 o'clock this morning. Sam.
10: Yes.
0: Up next, I want to talk to you about a buffet. All right, where the best buffet on the sunny coast or the best buffet you've ever been to.
1: Or the A-buff.
0: Sorry, what?
1: Not the B-buff.
0: Let's do it.

0: 1.1 Hot FM, Sam and Ash, good morning, 6:54. Ladies and gentlemen of the Sunshine Coast, I would like to take this opportunity to declare my love for the Humble Buffet.
1: Oh.
0: I love buffets.
1: It's not new.
0: I love everything that they stand for. I love that the options are always endless.
1: Where's a buffet on the coast?
0: Oh, Twin Waters. They do a really good, I'm not into seafood, but they do a seafood buffet. That's like one of their famous things that they do there.
1: Okay.
0: Out at Twinnies. We've been to, you know, like Brisbane and the Gold Coast with lots of different buffets. And just recently my five-year-old was staying with, you know, on the school holidays when Brendan took Miller away for the night.
1: Yeah, I love that.
0: And they went out for the night. And apparently at 2 a.m. in the morning, Miller wakes up Brendan. And she said, is it the morning yet? Is it time for the buffet?
1: Yeah.
0: And then
2: well, I've done a similar thing.
0: A couple of weeks later, his parents were here and they all went and stayed in Brisbane for the night because, you know, someone's got to work around here. And
2: who's that?
0: Me.
2: Sorry, what?
0: Yeah, apparently this is work.
1: Oh, you liar.
0: Had to be here. Had to come and work with my best mate. Oh, so exhausting. Anyway, and then she did the same thing. She woke up at 1:15 a.m. and said, Dad.
1: Buffet.
0: Dad, is it time for the buffet?
1: Love that.
0: I'm like, if that's not our inner buffet spirit talking to us, then I don't know what is.
1: Your child.
0: Because
1: maybe mine.
0: I think the best buffet I've ever had has got to be at the Gold Coast Casino because you can get post-mix Coke.
1: That's impressive.
0: For breakfast.
1: That's
0: like,
1: good.
0: That's a real big winner for me. like simple things in life, mate. Where would be the most amazing buffet you've ever been to?
1: Maldives.
0: I'm sorry.
1: Oh, you asked.
0: I did ask. Oh,
1: you asked.
0: Tell me about the Maldives and the buffet. Was it just exquisite?
1: You catch a boat to it.
0: No, if you could talk like this, that
1: well,
0: would be much better.
1: Well, what happened was...
0: Give it to
1: you
0: me.
1: You see, Pearl, you work at boat over to the jetty.
0: I actually can't understand what you're saying.
1: Honestly, this thing is like expo for food.
0: Really?
1: There are pavilions. So you catch a boat over to this other little island where we were staying in Anantaradigu. And you catch this boat. I hear it.
0: Yes.
1: You catch this boat over to this island and then there's like a pavilion and then someone greets you with like...
0: Wait, hold on. So you can't just walk downstairs and get your buffet when you want it?
1: No, but there's a boat. It's probably from here to Roddy's office. It's like 20 metres.
0: That sounds beautiful and nice and exquisite and amazing, but... I want to be able to just, I want to know that I can go down and eat food whenever I want.
1: You can.
0: But you have to catch a boat. You got to wait for someone.
1: No, there's no waiting. They're there basically. There's one either side and
0: really?
1: They're ready to go.
0: Okay, so once you get the boat over there.
1: Every nationality, culture and type of cuisine you can imagine is available for breakfast.
0: That's amazing.
1: Everything.
0: Really?
1: From like there's a whole Asian pavilion.
0: Oh,
1: that's
0: yes.
1: Got if you want dumplings and noodles and soups and little curries and tempura, brekkie tempura. What the?
0: Yeah.
1: Everything's there, you know, like an Asian space. Then there's like an African section where there's carved meats and roasted things. This is breakfast.
0: This really makes my post-mix Coke sound really lame now that I've like, you know.
1: It's cheese
0: world. And here you and I were thinking we were so fancy. How excited we get about breakfast this morning. I walked in and Sam goes, oh, I'm so excited for num-nums this morning. Because yesterday I went over and bought a barbecue chill because we had a big day of meetings yesterday. So I went in, we were a bit hungry. And then you've come back with like a thing of salami and turkey and we've gotten brie and we've got Swiss cheese.
1: Oh,
0: here we are thinking we've got all the cheeses. we've got all the deli meats. And there... And there you are living your life up over in the – see, I always thought it was the Maldives.
1: Well, I did too.
0: So it's called the Maldives.
1: Yeah, they say Maldives. I still like Maldives. I think Maldives sounds better.
0: It's very strange for us to say it's the Maldives.
1: Let's change it.
0: Do you want to go over to the Maldives?
1: Do you know what? I reckon they'd even have a VB for breakfast. They didn't have Vegemite.
0: Well, did they? Yeah,
1: they did.
0: Yeah, okay. That doesn't surprise me. You have to. Like, you can't have every nationality and
1: not have
0: Vegemite.
1: Vegemite.
0: Right, it's iconic to us.
1: They actually had three chefs with the big tall hats on standing by to do eggs your way.
0: Oh.
1: However you want your eggs.
0: Yeah, that's
1: you want
0: good.
1: Them poached, fried, scrambled, whatever you're after, and they do it all fresh.
0: Yes.
1: So there's no like scoopy out the scrambled eggs from last Wednesday. It's all they'll make it on the spot for you.
0: Oh, that's so nice. And they got little squirrels that pop out of it.
1: Yeah.
0: their hats to help and stuff like that.
1: Chasing stuff.
0: That's so cute. It's 91.1 Hot FM. 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
4: The Sunshine Motorway flowing at speed. If you're headed to Brisbane on the Bruce, it is a clear run southbound past North Lakes, but there's a breakdown to watch out for southbound around Deception Bay Road. Elsewhere on the coast, Caloundra Road picking up a fraction around that Kawana Way Link Road roundabout, and the Nicklin Way is adding some traffic through Warana, mostly southbound direction. New Maximus Pink Lemonade, the perfect balance of pink and lemonade. New Maximus Pink Lemonade. Try it first at your local IGA today. It's Mark with another update in 30 minutes on 91.1 Hot FM.
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13: Good morning, it's Bruce Atkinson here. Plans have been unveiled for an almost 100-metre high block of units in the Maroochydore City Centre. Sunshine Coast News is reporting Walker Corporation has lodged an application with Economic Development Queensland for the 30-storey residential tower. It includes 208 apartments, three levels of car parking, and it would be the tallest building on the Sunshine Coast. It's reported Council has confirmed its support for the proposed development. Drivers are being urged to slow down for Rural Road Safety Month. New research shows 906 people were killed on Australia's rural roads last year, while more than a quarter of motorists wrongly believe country roads are safer than city streets. Australian Road Safety Foundation founder Russell White says too many drivers are prepared to take risks on regional roads.
14: More than half of the Australian drivers we surveyed admit to breaking a road rule on a country road, and the most common excuse wasn't distraction or fatigue, it was that they simply decided that it was safe to take that risk, and when the consequences of that choice could be life or death, that's simply not good enough.
13: The extension to Palmview State Secondary College has officially opened on the Sunshine Coast. The $47 million development will cater for more than 1,300 students, and 36 new learning areas will also benefit the adjoining primary and special schools. Education Minister John Paul Langbrook says students from other schools can also use the facility.
15: It's wonderful to see that it's part of the Queensland Virtual Academy, so that's where students from other parts of the state who may have very small class cohorts can do things like learn physics online through the physics laboratory that's just over here in the other building.
13: The Sunshine Coast will host the Asia Pacific Sixes Lacrosse Championships in October. The championships will deliver 6 days of international competition featuring 21 teams from 11 Pacific nations, including Australia, Japan, India, Korea and China. The top five teams in the women's and men's competitions will secure places at next year's World Championships, which serve as the main qualifying event for the Los Angeles Olympics. The championships are on at the Sunshine Coast Stadium from October the 5th to the 10th. In national news, New South Wales police are expected to drop domestic violence charges against Bondi terror attack hero Ahmed Al-Ahmed. The 44-year-old has been accused of assaulting and stalking his father, allegations he's always denied. The matter returns to a Sydney court today. And the Aussie box office is tipped to break the $1 billion barrier for the first time since COVID. It follows record numbers turning out for blockbusters like The Odyssey, the latest Spider-Man flick and Toy Story 5. And now with sport, here's Phoebe Humphrey.
12: 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Better Wellness 2025 stock clearance now on. 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
16: In sport, Collingwood's Scott Pendlebury has knocked back an offer to join the Bombers. The Dons approaching the AFL's games record holder about joining the club in both a playing and coaching role. Team sheets for tomorrow night's NRL blockbuster between the Roosters and Panthers have been released. James Tedesco and Dylan Edwards have both been named, while Penrith will be without co-captain Isaiah Yeo due to a pec injury. And the Aussie cricketers are going through their final preparations with the opening test against Bangladesh getting underway tomorrow morning in Darwin. That's the latest news and sport.
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0: All right, your weather today, mostly sunny. Expect some late showers a little later on today. Tops of 23. And our Wednesday weather kid, Luca, joins us after 7:30.
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1: Okay. Now, next standby contestant is somebody who would love to see Weezer. You're a bit of a Weezer, Ashley, and Major Lazer, Mew, Snoop Dogg, all the big bands.
0: I smell that a mile away, by the way.
1: We're going to start the 30-second timer, 30-minute timer. Yo.
0: A bit of Weezer, a bit of Snoop. This is with Justin Timberlake, obviously.
1: I was going to say.
0: This is the Justin Timberlake part. He won't be there. I don't know which part.
1: That's not a great ad for it, is it, really?
0: Damn.
1: We could have done better there.
0: I could have done a better song. You're right.
1: I blame Mikey.
0: Proceed.
1: He would have queued that up. Jeez. He does nothing around here. but I'd still give him Employee of the Month, though, if I had the chance.
0: Okay, what about this Snoop Dogg song? What about this one? Okay, hold up. That's Snoop.
1: Don't think that's him either, is it?
0: Yes, it is. Because he's got the sharp S's. Have you ever noticed that? Sweat. It's got a little going on.
1: I don't think I've ever heard of that song before in my life.
0: I want to make you sweat.
1: Sweat. Yes. In the retirement home with Cecil. Cecil will make you sweat. And that's because he's got angina.
0: Sorry.
1: He said, Miru, you've got a cute angina. She slapped him. He goes, I said angina. Anyway. They sort it out because they get sweaty in home. Yes, they do. But if you'd like to go
0: okay.
1: Get on the standby list,
0: naughty.
1: You've got 30 minutes. But only if your name's Tara Adam. That's it, I've given the name out. Tara Adam, you've got 30 minutes.
0: I can no longer participate in this conversation with you. My stomach hurts from laughing so hard.
1: Tara's got 30 minutes to call us.
0: You never seem to amaze me, Sam. Ever. Okay, you've got 30 minutes to get on that standby list. Oh, man.
1: So 7:39, if Tara hasn't called us back, you can steal her spot on the standby list for the trip of a lifetime.
0: Oh, good Lord. All right. Tara Adam of Mooloolaba, 1300-468-911. Wow. Okay. Callie Rae Jepsen, let's regroup. Okay. We'll be back. Okay.

0: 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It is Sam and Ash at 7:12. I don't know how many times you and I have mentioned since January about us having our 10th birthdays this year.
1: Like it's our birthday, isn't it? 10 years.
0: Oh, 10 years doing this. And
1: 10 years, you and me.
0: We're diving back into the archives, you know, with Suburban Songs. And, hey, we're doing this because we did this 8 years ago.
1: Because it's our birthday.
0: It's our birthday.
1: You know how those people get on Facebook and say, oh, just wishing me a happy birthday for tomorrow.
0: Yeah, or like, hey, thanks to everyone for the beautiful, kind wishes. I'm really feeling the love. At this point, Marilyn Monroe, there's an email of mine, is the only person who's wished us a happy birthday. And she's dead.
1: Still hot.
2: Happy birthday to you.
1: Oh, she's super sexy,
0: and
1: isn't
0: no
1: she?
0: No one does it like her. Like, she's so breathy, and it's, hey, Marilyn, thank you so much.
1: She's the sexiest dead chick I've ever heard.
0: Okay. I don't know about you, Sam.
1: No, I don't either. 100%.
0: Should I have stopped and paused?
1: There's a pause.
0: Okay. It is the 12th of August, 2026. Yeah. Again, I don't know if we mentioned, but it's actually our 10th birthday. Anyway.
1: What are you upset about? Because I've really enjoyed the 10 years with you.
0: I'm just a bit upset that it's the 12th of August. And we're 8 months in to the year.
1: Yeah.
0: We've been back on air since our Christmas break for 8 months.
1: Yeah.
0: And no one's thrown us a surprise party yet.
1: But how do you know they're not organising it?
0: Because they would have by now.
1: No, but...
0: I think they would have by now. It's August.
1: You're not supposed to know if there's a surprise party being organised.
0: No. I've got some good surprise party feelers out there. And I've got a couple of people out there doing some sniffing around. And it's come to my attention that we're 8 months into the year and still no one's thrown us a surprise birthday party for our 10th birthday. I'm a little disappointed.
1: I can see you're a little salty about this.
0: I'm a little bit more optimistic.
1: I believe I can fly. I mean, I believe I can touch the sky.
0: What's the next part?
1: I believe every night and day.
0: Oh, that's good. Think about it.
1: I believe... You're mostly gay? I don't know. I don't know what the next line is.
0: So, here's the thing.
1: Mostly.
0: I would like...
1: A birthday party.
0: A birthday party.
1: And if someone, yeah, but you can't ask for one, mate.
0: Yes, I can.
1: No, you can't. It's tacky.
0: It's gotten to 8 months and no one's done anything about it, and I think it's time.
1: Well, we've still got 4.5 months to go.
0: Mark my words, Sam. Mark my words. It's Hot FM.
1: Mark me.

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0: What could possibly go wrong?
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3: All right, good morning. 7:22, mostly sunny off the coast. We've got our Wednesday Weather Kid Luca coming up very soon. But up next, it is the Facts Machine. We give you a little fact every single morning. You go on with your day. It's always good for a little water cooler chat.
4: Yep, and last night was census night, so I thought a little bit of family facts might be nice, especially around the baby world.
3: Okay, just make that up on the spot.
4: Yep. But now I'll be Googling my ass off during this song. To find something that fits that tease.

0: Haggard's TLC. This really gets you in the mood for hump day, doesn't it?
1: It's good. Yeah, it's really good.
0: Alrighty, right now it is time, of course, for the one, the only. Oh, actually, before we get into Fax Machine, we should probably mention, too, that we're still on the hunt for Tara Adams.
1: Tara Adams, you have got, what's that?
0: 14 minutes left.
1: 14, thereabouts.
0: Okay. 14 minutes to
1: 14
0: go.
1: 14, exactly.
0: All right, there we go. 14 it is, too.
1: Yep.
0: All right, of course, it also is thanks to Integral Homes. Right now, let's do some Fax Machine.
2: Sam and Ash's Fax Machine. Spitting out a daily fact you can use to impress your friends and confuse your enemies.
1: Okay. Well, today's facts after census night last night, and I hope you all filled out your forms because clearly no one's monitoring our behaviours, activities or personal details anywhere else. anyway.
0: Yeah, Sam,
1: cynic.
0: Sam, you didn't do yours.
1: No.
0: You forgot.
1: I did. I was watching House of Dragons. I had every intention of doing it and got sidetracked. Anyway.
0: My husband told me that because he did his part first and then he comes in and he goes, geez, I can't wait for you to get to the part where it asks you how many hours of housework you do a week.
1: He's cheeky.
0: He's so cheeky. Claimed it because he's like the house husband. So he's just got a little spring in his step. To be fair, he does do everything.
1: Brendo's work is never done.
0: No.
1: I want to talk about stats, though, because we're talking about this and we're talking about recording who's in your house and who does what, et cetera, et cetera. And I thought it's baby race this week as well, so yep. Why not we talk about the baby booms?
0: Ah.
1: And I think this is a really interesting thing because there is actual evidence that ties down to when we've had little spikes and indeed drop-offs in terms of our population.
0: Does this include when people got promised a TV?
1: It's funny you should say that. Our government has had a massive input onto the scale of which people are reproducing.
0: Mm.
1: Johnny Howard's baby boom, baby bonus was the biggest.
0: If you had twins, did you get two TVs?
1: No, just the one. You got a TV if you had babies, and you also got the baby boat was cash. You could do what you wanted with it.
0: Yeah.
1: So that was very cool. Western Australia is the biggest population provider in Australia at the moment. A massive 2.4% higher than any other part of Australia.
0: Yeah, but to be fair, they have more of Australia. Like their state is bigger than ours.
1: They've got more space to fill, but there's less people over there doing the wild thing.
0: Yeah, but at the same time.
1: Mm.
0: Actually, I don't know what my point
1: is.
0: Yeah,
1: I know.
0: Yeah, but like you would think, yeah, because you've got more space. More people,
1: yeah.
0: More people to fill, more houses,
1: yeah,
0: things like that.
1: Yeah.
0: Mm. okay.
1: I'm just going with you.
0: You're like, yeah, okay, sure.
1: You know, we recorded 300,000 births in 2025. That's an increase of 3.6 from the previous year, which is essentially the population of the Sunshine Coast is produced annually in Australia.
0: Oh.
1: Which is pretty impressive.
0: Good job.
1: Not only that, we've also seen COVID almost was the biggest contraception. Apparently, we had almost a standstill, 0.1% increase in babies or of birth rates during the COVID period.
0: Oh.
1: People weren't making babies. And then immediately afterwards, boom, we've had one of the biggest spikes since in Australia's history, immediately after COVID.
0: People are happier too, probably. Mm. You know, you can get out and you can get some fresh air and you can move your body and things like that.
1: So yeah, maybe you can.
0: I was just talking about exercise.
1: That's what I'm talking about. And essentially now it's estimated that we will crack 30 million people by 2028.
0: Wow.
1: As a country.
0: Okay. Geez, more hope for the Olympics. It's going to be great. So 2032 is looking real good.
1: I like that's where your head first goes.
0: 100%. It's 91.1 on FM. Not an idiot.
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4: 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Sunshine Coast traffic.
5: The Sunshine Motorway slowing up eastbound through that Mountain Creek stretch and flowing at speed elsewhere. Maroochydore Road getting busy around Kunda Park of the Lights. And as you go past Main Road, Nicklin Way, very heavy traffic. Bocorina, both northbound and southbound. And Caloundra Road is slowing around that Kawana Way Link Road roundabout. The Bruce Highway is clear north and south. 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

0: Johnson here, broadcasting from Cubby Cubby Country. Most Aussies are hitting the road unprepared for long country trips, according to new research. It's Rural Road Safety Month, and the Australian Road Safety Foundation is warning drivers not to be complacent, as a false sense of security is behind a staggering rise in country road fatalities. 906 people were killed on rural roads last year. 47 people have died in the North Coast Police region so far this year. Founder Russell White says many motorists set off without properly preparing for their journey.
1: Well, unbelievably, Australian drivers are heading on road trips completely unprepared. The majority simply don't plan where they're going to refuel or don't check that the car is in a fit state to drive. And over half don't check even the weather forecast. So this sort of complacency can turn a family holiday into an emergency very quickly.
0: The opening of a $47 million extension to Palmview State Secondary College is a sign of how fast the Sunshine Coast is growing. The development will eventually cater for more than 1,300 students. There are currently 470 enrolled, and in 2023 there were just 130. Education Minister John Paul Langbrook says he's been on the coast three times in the last couple of weeks.
2: Baringa State Secondary College last week, where we had an anti-bullying roundtable. I was at Banyer the week before, where we're building a new school at Caloundra South. So this is a fast-growing area that really deserves to have this quality infrastructure.
0: There's a planned burn today for a section of bushland in Landsborough. Part of Malham Creek Environment Reserve will be closed from today until Friday as council carries out the burn. Residents in the area are advised to close windows and doors due to the smoke from the blaze. The Dolphins have named an unchanged starting side to take on Manly in Sydney on Friday night. Ray Stone returns to the interchange bench, replacing Kurt Donoghue, who's been ruled out after undergoing surgery on his injured thumb. Finn's interchange forward, Max Plath, says the come-from-behind win against the Broncos last weekend is a good sign.
3: We don't really want to put ourselves in those situations, but it just shows how much fight we have as a group. I reckon a couple of years ago, even last year, we'd probably roll over in that situation. So it's a good sign of the culture and the character we have in our team.
0: In national news, the Coalition will today unveil a plan to cut net overseas migration to below 180,000 people a year, which would be the lowest level since 2008. Shadow Housing Minister Andrew Bragg says lower migration is needed to ease pressure on the housing market. And 9 servos will be closed across the country today after a nationwide illegal tobacco raid. Federal police swooped on more than 100 Metro Petroleum servos yesterday following allegations of selling illicit vapes and tobacco. And now with sport, here's Phoebe Humphrey.
4: Sport.
5: Better Wellness 2025 stock clearance now on. Spas from $4,999.
6: In sport, Geelong's Jake Colajasny won't be playing football at any level this weekend as the club's concussion waiver scandal drags on. It comes as the AFL appoints an independent KC to examine Geelong's response to the league's Please Explain. And a boost for the Roosters ahead of tomorrow night's NRL blockbuster against Penrith, with James Tedesco returning to the side. Teammate Victor Radley telling Fox they're stoked.
7: He's our leader, mate. 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
12: And we are joined this morning for our little legend from Emmanuel Lutheran College, Luca. Good morning, Luca. How are you, bud?
13: I'm good. How are you?
11: Yeah. Oh, good. Thank you, buddy.
12: Really
11: good. Thanks
12: for
11: asking. Really
12: good.
11: Now, what grade are you in?
13: Grade 3.
11: Ooh,
12: and
11: nice.
12: who's your teacher, Luca?
13: Mrs. Cronin.
12: Mrs. Cronin. Is she a good teacher?
13: Yeah.
12: What do you like about her?
13: She's very good at teaching.
11: Oh, that's good.
12: That's an advantage with a teacher.
11: That's what's
13: very nice.
12: She's nice as well.
11: Good.
12: Okay.
11: That's good. Luca, talk to us about things that you like to do outside of school. What's your favourite things?
13: I love playing Minecraft.
11: Okay.
12: Now, explain Minecraft to me. What is Minecraft? How does it work?
13: So, like, it's a game where you can, create worlds.
11: Yeah.
13: And

0: Oh, okay, cool. And then I heard that you want to be like a YouTuber when you're older. Tell me about that.
1: Well, I have my own like YouTube channel.
0: Yeah. Mm-hmm.
2: What's on your YouTube channel?
1: Like, I explore stuff. Like, it's called Luca Explores.
2: Oh, Luca Explores.
0: How cool is that?
2: Nice little plug there. Get amongst it, folks. Check out the channel.
0: Sign up, like, and subscribe today. That's cool.
2: All right, bud. And the big question I think most people need to know is Emmanuel, very proud long-term school here on the Sunny Coast, has the tuck shop improved? What's going on in the tuck shop? What's the number one item?
1: I don't know, probably like the watermelon cup or,
0: or
1: the frozen Milo.
0: Oh, yeah. Frozen Milo.
2: That's hard to beat.
0: Oh, now you're talking. That's amazing.
2: That's hard to beat. A multi-goodness.
0: Mate, you're here to do the weather. Are you ready to go?
1: Mostly sunny for the coast today. Showers a little later tonight. Temperature of 23 degrees.
2: Yeah, boy.
0: Oh, nice. Like a bought one.
2: 23 feels nice too. Thanks for the good news.
0: There you go, Luca. You can also be like Luca and you can sign up to be our Wednesday Weather Kid, 911hotfm.com.au. Thanks, mate. Have a great day.
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0: Well, time has run out for the wonderful Tara in Mooloolaba. Tara, yep. Adam, we were after you. So now we're opening up the lines.
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0: All right. Hello. Good morning. Who is this?
6: How's it going?
0: Hello. What's your name?
6: H. Rachel.
2: Hey, Rachel. Where are you from?
6: I live in Yamundi.
2: Yamundi. Beautiful Yamundi. All right. Now, if we are putting you on the standby list, Rachel, who are you taking along with you to Las Vegas?
6: I'll take my husband.
2: Ah, what's hubby's name?
6: Renee.
2: Renee. All right. Well, good luck. Fingers crossed that it's you. You have successfully stolen Tara's standby. You are on the list, Rach.
6: Thank you so much, guys. Have a great day.
2: Yeah, you too.
0: Well done. It is all thanks to Integral Homes. They're going to help us get you over there to Las Vegas. How good is that? So all you have to do is register now at 911hotfm.com.au for us to call out your name on the radio to get you on that standby list. 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
2: Yes, there's famous, but then there's infamous.

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1: I'm excited to introduce our next guest because in this AI world where everything's digital, manufactured and concocted and contrived, it's good to see a little bit of talent, a bit of sweat, blood and tears going into the canvas, and nothing says that more than a travelling circus. Well, this one's more than a circus though, this one's infamous.
0: I love this.
1: Please welcome director, ringmaster and all-round nice guy Joseph to the mic.
2: Hello, Hanlon. Everyone, thank you for having me on your wonderful morning show.
1: Good to have you here, Ledge.
2: Oh, yeah, it's great to be back. We haven't been Maroochydore for about maybe 5 years.
0: Oh,
1: now, yeah. It's been a while.
2: Been a while, yes.
1: And you're in the same spot over there by Bunnings.
2: That is correct. And apparently they're going to build on that, so you better come and see us this time because we might not be there ever again. You know?
0: Yeah, that's so true. Because I remember going to the last show and when it was here, and it was very, very funny, very good. Like, that's put on a circus show like no other. You know what I mean? It's a bit naughty, bit cheeky.
1: You said it was
0: like
1: you said it was super sexy.
0: Yes.
2: Well, it is. It's an 18-plus event, infamous, so it's an adult's night out, let's face it. Champagne,
0: yes.
2: Cocktails, waiters running around, you know, lovely boy acrobats with their shirts off.
0: Quite lovely to watch.
2: And the comedy is geared towards the adult. Look, it's a cabaret, but it is a circus show as well. So it is a great combination. I think that's why it works. Mm. I really do.
1: Who's in the show, Joseph? Like, is it a 5-piece show, lions and bears? What's happening?
2: Oh, we've got about 25 performers in the show, and they're from a few from around the world, English, Russian, New Zealand, Asian, somewhere else, and the rest are Aussie, of course.
0: Yep.
2: And that's not to diminish the fact that our Australian performers are world class.
0: There's
2: just no doubt about it.
0: How long have you been doing this for?
2: Well, I'm born into a circus family, so I've been doing it all my life.
0: That's what I was going to say. Was it a matter of running away with the circus, so they say, which I'm sure you've heard many, many a times, or like you say, you were obviously born into the circus?
2: I don't know any other way, you know. Wow. I was on the trapeze when I was 5, you know, riding horses, of course. Look, I've just done it all in the circus world, and I'm just happy now to sit back, relax, try and retire and direct the show.
0: Yeah.
2: However, I don't think anyone down there listens to me. I'm not sure what's going on. You know, I try and make it run smoothly, but, you know.
1: Joseph, if somebody's sitting at home right now and they're contemplating their future and they might be a bit of a bendy, stretchy yoga Pilates type person who's got some skills and goes, do you know what? That could be me. Is it something you would encourage to join and get involved in? Because it's a lifestyle, isn't it?
2: Well, it is. You've got to be prepared to be travelling on the road. We tour for 48 weeks of the year before we have a break. I mean, it's not as hard as that because we're in cities for 3 or 4 weeks, you know, so it's not too bad. But, yes, anyone sitting, people will come to the show, see it and say, oh, I want to do that. You know, now if they've got the gumption, if they've got the heart, they will do it. They can do it. We get obviously emails now from all over the world. Acts, performers want to come to Australia and tour and work, which is great. But also any person off the street, you know, they do get inspired, some people, when they see the shows. Oh, I'd love to do that. And some of them actually do, you know.
0: And so is this infamous? Is this in Australia? Are you guys worldwide now as well? Like, have you taken – because, like, I imagine moving a circus around –
1: yeah, they did bribe me.
0: Like, would not be an easy feat.
2: It's a big deal, yes. We did go on one short tour to the US just to suss it out. So we did a couple of cities over there. The people loved it. Actually, the American audiences, you know, don't say this out loud, but they're slightly better than the Aussie audience. Yeah. They're a bit louder.
0: That is
2: just the truth of it, you know. Yeah. So that was great, but we predominantly tour Australia. And look, it's hard enough just touring Australia at the moment. So,
0: because how many semi-trailers have you got? Like, what?
2: There's 11 semi-trailers of equipment to put this infamous show on. It's just crazy. And then all the sleeping and caravan units, dressing rooms, they're separate again, but they can be towed with like big four-wheel drive vehicles.
0: Okay, right.
2: But it's the filling up of those trucks and the transport. Oh, my goodness.
1: So you've said that there's cocktails. It's a bit of an adults-only night out. But what are we seeing? Are we seeing acrobatics? We're seeing burlesque? What's the vibe?
2: Well, you mix it all together. That's what it is. There's obviously some great circus acts and obviously some well-choreographed dance numbers. We get great choreographers in to help us with the show. We don't keep them. We get them to do their job, then we send them away.
1: Yeah.
2: And then, of course, the comedy. You know, you've got to have that mix, you know. The first 15 minutes of the show is where I hook them in. Just open with that big Wheel of Death act, you know, then a lovely aerial act, then straight into a comedy act, and all supported by live musicians. So it's just amazing. Tommy, our musician, will actually play an hour before the show live for people if they come in and sit down. Yeah.
0: Oh, that's great.
2: It is, you know.
0: Okay, so the dates are?
2: Well, very good. We start this Friday.
0: Amazing.
2: And we do 4 weekends. However, it's More special than that, because Infamous is Thursday, Friday, Saturday nights. Then on Sunday at 2 o'clock, a complete different production I've put together so that kids can come.
0: Oh,
2: a family
0: really?
2: Circus show in that tent.
1: Yeah, cool.
2: Yes.
1: Oh, that's cool.
2: We've got to cover all the bases these
0: yes.
2: days, you know, try and get everyone involved.
1: All right. Now, we've got a couple of doubles to give away right now. If you would like to go to see Infamous live in the Big Top over there in Maroochydore, give us a call right now. 1-300-468-9. Well, we've got two doubles to
0: yes,
1: give away,
0: do.
1: Joseph.
0: Yep. So.
1: Yeah, let's do that. All right. So right now, 1-300-468-911. And Joseph, all the best for the season. Break a leg.
2: Thank you, guys. Appreciate it.
0: All
2: see
0: right.
2: you there.
0: Don't forget to book online and get your tickets today.
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0: Good morning. All right, we just put the call out for two doubles to go to Infamous. Jackie and Markula, Ayla in Palmview. Congratulations. Well done, you guys are off to go and see Infamous. You can jump online, book at infamous.com.au. Right now, though, we want you to give us a call to win $1,000.
1: Yeah, 1-300-468-911. Let's play Quizzical next.
0: All right, 10 questions, 60 seconds. Get them all right. The cash is all yours. Let's play.

0: 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It is Sam and Ash. Good morning at 7:54. If you want to win $1,000, this is how you do it.
1: Sam and Ash's Let's Get Quizzical.
2: Pop quiz.
3: Come on. All right, we're about to play Quizzical with Nat from Zippy Downs.
0: Tell him what happened.
3: All right, so I may have called Nat Heather because I thought you said Heather, Nat. How are you this morning?
4: I'm great, thank you.
3: And your phone line's nice and clear, so I don't know how the hell I heard Heather, but I don't know what's going on.
0: I found it very entertaining, Nat. All right, let's get you this $1,000. 10 questions, 60 seconds, get them all right. The cash is all yours. You can pass at any time. We'll take first answer. None right, it's a nudie run, okay?
4: No worries, thank you.
3: All right, now, regardless of how you go this morning, there's $50 up for you to go and spend at Foxy Malone's, the new Irish pub in Mooloolaba as well. So you're never going to lose no matter what happens today.
4: Okay, perfect.
0: All right, are you ready to play?
4: I'm ready.
0: Let's do it.
1: Let's get quizzical. $1,000 on the line.
5: 10 questions.
1: 60 seconds.
5: Let's get quizzical in 3, 2, 1.
3: Brian To'o just left which NRL team to join the newly formed Papua New Guinea team? What country is artist Baker Boy from? What's the name of Toy Story's AI assistant? Tony Stark's AI assistant.
4: Pass.
3: Makepeace Island is located where?
4: Pass.
3: What city is the cricket test match being played in this week?
4: Pass.
3: Who sang Respect in 1967?
4: Pass.
3: What land animal is the most powerful bite?
4: Hippopotamus.
3: What channel does breakfast TV show Sunrise air?
4: 7.
3: What Disney? Okay.
0: All right.
3: Do you know what's funny? I think.
4: No. Giving it a crack.
3: Don't stress, Nat. Slash Heather, because a hippo saved your knickers.
0: Slash Heather.
3: You'd have to. Oh no, you got two. Penrith, did you say Penrith?
0: No,
3: you said
0: three.
3: Penrith.
0: She got three.
4: Yeah, got
3: oh really?
4: No,
0: you got three. Because what channel does breakfast TV show Sunrise? You said 7. You got the hippo, and you got the Panthers.
3: Okay.
0: All right. So let's not be too hard on yourself then. Okay. I mean, you passed on Baker Boy is from Australia. Jarvis is the name of Tony Stark's AI assistant. To be fair, Sam stuffed that.
3: Yeah, I said Toy Story. I don't know what happened there.
4: That's all right. I started thinking Toy Story. What's the character's
3: name? Yeah. Sorry.
0: So you can have that one. You can have 4 out of 10 because Sam's stuffed it up there. Makepeace Island is located on the Noosa River and Darwin is where they're playing the cricket test match.
3: And Aretha Franklin saying Respect.
0: Aretha. Thank you.
4: Right.
0: Just to be clear.
4: So
0: all right.
4: Much.
0: Okay.
4: That was still a bit of fun.
0: Nat / Heather, thank you so much for being here. And $50. You too, to spend at Foxy Malone's is all yours.
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6: The Sunshine Motorway slowing up eastbound from around Kawana Way through to Mountain Creek, westbound a fraction under speed as well, and also northbound through the Coolum stretch. We've got busy conditions on Caloundra Road through that Kawana Way Link Road roundabout, and then very heavy traffic, Bock Arena on the Nicklin Way, both northbound and also southbound. Win $80,000 in prizes or cash for just $5 a ticket. 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
15: Good morning, Bruce Atkinson here. Regional drivers are being warned they're not immune from dangerous driving habits. Research released for Rural Road Safety Month has found more than one in four drivers believe rural roads are safer than city streets, despite more than two in three road deaths occurring in regional areas. 906 people were killed on rural roads last year. This year so far, in the North Coast Police region, 47 people have died. Australian Road Safety Foundation founder Russell White says improving road safety involves local drivers as well as visitors from the cities.
16: Well, you might think that it's just city drivers that don't respect country roads, but often it's local drivers that are also doing the wrong thing. In fact, it's really local residents that are more likely to speed on their own roads and more likely to get behind the wheel when they're tired compared to city drivers.
15: The rapid growth of Palmview State Secondary College on the Sunshine Coast reflects the expanding nature of the region. The extension to the school has been officially opened with 36 new learning areas. Education Minister John Paul Langbrook says it will also benefit the adjoining primary and special schools.
17: Can I say how wonderful it has been to be here today to open this $47 million extension? It will take the enrolment capacity of the school to over 1,300. Importantly, just over 470 at the moment, but I think in 2023 it was 130 students. So it's a fast-growing region.
15: The Dolphins take on Manly in Sydney on Friday night as they prepare for the finals for the first time in the club's history. The Finns have an unchanged starting side while Ray Stone returns to the interchange bench, replacing Kurt Donoghue, who's been ruled out after undergoing surgery on his injured thumb. Interchange forward Max Plath not wanting to get too carried away with the Finns' season so far.
18: You can't help but get excited for it, but at the end of the day, it's 1 week at a time. You know, you need to make it into the top four and have a real crack, and we understand that, and we've got to have some things go away and win some games, and that's what we're focused on right now.
15: In national news, a Greens senator has welcomed the recent drop in house prices across Australia and is happy for them to continue to fall. Nick McKim telling Nine, the nation's housing market is one of the most unaffordable across the globe, and it's a change we need right now.
19: This is a correction that was much needed and long overdue, and what it means is that young people finally will get a chance at owning their own home, and finally wages will get a chance to catch up.
15: And now with sport, here's Phoebe Humphrey.
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20: In sport, after weeks of speculation, Josh Fraser has now officially entered the race for the Carlton coaching job. James Hurd, who's currently in the mix for the Essendon coaching role, has told Nine Fraser is a shoo-in after his 10 wins in 12 matches.
21: I think so. It's hard enough to win 10 games in a season when you play the whole season, let alone in half a season to win 10. So he's done an incredible job.
20: And to NRL, Code Sports is reporting the PNG Chiefs are eyeing Canberra's Hudson Young ahead of their inaugural 2028 season. That's the latest news and sport.
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0: Mostly sunny for the coast today. Tops of 23 degrees. Expect some showers for the coast. Sometimes I just don't want to be friends with you anymore, I've decided.
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0: Good morning, Radio. Now we've gathered our thoughts. Let's play Track Attack. Yes. It is time where, you know, your song, my song, they go up against each other. Ladies and gentlemen of the Sunshine Coast, I'm very happy to report I am in front by one. So it's 13-12. I have the lead. Did I mention that already?
2: You're in front.
0: Did I have the lead?
2: Today's a new day.
0: Till next.

0: Sunny 1.1, Hot FM, Sam and Ash. Good morning.
1: Sam and Ash's Wednesday Track Attack.
2: Okay. One slot in the calendar per week for us to fill with a song.
3: Yes.
2: You and I go head to head each Wednesday morning, and currently you're sitting on 13 victories. I'm sitting on 12. First time, I believe, in history I've been behind you.
3: That is not true. You're just talking out your butt. That is just not true.
2: No, that would sound like this. First time in history. I'm in front.
3: Listen.
2: Yes.
3: I don't know, and you probably have a short memory of all this, but I actually won last year. So
2: let's not revisit 2025. That's an ugly scene.
3: I won the whole Track Attack for the year.
2: After being 8 behind leading into the final week, and then the last week.
3: It was quite the comeback.
2: Yeah, in 1 week. Whatever. I don't
3: You're
2: know
3: the one who
2: about.
3: Agreed to doing 8 points in 1 week, wasn't
2: I know.
3: He?
2: I did too, because I was cocky.
3: You were so cocky. So I think the moral of the story and what everyone wants to take out of this is...
2: Don't be cocky, Brisbane Lions. Just go through...
3: I won Track Attack in 2025. That's what people... Anyway, enough about me, guys.
2: Today's theme is baby.
3: Yeah, because we're doing the baby race. We are racing babies on Friday. It is the race that stops nap time.
2: And so that's the obvious theme for today's Track Attack. A number of... you don't realise just how many songs have the word baby in it.
3: Oh, God,
2: until
3: it's
2: you start bringing them up.
3: Exactly.
2: But we're both honouring our generations today.
3: Yeah, we really are. Now, what are you going with?
2: 1986, Salt and Pepper released this baby.
3: Yeah, good song, good song.
2: That's a cracker. If you want to have a bit of Salt and Pepper, get you pumping on your Wednesday morning commute.
3: I mean, it's
2: vote
3: not.
2: Vote for me.
3: It's only like a little bit of the song. You know what I mean? Like, it's only a little bit of the song. Like, it's not really, because the song's actually called Push It. It's not even really in the title, is it? Because every song has baby in it. So you could have chosen anything you wanted to. Whereas me.
2: What have you gone with?
3: It would be. yes.
2: Oh, hang on. Let me pick something cliche.
3: Okay, I'll introduce it to you then.
2: Okay. As long as it's not Britney, let's be honest. Who you got?
3: Well, it would be a sin of the 90s if I didn't go with Britney Spears.
2: Oh, you'd
3: one more
2: not!
3: Time.

0: Song should be cancelled. I'm against violence.
1: Yeah, Mike, he's had a very strange look on his face then when you said that, and I'm with him.
0: Salt and pepper's here, baby. If you want salt and pepper, push it. Or Britney.
1: You know, at the start of the Britney film clip, I just have like,
0: cause great film clip.
1: It was like, seven or eight when this came out. Mm. I remember at the start where she's hoping to get out of class and she does this.
0: Yeah, yeah.
1: Wait, I can't even do the tempo with a click pen. Sorry. You know what I mean? She used to do it with
0: Yeah.
1: So iconic.
0: It was
1: who knew that a pen tap could be so iconic?
0: Britney.
1: I certainly.
0: All right. 1-300-468-911 if you want to vote for Britney Spears and Ash or Salt and Pepper. And me. Where's your money today, right, folks?
1: Give us a call, 1-300-468-911.
2: 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Hey,
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6: All right, we are staying true to our generational roots here today with a baby-flavoured track attack. Now, you are one up on me at the moment, 13 plays 12. This is my chance to level the score. But right now, we are excited and we are looking forward to basically... So I just faded myself out.
7: Yeah, what are you doing?
6: But we have got people standing by ready to go. You have gone with this one.
7: It would be a 90s sin for me not to go with this song.
6: It is the quintessential 90s song, isn't it?
7: You decide you're going to go with Salt and Pepper, Push It. I just feel like only old people are going to vote for you today.
6: That's mean.
7: If you were to get a
6: vote. No, that's mean spirited.
7: It feels like that's what's going to happen.
6: 1986 is when that song was released, but it's also about people with class.
7: Actually, do you know what? Something might get you guys across the line. I never showed you this.
6: Yeah.
7: Wow.
6: You're showing me a tattoo? What are you doing?
7: No, I didn't think I was going to admit this. I can actually do a bit of Britney.
6: Go on.
7: You know when she does this thing, she goes... She's like, oh, I feel that game. Maybe not that bit. Wait. You know when she goes... Oh, baby, you know that in there? And she really, like, puts it in her throat.
6: Sounds like you've been gargling some Borax. Some Drano.
7: No.
6: Don't do that, by the way, kids. It's not advised.
7: Oh, baby.
6: Do you think this is helping your chances for people voting for you?
7: I
6: don't think this is helping your cause.
7: I do. I think people are going to hear that and go, wow.
6: We got Mel from Palmwood standing by.
7: Uncanny resemblance.
6: She was going to vote for you. But right now, after that, I'm pretty sure you're going to change your mind. Am I right, Mel?
8: Yeah, absolutely. How dare you?
7: Hey!
8: Hey, from one Palmwood girl to another. Sorry, Ash, you lost me. Sam's got it.
6: Yeah, buddy. Oh, thank you, Mel.
7: Goodness me, what is happening?
6: Here we go. All right, let's jump to Banya now. Cam, good morning, Cam. How are you, brother?
9: Good, guys. How are you going?
6: Very good. Are you a Britney fan or a Salt and Pepper fan today?
9: Got to go Salt and Pepper.
6: Yeah, boy.
7: Why? Why, Cam?
9: Because I always love Salt and Pepper.
6: Yep. Cam, I do too. A lot of seasoning on a bit of rump steak.
7: You know, Cam, I used to think so much of you. I used to think about what a great guy you were.
6: Do not be mean to my Cam.
7: And about the good taste in music that you've always had.
6: You leave my Cam alone.
7: His kids think it's funny. Yeah, you guys think this is funny, don't you?
6: I got your back, Cam. I got you.
7: But Cam.
9: Thanks, Sam.
6: That's all right, brother.
7: I just wanted to let you know. Like I said, that I thought you were bigger than this. But anyway, that's all right. If that's your vote today, I'm gonna have a good comeback here.
6: Yeah, here we go. All right. Vaughn's bringing you home, Ash.
7: Oh, Vaughn never votes for me.
6: Yeah, because he's got style and class.
7: No. Vaughn, you never vote for me.
6: Vaughn.
10: I'm just glad you got a job.
6: Not singing.
10: Oh, please don't, but
7: do you know what, Vaughn?
10: I'm
6: going
10: with Dan.
6: Thank you, Vaughn. Oh, there it is.
7: Do you know what, Vaughn? I think I'm going to have to block you from our system on the side.
6: No, clean sweep. Oh, guess who's back, baby? Which means...
7: Wait, hold on.
6: You've got
7: is
6: one
7: that
6: more.
7: Three?
6: That's three. Bang, bang, bang. Do you want a fourth just for fun?
7: Yeah, go on.
6: All right, let's go to...
7: fourth, because Zoe, there is no way on God's green earth that Zoe would ever let me down.
6: She's from Kurilpa, nice part of the world. Morning, Zoe. How are you?
11: Good. What about you?
6: Yeah, not bad, thanks. Now, you sound very young, Zoe. How old are you?
11: 10.
6: Yep.
7: Okay, so Zoe, you obviously want to hear some Britney Spears, don't you? You know, closer to your era?
11: Well, Actually, I hear it all the time in my auntie's car, and I think I'm going to go with Sam.
6: Yeah, my girl.
7: Zoe,
6: you're my favourite.
7: Zoe, let's have Auntie Ash and you, let's have a little chat. Now, Zozo, was this your suggestion or was this your auntie's suggestion?
11: Of what?
4: It was Zoe.
7: Why
4: would you question her integrity? I'm advocating for Zoe.
7: That she would have.
4: Feels like you're bullying her.
7: No, I'm not. Well, Zoe, do you know what?
4: Sam's here, and you tell Ash to bugger off.
7: Zoe, thanks so much for your call.
11: You're welcome.
7: I really thought I was going to get Zozo over the line.
4: I know. Even the young ones.
7: They're like, what happened
4: Team
7: there?
4: Team Sam today.
7: What happened there? It's about time you won, though. It's been a while.
4: It has been. Make it loud. Turn it up, people.
7: As loud as it goes here.
4: As you're waiting on the Donella Bridge, get it happening.
7: In fact, I don't think the sound's even working in the studio. Sorry.
4: Oh, what's happening?

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0: Ooh. 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
1: Take it easy, really.
0: Mate, that's the first time you've won it in ages.
1: Yeah, I just wanted to show you how easy it was to come back. You know what? It's good to give you a false sense of security. It's kind of like a Fremantle situation at the moment. Yeah, just letting you have a bit of a win. You're sitting on top of the ladder. You think you're all that. Then it gets to the big end of town. Pff, you're going to go to water. I'm going to put you in the G and you're going to run around like it's ninth grade. That's what's going to happen. Oh, can I have my oranges? Coach, can you pull me off at halftime?
0: You're just making not all, okay, in fact, actually, you're making a lot of sense in the fact that the AFL terms, I get it, but but it's just not true. It's just not true.
1: Dude, when have you won anything lately?
0: What, the scooter race? Track attack?
1: That
0: are you
1: count.
0: Kidding me? What no, did you I've, win?
1: The swimming race.
0: No,
1: the
0: you
1: running
0: didn't. No,
1: race.
0: That
1: the
0: was
1: race.
0: Rigged.
1: The race that stopped the station.
0: That was absolutely rigged. You know what? I've had enough of him. He's up for sale. 1-300-468-911. I want a new co-host right now.

0: is the race stops nap time. It's the baby race. It's coming up on Friday. We're going to meet our next baby entrant up next.
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3: Very slow going on the Sunshine Motorway eastbound from around Sippy Downs through to Mountain Creek with a crash reported in there as well. Westbound, it's pretty much flowing at speed though. We've got busy conditions on the Nicklin Way through Warana and Pereira with another crash reported. The Maroochydore stretch through Kunda Park, a busy run around the lights and also slowing on Beckmans Road to Wanton eastbound. The final stage at Sunset Palms Retirement, leaving in Palmview, is now selling. 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It's Mark with another update in 30 minutes on 91.1 Hot FM.
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8: Good morning, Bruce Atkinson here, broadcasting from Cubby Cubby Country. Drivers are being urged to slow down for Rural Road Safety Month. New research shows 906 people were killed on Australia's rural roads last year, while more than a quarter of motorists wrongly believe country roads are safer than city streets. Australian Road Safety Foundation founder Russell White says too many drivers are prepared to take risks on regional roads.
9: More than half of the Australian drivers we surveyed admit to breaking a road rule on a country road, and the most common excuse wasn't distraction or fatigue, it was that they simply decided that it was safe to take that risk, and when the consequences of that choice could be life or death, that's simply not good enough.
8: Plans have been unveiled for an almost 100-metre-high block of units in the Maroochydore city centre. Sunshine Coast News is reporting Walker Corporation has lodged an application with Economic Development Queensland for the 30-storey residential tower. It includes 208 apartments, three levels of car parking, and would be the tallest building on the Sunshine Coast. It's reported council has confirmed its support for the proposed development. The Sunshine Coast Council says it's extremely disappointed by the ongoing vandalism and antisocial behaviour at public amenities and park areas in Mooloolaba. Chloe Mills has the details.
10: Recent incidents have caused significant damage to toilet facilities, park infrastructure and security measures installed to help protect the northern foreshore area in Mooloolaba. Since late June, there have been 9 vandalism incidents, with the same facilities damaged again after being repaired. It has cost $46,500 to repair the amenities building. Council says it also impacts people who rely on the facilities. Police blame the vandalism on large groups of teenagers.
8: The Sunshine Coast will host the Asia Pacific Sixes Lacrosse Championships in October. The championships will deliver 6 days of international competition featuring 21 teams from 11 Pacific nations, including Australia, Japan, India, Korea and China. The top 5 teams in the men's and women's competitions will secure places at next year's World Championships, which are the main qualifying event for the Los Angeles Olympics. In national news, debate is continuing in Canberra over the federal government's gambling ad reforms. Angus Taylor met with the PM last night for a second time in just days to talk about amendments to the legislation. But Education Minister Jason Clare says this is about protecting the future generations.
11: The legislation that's in the Parliament is all about trying to make sure that, you know, when kids are in the car on the way to school, they're not pummeled with gambling advertising, or when kids are watching the TV and watching sport, they don't see those ads either.
8: They're on the ABC. And now with sport, here's Fee.

0: State Collegiazni will not be available for selection this week. The Cats say the defender's well-being remains the club's priority after he was revealed as the player at the centre of the club's secret concussion deal. Meantime, Carlton's Lila Keck has successfully had her one-match ban for a dangerous tackle overturned at the AFLW tribunal. And switching codes now, the Roosters have recalled James Tedesco for Thursday night's clash with the Panthers. He missed Friday night's win over the Bulldogs. That's the latest news and sport.
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4: Mostly sunny one for the coast today, tops of 23. Expect some late showers possibly tonight.
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4: Good morning, it is 8:34. Hey, it's the race that stops nap time. The baby race for 2026 is back and it's happening this Friday. We're going to meet our next contestant.
7: Oh, do you want me to say something?
4: Sure.
7: I mean, I'm here if you want.
4: It's your show too, man.
7: I love it. I love our show.

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1: Alrighty, we have Kate from Bly Bly joining us. It is the race that stops nap time. We're very excited.
2: She's the trainer, aka mum of Amity. Good morning, Kate. How are you?
3: Morning. Good, thanks. How are you?
1: Good. Now, can you tell us a little bit about Amity? How old is Amity?
3: She's just about 10 months old.
2: Okay.
1: Ah.
2: All right. So in the prime, basically, in the prime of her crawling life. Ready to rumble.
3: Yeah.
2: Have you done any sort of special training with her? Are you feeding her anything special at the moment to make sure she's a bit quicker?
3: Well, she started crawling really early at 6 months.
2: Okay.
3: And so she's had lots of time to master her crawl. But her older brother and sister definitely have been training her a little bit.
1: Oh, that's good. Now, because are you using anything, or do you plan on using anything sort of in the lead up on race day to lure her across the line? We've had like remote controls on fishing lines before, phones.
3: Yeah, probably remote control or keys.
2: Yeah.
3: But if it wasn't weird, I'd probably bring in a dog bowl because she loves to come for the dog bowl.
1: Yeah, fair enough.
2: Not weird. No, there's nothing out of line. I mean, WADA, we'll have to obviously get it WADA approved first.
1: Yes, correct. Yeah.
2: And we might have to take nappy samples from everyone to make sure that no one's doping,
1: that's
2: obviously.
1: Right. Exactly.
2: I mean, but I'm detecting an English accent there, so we're obviously a little suspect on you anyway, possibly for cheating.
3: Well, she's half Australian too, so.
2: Well, that's even worse.
1: Make sure there's no sandpaper in an appy.
3: Yeah.
2: Painful and unproductive.
1: Yes. Absolutely, especially when it comes to the cricket balls. But anyway, hey, now, Kate, talk to us. What's her racing name going to be?
3: So it was a toss-up between what the kids fondly named her, which was the Destroyer, because she destroys everything they build.
1: I love that.
3: But we actually went with Amityville Horror.
2: I love it so much.
1: Oh, that's great. All right. Well, Amityville Horror will be lining up on the start line. It is the race that stops nap time, our inaugural.
2: Annual, rather.
1: Baby race. We do it every year. We're very excited, Kate.
3: Thank you, Zoe.
1: We'll see you then.
2: See you then.
1: This Friday, it all happens. It's 91.1 on FM.

0: 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Sam and Ash, good morning.
1: Ash's entertainment. Yours.
0: All righty. Got some news for you coming out on Princess Diaries 3. So there's obviously one and there's two. Now, I love this movie and I actually introduced it to my daughters not that long ago. I forgot how good it was.
2: Yeah.
0: Mia Thermopolis.
3: And so that's Anne Hathaway and Julie Andrews?
0: That's right, yeah. Mm. However, Julie Andrews has come out with some disappointing news for everyone who considers themselves an honorary citizen of Genovia.
3: Right.
0: Because she's come out in an interview that she won't be reprising her role as Queen Clarice Rinaldi.
3: Well, that's yeah. Shame. Why?
0: Princess Diaries 3, she said, I'm actually not going to be in it. I think the story is slightly different and I'm not quite sure how they're dealing with that, but it's too late for me to do it. I think the story has to continue and Princess Mia, it's her story. It's not really mine. So that's what she's sort of come out and said. Which is a little bit sad. And obviously, you know, Anne Hathaway's pregnant as well.
3: Is she?
0: Yeah. Did you not know that?
3: I didn't know this.
0: Oh, yeah. So she's pregnant. I don't know when she's due, though, or if she's already had the bar.
3: Does she have other kids or is this her first?
0: It's her first.
3: How exciting. How old is Anne Hathaway?
0: Oh, good question. I'm not sure.
3: I really like her.
0: I actually don't know how old she is. I'm not
3: She's
0: sure.
3: Talent too.
0: She is incredible.
3: She can do funny. She can do serious. She can sing.
0: Yes.
3: Les Mis.
0: She's very, very good.
3: Yeah.
0: Extraordinary talent. Mandy Moore, do you remember in Princess Diaries? Because every time I think about Princess Diaries, I think about this song here. Guys, I am in love and it's a crying shame. When they're on the beach. I remember when I was young and I used to watch that part and I remember thinking that I could do the voice.
3: Yeah.
0: I mean, not much has changed, but yeah, it was good. Stop picking on me.
3: That was pretty good.
0: But yeah, it was, and they were in like their little beach outfits. I mean, you remember this song from obviously earlier than Mandy Moore reprising
3: it. I'm trying to think who did it originally, but it's an old, old song.
0: Yeah, let me
3: see. Proper vintage, stupid. That's good, Ashie.
0: Oh, I was going to try and find out who sung the original.
3: You're a breathy grunter.
0: Oh, I'm such a breathy grunter.
3: If you can get a song with a bit of breath, you know, sultry breath work and a bit of how you go and grunt action, you're all over it.
0: I also call that Thursday night, anyway.
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7: Good morning, light west-northwesters across coast beaches. We had a high tide at 7:30, so it's just starting to drop back out again. And there is half a metre plus of easterly swell at 9 second intervals. So if you know of a decent sandbank, there's still a fun little wave on a high volume board. 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
16: 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I said it.

0: 91.1 Hot FM. It is Sam and Ash. Good morning. Hey, you and I are out of here. What are you going to do today?
1: Today is gym day, and hopefully I'm going to go for a walk on the beach with my sister.
0: Oh, that sounds nice. Pippi?
1: Pippi.
0: Oh, I'll give her a big squeeze for me.
1: I will.
0: Oh, I miss Pip. Yeah. All right. What am I going
1: to
0: do?
1: What are you up to? Because you had a big run yesterday. Do you like train one day and then off the next day?
0: No.
1: You like to keep
0: just,
1: it up?
0: Well, it just depends. Usually I'm a Monday, Tuesday, Wednesday, Thursday kind of a girl.
1: Oh, yeah. That's impressive.
0: But then
1: I'm kind of a Monday kind of a guy.
0: Yeah. I was actually kind of thinking I might do a home workout because, you know, when I finish work, it's a mummy lunar day today.
1: Nice.
0: And including my mummy too.
1: I can see
0: nice.
1: My
0: mummy. So it's like
1: Hot Kath. How, I haven't seen Hot Kath in ages.
0: She's great.
1: She avoiding me.
0: She could well be.
1: That's wise.
0: Yeah. I was under the advice of... Well, me, actually.
1: And Constable Davies.
0: And actually, Luna also told her,
1: hey,
0: best to avoid Uncle Sam. What? He's a little crazy now.
1: Why is she turning to Liz Smiley?
0: I don't know why she's Liz Smiley. it makes me smiley, though. all right. Don't forget that Mikey is doing Steal My Standby. So if you want a trip to Las Vegas, then all you need to do is you need to jump on to our website and register right now. 911hotfm.com.au. Yeah, Tara missed out.
1: Tara missed out. Rachel from your Monday snaked it.
0: Oh, God. And also, just quietly, you and I, well, mainly me, because I had a little bit of a gripe about it. No one's thrown us a surprise birthday party
1: yet. Yeah, you need to relax on that,
0: like,
1: a bit.
0: It's been 10 years.
1: Because what you do represents me too, and it makes me sound like a diva when you do that.
0: It's 10 years, right? We've been on air together. It's August 12th.
1: Yeah.
0: And still no one's thrown us a surprise birthday party
1: yet. You don't know. They're not planning it, mate. That's the nature of a surprise birthday
0: party.
1: Honestly,
0: I'm giving them a few more days. If you don't throw us a surprise birthday party, whoever, I mean, you'd be dear listener.
1: I almost don't want one now, because if you say that, then they're going to do it begrudgingly. It's like when you get those people who go on Facebook and write it.
0: Well, you either get it or you don't get it. That's the thing. That's where we're heading. So if you have to ask for it, at least you get one. Because if you don't ask for it, you're not getting any.
1: I'm a Scorpio, so I like to overexcite, get so excited about my birthday, then get massively disappointed when not everything goes the way I wanted it. And then I seethe through till Christmas. Actually, it's really dumb messing with my birthday because it actually impacts on the quality of your Christmas presents.
0: Yeah. Oh yeah, because your memory is terrible, but it's not that bad. But it's only a month later. I get it. I 100% get it.
1: Horrible, but so true.
0: And I'm a Virgo and I need to organize everyone. Yeah. So. See you tomorrow.
1: Bye.
0: At 5 a.m. sharp. And if not, okay,
1: boom.
0: That's it. Bye.
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3: 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Sunshine Coast traffic.
4: Very heavy traffic on the Sunshine Motorway eastbound, Sippy Downs through to Mountain Creek, and also some westbound slowing traffic as well. There's a breakdown to watch for off the Nicklin Way northbound Mountain Creek at the Sunshine Motorway exit, not causing too many dramas. There is a crash reported on the Nicklin Way, though, around Pereira. Northbound is very heavy going. It's time to complete your census, complete online by paper or with help from census staff. 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It's Mark, another update in an hour on 91.1 Hot FM.
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11: Good morning, Bruce Atkinson with you. It has cost Sunshine Coast ratepayers close to $47,000 to repair public toilet facilities at the Northern Foreshore in Mooloolaba after recent vandalism. Chloe Mills reports.
12: Groups of youths, often drunk, are being blamed by police for the vandalism of the toilet block, other park infrastructure and security measures installed to stop the problem. Since late June, there have been 9 vandalism incidents. Repairs are done and the same facilities are damaged again. A Sunshine Coast Council spokesperson says the local authority is extremely disappointed with the vandalism. Council says it also impacts people who rely on the facilities and means money is spent repairing the damage instead of being used on other community facilities.
11: The extension to Palmview State Secondary College has officially opened on the Sunshine Coast. The $47 million development will eventually cater for more than 1,300 students, and 36 new learning areas will also benefit the adjoining primary and special schools. Education Minister John Paul Langbrook says students from other schools can also use the facility.
13: It's wonderful to see that it's part of the Queensland Virtual Academy, so that's where students from other parts of the state, who may have very small class cohorts, can do things like learn physics online through the physics laboratory that's just over here in the other building.
11: Today marks the 65th anniversary of Marucci Airport. The airport officially opened in 1961 and the first passenger jet touched down in 1984. What started as a modest grass strip on isolated coastal land has become a vital gateway for our region. Today, the airport's $170 million redevelopment continues to take shape, with passenger numbers reaching 1.8 million last financial year. There's a planned burn today for a section of bushland in Lansborough. Part of Mallam Creek Environment Reserve will be closed from today until Friday as council carries out the burn. Residents in the area are advised to close windows and doors due to smoke from the blaze. In national news, Federal Treasurer Jim Chalmers is backing the Prime Minister over Mallongate. Anthony Albanese is refusing calls to apologise after he made comments about gifts from the Japanese PM on a podcast. The Treasurer telling the ABC he'll leave it to Albanese.
14: He's answered a number of questions about that, as have my colleagues. I don't think there's anything I could usefully add to that. I take him at his word when he says that the way that it's been interpreted is not the way that he intended.
11: And now with sport, here's Phoebe Humphrey.
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15: In sport, Collingwood's Scott Pendlebury has knocked back an offer to join the Bombers. The Dons approaching the AFL's games record holder about joining the club in both the playing and coaching role. Isaiah Iongi's season is over. The Parramatta fullback has been ruled out for 4 to 6 weeks with a knee injury. Teammate Josh Adokar says despite the setback, he's in good spirits.
16: Obviously very disappointed, but there's still a smile on his face and it's all part of the plan.
15: And the Aussie cricketers are going through their final preparation preparations with the opening test against Bangladesh getting underway tomorrow morning in Darwin. That's the latest news and sport.
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18: Blue sky, sunshine, tops of 23. Apparently tonight, a couple of showers expected to roll around. The outlook, though, for tomorrow, it's going to be fine, 22, fine for Friday. A couple of showers expected for the weekend.
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1: Tomorrow on the show, the baby race reaches the penultimate day, Ash.
0: Yes. Do you know what? We are treating this like a real race because it is. It's going to have a national anthem sung by, of course, the lady who sung the State of Origin national anthem.
1: Emma Tomlinson's going to be joining us live.
0: Oh, my God. We don't do things by halves here at Hot. We'll see you back tomorrow from 5 when you wake up here at 91.1 Hot FM.

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1: 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Maya has a salon.
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0: Rock, paper, scissors?
1: Deal. Can we just talk, figure out where we're growing? Spend 5 minutes telling us what you think of the music we play, and you could win $1,000 to spend at either Maya or Bunnings. The hardest part is agreeing which one.
0: Rock, paper, scissors, shoot. Ha! Scissors beat paper.
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4: Sunshine Motorway is seeing a bit of a build eastbound from Kawana Way through to Karawatha Drive. Caloundra Road is slow eastbound through Little Mountain and through Caloundra West. Steve Irwin Way a little busy around Roy's Road through V1. Not too bad for David Lowe Way through Coolum and through Perugian. Imundi Noosa Road also doing okay so far as well. Looking for a hands-on high school, the industry school prepares students for vocational careers through practical learning, apprenticeships and traineeships. Enrolling years 10 and 11 now for 2027. 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
12: Hi, I'm Phoebe Humphrey. The Coalition will today unveil a plan to cut net overseas migration to below 180,000 people a year, which would be the lowest level since the global financial crisis. Shadow Housing Minister Andrew Bragg says lower migration is needed to ease pressure on the housing market. Jim Chalmers says inflation still remains too high following the Reserve Bank's decision to keep interest rates on hold. The central bank left the cash rate at 4.35%. The Treasurer telling the ABC a lot of Aussies are feeling the pressure.
13: A lot of Australians, I think, would have breathed a sigh of relief. We have seen inflation come in substantially lower than what was forecast, but it's still too high for the time being.
12: Commonwealth Bank has posted a $10.9 billion annual profit, the country's second largest company, reporting its net profit rose 8%, while its cash profit jumped 7% to $10.98 billion. A 12th person has been charged over the alleged kidnapping and murder of a Sydney granddad. Police say Chris Bagsari Victorian was snatched in a case of mistaken identity earlier this year. A 51-year-old woman will face court today. Aussie taxpayers are forking out hundreds of millions on rent for public service offices, despite most of them sitting empty. 36% of Home Affairs public servants work at least 3 days a week from home. That goes up to 61% for those in the health department. And a new report has revealed Aussie drivers are paying thousands to offload their demerit points. An increasing number are allegedly paying other motorists to take responsibility.
3: Sport.
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12: In sport, there are calls for Craig Drummond, who was Geelong's president when the secret concussion waiver was signed, to step down as chairman of the AFL Commission. If that does happen, Eddie Maguire has told Nine he'd consider joining.
14: I love football. If I was offered to, if they thought that I had some skills to provide and help football, of course I'd give myself up every time.
12: And a race against the clock for Broncos skipper Adam Reynolds. He's been ruled out of Saturday night's clash against the Warriors as he fights to recover in time to wrap up his career at the end of the season. That's the latest news and sport.
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16: Blue sky, sunshine, tops are 23. Apparently tonight, a couple of showers expected to roll around. The outlook, though, for tomorrow, it's going to be fine, 22, fine for Friday. A couple of showers expected for the weekend.
5: With Chomley Family Law, rebuilding for a better tomorrow.
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